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1: 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Music, moments, and a little mischief.

to the flow. 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

0: right here on 947. 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
1: All right. And just like that, it's gone 5 a.m., which means good morning and welcome to a beautiful Wednesday. The middle of the week has officially arrived. We're here to kick butt, take names on this day like a boss. And if you've never done it before, help us wake up the city. Where are you checking in from on 011-883-8947? But first... 947.
2: If you're choosing pleasure over purpose, you are struggling in life, and you've always got to put purpose first. And you may not know what your purpose is, I can tell you this. I want to find my purpose, and I have to remind him that purpose is not something that is lost, and therefore you're not just going to find it. You have to develop your purpose, and the place you start is putting off pleasure and putting off desires and focusing on purpose and duty first. Ask yourself this. I go, and I said, pick the one thing that you want to do in life that would just make you absolutely happy, would give you a sense of fulfillment and peace of mind, the thing that you would do if money was not an issue. What is it? And most people can quickly come up with an idea, or at least a place to start. There is where you start developing your purpose.
0: Break the boredom. 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

0: It's music from Bruno Mars, I Just Might. Before that, Pinau teaming up with Bebe Rexha, Ozuna Stars, getting us to exactly 9 minutes past 5-0-1-1-88-38-947. Let's wake up the city.
1: Hello.
2: Hey, what's up?
3: Stuff.
2: Cool. Hanging and chilling, you know. Stuff.
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0: 947, hello.
4: Good morning, Nick. Good morning, Dave Breakers. George from Centurion. What's up?
0: 947, hello.
5: Good morning, Nick. Good morning, Dave Breakers. Robbie from the Vale. What's up?
0: At this point, Robbie might just be the mayor of Edenvale. 947, hello.
6: Good morning, Nick. Good morning, Daybreakers. It's Ilani from Pretoria. What's up?
0: 947, hello.
7: Good morning, Nick. Good morning, Daybreakers. Mark here from Riverside View. What's up?
0: 947, hello.
8: Good morning, Nick. Good morning, Daybreakers. Cabello from Davidson. What's up, Nick?
0: What's up? 947, hello.
9: Good morning, Nick. Good morning, Daybreakers. Chris from the hills from Mpumalanga. What's up?
0: 947, hello.
10: 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From the Daybreakers.
0: What's up? What's up? 947, hello.
11: Morning, Nick. Morning, Daybreakers. What's the Forbidden Park? What's up?
0: What's up?
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0: It's music from Olivia Rodrigo. It's called The Cure. Back to back with Alexis Jordan, Happiness, getting us to exactly 20 minutes past five. Good morning.
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0: All right, let's wake up that brain of yours for a possible 3 out of 3 this week. 066-3818-609. You can send through a text message or a voice note. And born today is a German gynecologist by the name of Bernard Zondek, who invented something that revolutionized the medical fraternity in 1928. 98 years ago, this particular test that he invented was meant to pick up a certain hormone that would then give a particular result. And this particular result would probably change your life forever. Not in a bad way, but in a good way. The big question is more this morning is, what did Bernard invent 98 years ago? 066-3818-609. Take a bash at it. Closer to your eyewitness news.

0: Maroon 5 on 947. Stay Break Lost. Back to back with Lee Cole, Ice Cream. And there's this theory that ice cream is best enjoyed in winter, which is kind of true, Can't have it. But that's not the brain teaser this morning. The brain teaser taking us back to the year 1928, when a German doctor who was a gynecologist by the name of Bernard Zondek invents this particular test, which picks up a particular hormone, and the results change your life forever. But in a good way. I said in a good way. I think the other clue that I will give you is that this particular test that he invented is available at almost every single pharmacy. And men cannot take this test. As much as you want to, you cannot. It is solely for the purpose of women to use. Invented 98 years ago this today. What are we looking for?
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2: With the headlines this morning, I'm Tembekile Mkhototo. Former IDAC head Andrea Johnson says she had no sinister motive when she authorized an investigation into the police's political killings task team. She struggled yesterday to explain to the Matlanga Commission the basis of that probe. KwaZulu-Natal Police Commissioner Nhlanhla Mkhwanazi had previously accused Johnson and IDAC of pursuing baseless criminal investigations against members of the PKTT for ulterior motives. Accused number one in the trial against alleged underworld figure Vusimuziket Matlala and four others is challenging the legality of his arrest. Museka Kana claims police failed to properly inform him of his constitutional rights and arrested him without a warrant. His claim is being tested in a trial within a trial in the High Court in Joburg, where the defense is now seeking to have evidence linked to his arrest declared inadmissible. Kekana, along with Matlala and three other people, face a combined 25 charges, including conspiracy to murder and attempted murder, as well as fraud and money laundering. And at least 13 people have died after an earthquake struck southwest Japan. The 7.1 magnitude quake struck the city of Kumamoto. It's caused widespread damage, sparking fires and leaving tens of thousands of homes without power. Rescue efforts are underway at a mall where many people are believed trapped beneath the rubble. It's a partly cloudy Wednesday in Gauteng with a potential series of isolated showers, apparently. Joburg 6 and 17 degrees, Pretoria 8 and 20, Vereeniging 8 and 18 degrees. Those are the headlines. More eyewitness news at 6 or as it happens.
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0: From Selena Gomez, single soon. Back to back with DJ Ken Zion on Top of the World, getting us to exactly 20 minutes away from 6 a.m. Good morning. All right. Are you on the money for the brain teaser this morning? Celebrating the birthday of a doctor by the name of Bernard Zondek, who was a German gynecologist. Yes. Ooh. Big words early in the morning before 6 a.m. Gynecologist. There we go. Who invented the first reliable test of this sort in 1928, which was 98 years ago today. Now, I mentioned the fact that it had to pick up a certain hormone called HCG, which gave a result that would change your life forever. But for the good, it was a good test. What was it? You had to take a bash at it on 066-381-8609. Pranesh, you're definitely on the money. All the way out in Boxburg. Good morning, Amanda. Also correct. Quinton, I see you. And he says, yes, it does change your life forever. But for the good. Out in Benoni, Amanda as well. Also on the money. So is Chantel. Jeanette, I see you. Pam are correct as well this morning. So is Linda this morning correct. As for the rest of the city, talk to me.
1: You are talking about the pregnancy test.
0: Mm-hmm.
1: Does change your life, that's for sure.
2: It's a pregnancy test.
3: I'm thinking you're talking about maybe like a pregnancy test of detecting a certain hormone. Maybe it's something like that.
2: Mazanik, you're looking for pregnancy test.
4: It's a pregnancy test you're talking about.
5: From your clue, it sounds like he actually invented the pregnancy test.
6: It's got to be a pregnancy test.
7: Yeah, talking about the pregnancy test.
0: And I got a silent message from Chris saying, I don't know, you stumped me, I give up, give me zero, sir. And indeed, you did get zero. You did not pass this particular test, though. It was the first pregnancy test, which was developed today, 98 years ago, which sampled urine, by the way, and picked up a certain hormone by the name of HCG, which is produced by the placenta, which shows a positive fertilization of the egg, by the way. So there's a bit of science for you this morning. Hopefully you were on the money. That officially makes it 3 out of 3 for the week. On the other side of this, who's waking up the city? What's the weather packing? You and I get to find out. In the meantime, local vocal from Matthew Mole. Take yours, and I'll take mine.

0: It's music from Matthew Mull. Take yours, I'll take mine. I often refer to it as the prenup song. On 947's Daybreak, 14 minutes away from 6 a.m. Good morning.
1: EWN, an update on the weather.
0: All right, let's find out what your weather's backing for today. Expecting clear, beautiful skies right across the province of Gauteng. Pretoria's kicking off at 8, reaching a beautiful 20 today. Joburg, 6 and 17, a lot colder today. Vereeniging starting off at 6, but reaching a beautiful 20 degrees as well. If you are leaving the house this morning, dress up nice and warm. Beanie, scarves, gloves and jackets. And as the day progresses, the layers can definitely come off. If the plan is to head down to Durban, pack your umbrellas and raincoats with you. We're expecting rain right across the city from this morning, starting off at 14 degrees, reaching a high of only 18. And if you're heading down to Cape Town, expecting a beautiful sunny day, starting off at 12, reaching a high of 17 degrees as well. For more comprehensive look at your weather, check out ewn.co.za. Otherwise, if you are leaving the house this morning, dress up nice and warm, but expecting another clear blue sky day across the province of Gauteng.
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0: 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Which one is loud enough to wake everybody up? And option number one is Brick and Lace. It's been a while since we heard from them. Love is Wicked going head to head with Bastille of the Night is option number two.
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0: Connell Cruz, Endless Possibilities, back to back with your choice of soundtrack to wake up this beautiful city of ours. Brick and Lace, Love is Wicked. That's officially all she wrote. Coming up next, and I'll end the club. Are ready to rock your world, kick butt, take names. Have an absolutely beautiful Wednesday, and I'll catch you nice and early tomorrow.
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8: Andrea Johnson defends her motives for clearing an investigation into the PKTT, and dozens of people are feared dead after an earthquake in Japan. Good morning, I'm Tembeki Lemkhototo. Former IDAC head Andrea Johnson says that she had no sinister motivation when she authorized an investigation into the police's political killings task team. She struggled yesterday to explain how to the Madlanga Commission the basis of that probe. KwaZulu-Natal Police Commissioner Nhlanhla Mkhwanazi previously accused Johnson and IDAC of pursuing baseless criminal investigations against members of the PKTT for ulterior motives. Alfara Mushwana reports.
9: Andrea Johnson has previously told Parliament and the Madlanga Commission that she was unaware of any investigation by IDEC into the political killings task team. However, yesterday she was presented with a summons order she signed in April last year, which includes a line about IDEC investigating members of the PKTT. Johnson says she signed the document without properly pursuing it, leading to the commissioners questioning her motivations.
10: What is the big picture? Is it political interference? Is it infiltration of IDEC by unknown people? Is it a hidden hand that we don't see in any of these documents? Those are the questions we must ask ourselves.
11: And the best person to answer would be the person who drew up this document and indicate the basis on which he lay for these documents.
12: No, I don't think that's right. No, that's not right. The best person to answer is the person that authorizes the summons.
9: Johnson is expected to wrap up her testimony today. Alfa Ramshwana, Eyewitness News.
8: One of the other accused and alleged underworld figure for Smuzi Cat Matlala's attempted murder trial is challenging the legality of his arrest. Musa Gigana claims that police failed to properly inform him of his rights and arrested him without a warrant. He now wants the evidence linking him to the alleged crimes to be declared inadmissible. Gigana, along with Matlala and three other people, face 25 charges, including conspiracy to commit murder, attempted murder, fraud, and money laundering. Dimakatso Leshoro reports.
13: At the time of the arrest, Captain Sokhobale says he told Gigana he was being arrested for murder. However, an official document that lists the charges Gigana is facing does not mention murder. Sokhobale told the court there wasn't enough space in the document to include the charge of murder. Gigana's lawyer, Advocate Rian Gerson.
14: Sir, the actual charge
5: that accused number one has been arrested for, in terms of your earlier evidence, is not contained in the document. You would agree?
3: Yes.
13: Hassan also pointed to the differences between the captain's evidence and the document containing when and where Gekana was read his constitutional right and what language was used. The form states his rights were explained at Bramley Police Station, but Sekgobela could not remember reading Gekana his rights at the police station, nor at the hospital where he was being treated for a bloody cough after police called an ambulance for him.
5: Where did you explain his rights?
13: The defense then told the court Gekana denies having his rights read to him and Michael Buledau at the time of their arrest. If the court agrees with the defense, this would derail the state's case, not only in this matter, but also in the murder case of Aman Swart. Demagatso Leshoro, Eyewitness News.
8: At least 13 people have died after an earthquake struck southwest Japan. The 7.1 magnitude quake struck the city of Kumamoto. It's caused widespread damage, sparking fires and leaving tens of thousands of homes without power. Authorities say a mall was gutted by a gas explosion. Collapsed ceilings and walls, as well as a factory, have also been damaged. Rescue efforts are underway at that mall where people are believed trapped beneath the rubble. A partly cloudy day in Storf Gauteng today with isolated showers and thundershowers possibly. Joburg 6 and 17 degrees, Pretoria 8 and 20, Vereeniging 8 and 18 degrees. The top story, former IDAC head Andrea Johnson says that she had no sinister motive when she authorized an investigation into the police's political killings task team.
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7: Good morning, I'm Cindy Paluta. Five more medals from the swimming pool for Team South Africa at the Commonwealth Games. One gold and four silver. The gold was won by Lara Faneka, who defended her Games title in the 50-meter breaststroke.
14: Well, to be honest, I heard my teammates screaming, so I knew it was probably going to be gold, but I just had to take my goggles off to make sure, because in a 50, it's split and anyone can actually take it. So Aaron Gallagher told me before, a 50, you just need to go swim. The rest is up to God, and it's really, really true. But 50s are so competitive, and our maker knows actually what's the outcome before we even swim.
7: Silver medals won by the 4x100-meter medley relay team in African record time, and Amy Canny in the 200-meter individual medley. Also silver for Paralympians Nathan Hendricks and Danika Fenke in their 50-meter S13 freestyle. In athletics, the men's 100-meter final in the pouring rain was won by Cameroon's Emmanuel Esme in 9.83 seconds. South African gift Leotlela finished fourth. Cheswell Johnson was eighth, while Bradley Nkwana was disqualified in the semi-finals for a false start. In netball, SPAR Proteas made it 3 wins from 3. They've beaten Northern Ireland 78-30. Veteran goal defence Carla Pretorius.
15: Yes, so we obviously feel happy, always happy to take away the win, but for us it's important, those things that we want to do on court, that we do it and work every time we step on the court, being better and more consistent. There's a lot of great things we're going to take away from this as we build up to tomorrow's game against Australia.
7: At WAFCON, an unbelievable result as Malawi, playing in the tournament for the first time ever, beat the continent's top side and African champions Nigeria 3-2 last night. Well, Zambia hammered Egypt 6-0. Captain Barbara Bunda scored 4 goals there. The Springboks are in camp ahead of next week's test match against Argentina in Buenos Aires. Coach Rassie Rasmus on the injury list.
16: Only 2 guys that won't be available. It's obviously the long-term injuries to Kwakha and Erge and so on. But guys that we thought that will return this year, it's only Ox and Franco Worcester that's not available for next week's game. Apart from that, and everybody, Ethan, Kanan, Sasha, even Lewitt, Morne, everybody's ready.
7: And in Test cricket, the West Indies beating Pakistan by 90 runs in the first test. Pakistan was set a target of 211. Player of the match, Justin Greaves, took 7 wickets.
1: We don't know what you've got lined up for today,
6: but we do know you're about to start your day the best way.
1: Anele in the club.

0: 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This is the sound.
1: Tuli?
2: I think it's the air pump at the garage.
0: You're right, Tuli. That thing makes the sound.
2: Oh, my God.
3: Frankie backing you is never a good omen, by the way.
0: The sound is so close to everything everyone's guessing.
1: But you said you're right.
3: If you were the World Cup octopus, we'd have serious problems.

0: teaming up with Sabrina Carpenter. Bring your love, bring your Wednesday. And I spent the last 24 hours thinking about the fact that Cindy and Frankie are so convinced
1: that they know.
0: What do they know, Johannesburg? You may ask me, what do they know? What this sound is. Now, if you're not aware of what happens when we play the sound of the city, I think today is going to be the day where you're going to have to give me your attention. Please, gather around, lend me your ears. Sound of the City goes like this. Our producers go and record a random sound that can be found in our city. And every day, the sound, you have a crack at it. You can guess 0614-947-947. You WhatsApp the word sound and your guess.
1: It's, what is it now, 18,000?
0: We're at 18,000 Rand. We have heard every guess underneath the sun.
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12: Sound of the City is a sewing machine.
13: It's a pressure washer.
1: It's none of those things.
0: None. Thousands more. All wrong.
1: Yeah.
0: All wrong. We want to know, what's yours, Frankie?
1: Well, I had one yesterday, but now I forgot. It's been a long day.
14: I saw the panic in his eyes as you asked him. He's like, actually, your brain sounded like the sound of the city. Literally.
0: Cindy, you said you had one and then you were like, maybe I'm wrong.
14: Oh, so I initially thought a paper shredder, but then I went on to Prime Media Plus and saw that somebody had already guessed it, because on Prime Media Plus, all the guesses are there.
0: And because, remember, one of the clues is that the entry level
14: is 2,300 Rand.
0: 2,500 Rand. And a paper shredder entry level is 700, isn't
14: it? Oh, and but it said there's also one in manual or something, electric one manual.
1: That was the big clue yesterday, is that the most people have a manual version of this, but we know that this is an electric version.
0: So what did it say? The one at your house would be a manual version, but this is an electric version.
14: No, I don't think we stipulated if it was at the house or not.
0: No. Look, either way, 18,000 Rand is a lot of money for you to not have a guess. Even if you don't have an idea, just pick something. You never know. You could be playing darts in the dark here and you hit the center.
1: I'm very disappointed in myself because it's 18,000 Rand and I can't remember what my guess was yesterday.
0: Maybe the stakes weren't that high. Maybe even subconsciously, your brain is like, don't tell them. It's okay.
1: No, I'm going to remember. The moment I remember, I'll remember before 8 o'clock this morning.
0: Okay.
1: What I was thinking.
0: Let's refresh your memory.
1: Because it's not a food processor. We know this.
0: No. 0614-947-947. I start the show with this on purpose because I really feel that somebody should win this money this week at the very least, but today, if you don't mind.
1: You must be so close. So, I mean, someone must have it on the tip of their tongue.
0: Also, play a process of elimination, okay? It's 18,000 Rand. That number, 0614-947-947. You WhatsApp the word sound and your guess, and at 10 past 8.
1: Yeah.
0: We could be talking to you and making you the winner of 18,000 rands in cash. Think of how many things you could do with that money.
1: Please be like Cindy. Go to primemediaplus.com and go and check first before you start guessing to make sure that it's not the thing you're thinking.
15: 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Anele and the Club on 947.

0: Jesse J on 947, this one is Domino. There's a weird behavior that personally I've always found to be weird. And I've never aided where I bounce it off other people.
1: Okay.
0: And today's the first time I'm going to ask if this thing is normal. So a friend of mine moved into a house with her husband and then the mother-in-law was visiting. So they walk in the mother-in-law out and I promise you every room they showed her, she asked one question. How much was this house?
1: Oh, so, okay, asking what it costs.
0: The
1: house or the room or the things?
0: The kitchen, they're like, oh, and then there's this. And then, oh, we decided because they've got three little girls. And now each little girl's got her own room.
1: Yeah.
0: So then, and I promise you, the mom was just price checking. She was playing the prices right the entire tour. How much was this thing? Three new beds. How much is this? How much is this? How much is that? So now my friend is telling me, he's like, babe, and I felt so awkward because now I'm looking at my husband to be like, do tell your mom to know how to act. What is this?
1: To stop asking what it costs.
0: And the husband sees nothing wrong with it. So now you've got two people who one feels that it is raised to feel that it's absolutely crass to be asking people how much things cost. And the husband is just like, why? Why don't you want to tell her how much it costs?
1: Yeah, look, firstly, the mom's an amateur because you can go and Google what the house costs because they'll have the listing sale for it. Thank you very much.
0: Oh, really?
1: Yeah. Of course. If someone says, I've got a new house, I always do that. Google, what did it cost? I'll ask. I don't mind. Is this your problem? So you find it weird?
0: I just find it strange. I find it odd.
2: Okay, is the issue that she asked about the house itself or that she wanted to know, like, the finer details about every aspect of, purchases?
0: Absolutely everything. Stop asking people how much things cost.
3: I agree. I think unless you say to somebody, oh, I got this on such a good deal, then you can give them how much,
0: because
3: that's part of the conversation.
0: Yes.
3: But if you come today and you're wearing that nice jacket and then I said to you, how much? You look stunning. How much did it cost? That's so weird.
2: Really?
3: Yeah. That's weird. Don't
2: I'm
3: ask
2: really
3: people,
2: not offended.
0: Oh, I like your wedding ring. How much was it?
3: Yeah. That's so weird.
1: Look, I wouldn't ask for every single thing. I don't ask, you have limits. I don't ask often. I mean, I won't walk through a house and constantly ask what it costs, what it costs, what it costs.
0: Yeah.
1: But I'll definitely ask if there's something that I don't know and I wonder.
2: The trick is to Google the house before you go see it, Frankie. You say, so did you pay the full 3.5 million?
1: You see. You see.
0: So
1: or did you negotiate down?
2: Yes.
1: Yeah.
0: 011-8838-947. Is it rude to ask people how much things cost? How much did you pay for it?
2: I don't mind. Nothing is shocking. You know, you're like, everything in my life is on a discount.
0: Okay, so are there some things that you would feel you would never ask?
1: I would never ask you what your ring costs.
0: Why?
1: No, because, I mean, that's a very personal thing.
0: Oh,
1: also,
0: really?
1: I'm not shopping for rings at the moment, so.
0: But as soon as you are, stand back and stand by.
1: Exactly. Well, I mean, I'd ask if there's something that really piques my interest, and I wonder, what did it cost? Especially if it's something I can't Google, because I'll go Google.
2: Mm.
1: Yeah.
2: She's so stressed.
0: I think it's so wild to want to know how much.
1: I mean, my mother would tell you that it's probably not the correct way to act.
0: It's not polite. And you know what? I have a standing line when people ask me things like that. I say, oh, why do you want to know? Yo, watch those eyes flicker. Like, because now they don't know. Because why do you want to know?
1: Oh, maybe I want one.
3: A house. Like yours.
1: Well, I mean,
2: are you saying he can't afford it?
3: No, but I'm saying, like, this. What, you want to go get the same house?
0: The same house.
2: Maybe you're shopping in the same area.
1: No, I just don't know what they...

0: What did these things go for?
1: Just stop being nosy. You know. Go online and do the research yourself.
2: 084-00-00947. You're sending us a voice note. Is it polite to ask people how much things cost? And now that Frankie has further opened this Pandora's box for us, are there certain things where you feel like, okay, that you can ask, but then there's other things where you're like, no.
0: Yeah, it's too personal. It's too close.
2: You can't ask. I think everything is personal.
0: I stopped at a garage the other day, and there was a man with a Ferrari, but you can see it secondhand. So I asked him,
2: How can you see it secondhand?
0: No, you can see it's an older model.
2: And maybe he bought it then.
0: No, but then I had to ask him how much was it, because I don't know what secondhand Ferraris cost. So I was interested in finding out.
2: What do they cost?
0: No, he said it was like 3.5 or something.
1: I wouldn't ask somebody how much their car cost.
0: Why?
2: Frankie would.
1: I would just sort of go, where's your Ferrari? How much did yours cost?
3: Connect with Anelli and the club.
4: WhatsApp 084-00-00-947.

0: Boom, boom, boom. Boom, boom. It's Coldplay 0947. Something just like this, teaming up with the Chainsmokers. Is it impolite to ask people how much something costs? Your friend rocks up, got a new watch. Oh, that is lovely. Instead of asking, what's the time? You're like, because I mean, I think that's what you'd ask somebody who's got a fancy new watch. Tell me the time from the timepiece. Mm. No, you ask, how much was it? Why do you want to know?
1: Are we interested in knowing?
0: Why? What are you going to do?
1: Maybe I want to buy one. No, I don't know what they got.
0: Can I tell you, if you give me that answer that maybe you want to buy one, somebody who's in the market for something knows exactly how much it costs.
2: Guys, I think you're making it too deep. I'm just making conversation.
3: No, you're not.
2: Why are you defensive? No. We're just chatting. I mean, I'm happy for you.
1: I'm not sorry.
2: And I want to know the extent of your sacrifice to achieve this. I mean, it's amazing. So when I retell the story, I'm armed with the full facts.
3: No, you're nosy. You want to tell all your friends how much I paid.
0: Actually, I remember my mom's friend used to be like this.
3: Mm.
0: And my mom bought a new Astra.
2: Yes.
0: Astra Cadet 160 IS. And then she said, and to Miguel, you will translate. She was like, oh, how much was this? Tell me I was rich.
2: That means you strangled yourself to make the purchase.
1: Yes, exactly.
0: So now, like...
2: Because I want to know so I don't ask you for money, because I know what you're paying every month.
0: Don't ask me for money anyway.
4: I was taught that if you have to ask how much something costs, you can't afford it.
0: Oh,
5: don't be amateurs about this. Instead of asking the person how much this costs, ask them, oh, where did you buy this? And they say whatever store. Then you go Google that store. Then you can see exactly how much it costs.
6: Not that it's rude to ask. It's just intrusive. Don't ask people how much they pay for their cars, how much they pay rent. Don't ask those things. Just don't talk. You know, money conversations. Conversations are just weird. Don't ask about money.
2: Why? I just got on property 24 Munyaka, 2-bed apartment. Righto. Yeah. So that's what you're paying.
0: 16 and a half. JW, buddy, welcome back. How are you doing?
7: Good, and how are you?
0: We are fantastic. So, is it impolite to ask?
7: No, not at all. I think it's imposed on us that it's impolite because the patriarchy tells us that we can't speak about money. So just ask what you earn, ask what you pay, ask what everyone spends. If I ask you how much was your watch or how much was your car, just tell me. Or if you don't want to say, no, I don't feel like telling you. Same like a recipe.
0: And then will you let it go if I say, no, I don't feel like telling you?
7: Yeah, I asked my friend, how much do you earn? And he said, I'm not telling you. And I said, oh, okay.
2: You know, let me then tell you, and that's my favorite thing about the salaries. They tell you not to ask your colleagues because they never want you to know that you're underpaid.
7: This is exactly my point. This is why I tell everyone how much my car costs if they ask me how much it costs.
1: So how much is that Hilux?
7: I know, it's not a Hilux. It's a Toyota Corolla Cross XS Hybrid, 410,000 rand.
0: And how much are you paying a month?
1: No, but you see, you guys are doing it wrong. Yeah. You always go high. I did this on the weekend, right? I was at a friend of mine's house, most amazing, tapestry painting in the house, in the entrance hall. And we were standing discussing this thing. And I said, how much did it cost? And she said, guess. And I went high.
0: Like way high.
1: Something I don't think they would have paid. And then I make it sound expensive. Like, and then they feel very comfortable saying, no, it wasn't that much, but I'm glad it looks like that much.
0: No, you clearly haven't been to Thibaut Tatcher's house.
1: You can't go high enough.
0: No, you can't go high enough.
2: He lives at the Ritz in Dubai.
0: He'd be like, oh, was it 5 million? 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
7: 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Traffic lights out this morning. Ethel, Oakland's at Corlett Drive. Malibongwe at President Fashia. 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
9: Headlines this morning. The Matlanga Commission has received a complaint about IDEC investigators allegedly interfering or intimidating one of its witnesses. Evidence leaders revealed yesterday that members of IDEC went to interview Sergeant Fanny Ngosi in prison without the presence of his lawyers. Ngosi says that 9 officials questioned him on the 13th of July about his relationship with alleged crime kingpin Vusumuzi Cat Matlala. The EFF has told the Constitutional Court that the Palapala Independent Panel report remains valid as a new legal battle for the impeachment of the President takes shape. The party made the arguments in a direct appeal to the Apex Court to challenge last week's Western Cape High Court ruling interdicting Parliament's Section 89 impeachment inquiry from proceeding for now. And at least 13 people have died after an earthquake struck southwest Japan. The 7.1 magnitude quake struck the city of Kumamoto. It's caused widespread damage, including sparking fires and leaving tens of thousands of homes without water. Those are the headlines. More Eyewitness News at 7 or as it happens.
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0: I'm Graylin. This one is Higher. If you've just joined us, you are with Anele and the club right here on 947. Thank you so much for picking us to wake you up and drive you off to work, school, gym, anywhere you could be going this morning. You find us in the middle of a disagreement. Frankie's on the other side. I'm on the other side, naturally. Frankie sees nothing wrong with asking people how much things cost, and I think it is just so crass.
1: I just want to say that I'm not walking around asking everyone about everything and how much it costs. But if I see something that I'm like, wow, I wonder what that cost, I'll ask. I know that it's, my mom would say it's probably rude, but I do, and people will tell you.
0: It's just, it's impolite, right? And also think about it, the fact that you and I don't agree on this thing, it means that sooner or later you're going to come across somebody who doesn't feel that you should be asking.
1: We can say no. Obviously, you can say, I
0: no,
1: don't.
0: No, but now, why are you putting it on me?
1: I'm not touched. If you say, not going to tell you, that's fine.
2: I don't even think it's impolite. It's just rude for people to be asking such things. I just feel like people want to measure you based on how much you spend for a certain thing.
3: This is exactly like asking someone how much they get paid.
4: I don't think it's right to ask prices of things. We basically know what they are, but I had the opposite. I had a mother-in-law who'd give me a gift and say, I got this so cheap, it was only 50 rand. And I thought to myself, is it because it's a bargain that I got it?
1: Yo, you see now?
0: No, but you see now, you didn't complete the story. You said I had a mother-in-law. What happened there? Santana, you in the Val. Is it polite? Is it impolite?
5: It is super impolite. Good morning, team.
0: Morning, Santana.
5: It is super impolite. I had a colleague who every time I go to work, she would ask me, how much is the dress you're wearing? How much is the watch you're wearing? I stay in the Val and work in Midrand. She would get to a point where she'd ask me, how much fuel do you pour into your vehicle every week?
1: Yeah, but that's a good question to ask.
5: Because obviously,
1: I want to know, because you're driving far and I want to know what your fuel efficiency is in when you're driving.
0: Why?
1: That makes sense.
0: What are you going
1: to
0: do with it?
5: Not especially if you ask me how much I bought my house for. I think now you're just trying to get into my space and, yeah, no.
0: And also, I'm assuming she's never going to come to your house. So why do you care what something in the East Rand costs when you live in Centurion? It's none of your business. Leave me alone. Stay out of my pocket.
1: Maybe I want to move to the East Rand.
0: Then get yourself an estate agent and they can tell you how much properties are going for. I don't sell houses.
1: Santana, let me ask. Does it matter if it's the big things or the little things? I feel the big things are easier to ask.
0: Everything.
5: It does not matter. It does not matter. Oh. Anything. Don't ask me how much it is.
0: Don't ask. Just don't ask people how much things cost.
1: So how much is it to live in the Val at the moment?
5: It's not that bad.
1: Okay. See, there's a great answer, Santana. You didn't have to tell me. I'll go Google it.
0: No, but
5: it gets irritating if you ask me all the time.
1: Yeah.
5: No, and if you're just trying to get into my skin.
0: And something tells me that you would follow up, because Santana says it's not that bad. Oh, what's not that bad for you? Do you know what I'm saying? You're pocket watching and you're stopping. You must stop it.
1: Yeah, look, I mean, Santana, to be fair, I don't ask all the time. And I have said this. I'm not walking around asking everyone what it costs.
0: But the reason we're having this conversation is because there are people out there who are listening, who are doing that, who are asking how much everything costs.
1: Yeah.
0: Everything. And it's just frustrating because you don't, and it's a thing. They just don't get it. They just don't get it. Sabrina, welcome back. We haven't heard from you in a while.
6: Well, I definitely think it's rude. But I've also read something that said, when people ask you how much your house costs or your car, it's to see the level of respect that they need to give you.
1: Oh,
0: this also goes with when people ask you what you do for a living. Immediately when you just meet. Yes. Oh, hi, how are you? What do you do? Hang on.
6: Exactly. So when people ask me how much my dress costs or something, I mean, I'm fine. You know, I not say any. Temu.
1: So cheap then. Yeah.
0: You see, with that, I feel like I've opened the conversation, like Cindy was saying. So, because if I get something off Shein, I'm like, oh my word, this is a Shein special. It was only 150. And then we'll go as far as, oh, how did you get it on there? Then you go onto the app and you're like, this is the code I used. You know, knock yourself out. But that's me offering. If I come to you and say, oh my word, finally signed the bond on my house, got my bond, got approved, you know, 5 million. Then you, I'm opening the doors. Go ahead, you can probe. But I don't think you are allowed to ask
1: off the bat.
0: Yeah, I don't think you
6: also,
0: are allowed to ask.
6: Anile, I think, you know what, if you really want to know how much someone's property costs, go on Property 24. Go on Google and go see how much are the houses in that area.
0: I didn't know that you can do that. I was 2 days old. Frankie, open the show. I didn't know that you can just go and check how much. Because I feel that as soon as it's, they pull it off.
1: Yeah, but often when you've bought it, that's just come down or they leave it there sold so that they can promote their real estate company. So often you'll find that listing and you can still
0: and
1: see.
0: And it's still there.
1: You can still see. If you know exactly where.
0: So the trick here then is for me to not tell anybody I bought a house until they pull it down.
1: Yeah, but that's it. So you want to make
0: then
1: sure.
0: Then you'd never know.
1: No, then, well, you could because the property records are there and it'll still show you on Property 24 how much those, especially if it's in a complex, it'll tell you the number 19 sold for that in that year. You can go. I mean, you might have to wait a little while, but it's possible. Can you see that I like to check how much a house has cost?
0: Absolutely. Thank you.
7: Hi, Auntie Anele and the club. My name is Addison Clark McCallpeat. Today, I'm 7 years old. It's my birthday. And I want to predict the pop quiz. So I think they're going to get 10 out of 10. And it's my first time on radio. And thank you so much.
0: Oh, that is so precious.
1: Oh, it's so cute.
0: So apparently, she does this thing in the car with her mom every single day. Where she guesses right before pop quiz, she guesses how much the person's gonna get.
1: Old Eddie?
0: Yeah, old.
1: 7 years old.
0: Happy birthday, my baby.
1: Happy birthday.
0: You have a wonderful day. And now the pressure's on for the contestants to get 10 out of 10. Taryn, what are you gonna do?
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0: Good morning, Taryn. Welcome to Anele in the Club.
18: Morning.
0: How are you, Taryn? Taryn, please take a deep breath.
18: I am so nervous.
0: Yeah, I can hear it.
18: But I'm also standing outside and it's freezing.
0: Okay, I'll take that excuse. Did you hear that there's a birthday girl that guessed that, predicted rather, that you would be getting 10 out of 10?
18: I hear so, no pressure.
0: No pressure. Do not let a little birthday girl down. She's 7 years old today.
18: Okay, I'll try.
0: Okay, we're going in three. Wait. Take a deep breath.
18: Okay, I'm fine.
0: Are you good?
1: Good.
0: Your partner Lou is helping you out. You guys are going to be just fine. We're going in 3, 2, 1. Good luck.
1: What liquid are biscuits dipped in when making tiramisu?
18: Coffee.
0: Yes.
1: True or false? Suzuki vehicles are known for their fuel efficiency.
18: True.
0: Yes.
1: Which F1 racer was spotted in South Africa on Monday?
18: Skip.
1: Spell the word gallery.
18: G-A-L-L-E-R-Y.
0: Yes.
1: Miley Cyrus has signed a new deal with which record label?
18: Atlantic Records.
0: Yes.
1: What animal is in Anele's house eating grapefruit?
18: Porcupine.
0: Yes.
1: Who is the only non-South African featured on Tyler's album A-Pop?
18: Skip.
1: Which African country premiered its latest season of Big Brother on Sunday?
18: Skip.
1: Homewrecker is a 2026 song by who?
18: Oh my gosh, Skip.
1: Harry Smith is located in which province?
18: KwaZulu-Natal.
1: Which F1 racer, Formula One racer, was spotted in South Africa on Monday?
0: Yes.
18: Alex Albert.
1: Who is the only non-South African featured on Tyler's album A-Pop?
18: Skip.
0: Oh man, that's 2, 4, 6 out of 10.
1: That's right.
0: You actually did a lot.
18: Goodness.
0: No, you did a lot better than what it sounded. I'll tell you that much. The four questions that stood between you and what's our Adele's prediction there? Who is the only non-South African featured on Tyler's album A-Pop? It's Zara Larsson. Which African country premiered its latest season of Big Brother on Sunday? Nigeria. Homewrecker is a 2026 song by who? Somber. I just want to be there with you. Harry Smith is located in which province? Babe, even me, I was 2 days old when I found out that Harry Smith is not in KZN. It's in the Free State.
18: Oh, okay.
0: Wild. Wild, I tell you. Wild. Anyway, that's 6 out of 10. That is 1,200 rands in cash.
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1: My school top five every morning. These 5 minutes are your school's top five. I had someone email me yesterday. No, that's not how it works. You've got to
0: They use the kitchen door in.
1: Exactly. You've got to send my school top five, those words, off to 084-00-00947. And then we'll get a hold of you. Tell us everything about your school, just like the education station.
0: Dude, there's nothing cooler than your school being called the education station.
1: I mean, come on.
0: What do you mean?
1: Come on.
0: How cool are you guys right now? And you're on My School Top 5. Ah, oh, stop it.
14: 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The top 5 songs that are rocking your school.
19: 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This is Teacher Kuma from the Education Station in Pretoria, and I am the music therapist there. This is our school top 5. And at number 5,

0: is Deidre Azell. I'm the kindergarten assistant at the school. Number 4 song is Golden by Huntrix in K-pop Demon Hunters.
1: Hi everybody, this is Teacher Michelle, and at number 3 is Zoo by Shakira.

0: everybody. This is Teacher Mapefo. 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
3: 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And the biggest song from our school is our all-time favorite. Yeah.

0: Eva Green World Cup song, Shakira with Freshly Ground, Waka Waka. Education Station, this is your number one song. Thank you. You biscuits, you. Love you for it, Gadol. Love you for that. You go 0840000947. Anything that your school is doing. I mean, my child's school putting on a Beauty and the Beast.
1: Oh, wow.
0: Yeah.
1: Rendition.
0: You know what I'm saying?
2: Tale is all this time.
0: These are the things that we're looking for. Anything that your school wants to brag about, this is the brag station. 0840000947. Just say my school top five. We'll do the rest for you.
1: The best adventures are even more epic when you, your family, and all your friends are doing it in a camper or a motorhome from Bobo Campers.
0: Can I just tell you, when we did the pizza search, right? Mm-hmm. We went from restaurant to restaurant to restaurant. 15 restaurants were visited in our RV, in our camper. And every day we stepped into that camper, every single one of us said, we need one of these.
1: Like, it's not something you consider, but it's so cool.
0: So much fun. And the family, the kids will love it. So for your next holiday, consider getting hold of Bobo Campers so that you guys can figure out, you know, how far you're needing to travel, where you need to go, and how much of a camper you need.
1: This December, you can go off-grid along the coast. You're free to follow the road wherever it leads you. Turn every stop into an adventure. If you've seen one of these, please go check it out.
0: And there's beds everywhere. You'd never think it. Like, there's a... we were sitting on something. They're like, oh, that changes into a bed. I'm like, no ways. And then above the driver, there's a little ladder where you drive up and then you get in. And then there's also a bed in there.
1: I saw that and I was like, this is the coolest thing for kids because it feels like it's a little treehouse.
0: A treehouse in a car.
1: Yes.
0: Then there's like stove. There's a microwave.
1: In there.
0: There's a bath. There's a shower. Trust me, it's a little house that travels everywhere and it is an adventure waiting to happen for you.
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5: Alleged corrupt cop Faninkosi accuses IDAC of intimidation and dozens of people are feared dead following an earthquake in Japan. Good morning, I'm Tembekile Mkhototo. The Madlanga Commission of Inquiry has received a complaint about IDAC investigators allegedly intimidating one of its witnesses. Evidence leaders revealed yesterday that members of IDAC went to interview Sergeant Faninkosi in prison without the presence of his lawyers. Ngosi says that nine officials questioned him on the 13th of July about his relationship with alleged crime kingpin Vusimuzi Katmatlala. That's the day Matlala pulled out of a plea deal with IDAC. Former IDAC head Andrea Johnson told the commission that she is not aware of Ngosi's complaint. Alfara Mushwana reports.
6: Controversial cop Sergeant Faninkosi says senior IDAC investigator Sanil Belochin was the only one who introduced himself and spoke to him. Nkosi says Belochin threatened to charge him with corruption for being in possession of Vusimuzi Katmatlala's credit card. He says Belochin asked him if he knew about a corrupt relationship between Matlala, National Police Commissioner Fanima Simula, and Head of Crime Intelligence Dumsani Kumalo. Nkosi says he didn't. Andrea Johnson, who was head of IDAC at the time, says she didn't sanction this and it's not the unit's policy to interview suspects in the absence of their legal representatives.
7: This, if it is true, is conduct very unbecoming and would have to be dealt with because there's no logic for wanting to do this with the urgency and with a measure of pestering.
6: The visit took place on the same day Matlala's plea deal on his police corruption case with IDAC collapsed. Alfa Ramshwana, Eyewitness News.
5: The EFF has told the Constitutional Court that the Palapala Independent Panel report remains valid as a new legal battle over the impeachment of the president is taking shape. The party made the argument in a direct appeal to the Apex Court yesterday to challenge last week's Western Cape High Court ruling that interdicted Parliament Session 89 impeachment inquiry from proceeding. The EFF says the urgency of its appeal is because the High Court judgment has now brought the work of that committee to a complete stop. Babalwa Ndenze reports.
8: The EFF has joined the African Transformation Movement in its appeal directly to the Constitutional Court to challenge Friday's High Court decision. The EFF has applied to be recognized not merely as the fourth respondent, but as the third applicant alongside ATM MP Vuyo Zungula and his party. In the papers, EFF leader Julius Malema says the minority finding correctly restated that with no finding that the independent panel report is unlawful, it must be treated as valid and the impeachment committee is entitled to rely on it. The EFF also states that the Constitutional Court has previously granted an appeal against an interim interdict. The party says the High Court failed to pay regard to the principle and that President Cyril Ramaphosa has no prospects of success in the review application. Babalwa Ndenze, Eyewitness News.
5: And at least 13 people have died after an earthquake struck southwest Japan. The 7.1 magnitude quake struck the city of Kumamoto yesterday and has caused widespread damage. Rescue efforts are underway at a mall where many people are feared trapped. A partly cloudy day in store for Gauteng today with isolated showers expected. Joburg 6 and 17 degrees. Pretoria 8 and 20. Vereeniging 8 peaking at 18 degrees. The top story, the Matlanga Commission has received a complaint about IDEC investigators allegedly interfering or intimidating one of its witnesses.
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9: Good morning, I'm Cindy Paluta. Team South Africa now has 16 medals at this Commonwealth Games. Five more medals from the pool last night, including a gold for Laura van Niekerk in the 50-meter breaststroke.
10: Qualifying second, I knew it was going to be harder than I thought, but I'm just really grateful that I defended my title. So, especially after missing out on the 100, the 50 meant a lot to me.
9: Four silver medals came from Amy Canny in the 200-meter individual medley, the 4x100-meter medley relay team, and Paralympians Nathan Hendricks and Danika Fanker, who won in the 50-meter S13 freestyle. Disappointment on the athletics track in the men's 100 meters as Gift Leotlela finished fourth. Cheswell Johnson was eighth, while Bradley Nkwana disqualified in the semifinal for a false start. On the netball court, the Spar Proteas is unbeaten in three games after yesterday's 48-point win over Northern Ireland. Tonight they face the world number one Australia at 10 p.m., Coach Jenny van Dijk.
11: I mean, this is just a competition of that nature. And if you rank fifth, then it means that you're going to play two very strong matches. Back-to-backs might be a little bit of a challenge, but that's also why we've been managing the load between our players and just expecting everybody to pull their weight.
9: Unbelievable upset at WAFCON last night. The defending champions and Africa's top side, Nigeria, lost to Malawi 3-2. Malawi playing in the tournament for the first time ever. Zambia hammered Egypt 6-0. Captain Barbara Banda scored four goals. And Betway Premiership opens this weekend. Orlando Pirates will start their defense against Milford on Saturday. Coach Abdeslam Wadu on new signing Sebastian Pedersen.
12: The scouting department of the club is looking for a profile that can help us to increase the average of the convention. As you know, last season we were the team in the continent who has the best average of chances. We have some good players with us, and I think he's integrating the group.

0: 17,000 rand. This is the sound.
1: Tuli?
2: I think it's the air pump at the garage.
0: You're right, Tuli. That thing makes the sound.
2: Oh, my God.
3: Funky backing you is never a good omen, by the way.
0: The sound is so close to everything everyone's guessing.
1: But you said you're right.
3: If you were the World Cup octopus, we'd have serious problems.

0: This song was sung by Anne-Marie. Oh, it still is. Keen Bandit, Sean Paul, Anne-Marie. This is Rockabye. 7:13 on the clock. So yesterday, I told you guys about how a porcupine made its way into my house. Our estate security came with the little things, those little sticks that they use to make sure that the animal is taken out peacefully.
1: Yeah, they were actually trying to just rummage through the garage without running into it by accident.
0: They got into the garage. They're like, this is the real wild.
2: They sent, basically, the entire security complement was in your garage looking for this animal.
0: Absolutely, absolutely. But the thing here is, a lot of you believe that there was a more spiritual meaning to having a porcupine in my house, right?
1: Right.
0: Now, off the back end of that, the amount of voice notes and comments we got on Facebook, Twitter, Instagram, TikTok, everywhere, talking about other animals that you believe to mean something if they come into your house.
1: Yeah, yeah.
3: I know my mom believes that if you dream of a rat or there's a rat in your house or a mouse or whatever, it's somebody's robbing from you, somebody's stealing from you. Yeah.
1: No, if there's a rat in your house, it's probably because you haven't cleaned out the bins properly. That's why the rat's in your house.
4: Hi, this is an interesting topic. I have no idea what it means that your porcupine was in your house, but now I'm interested in knowing what does it mean when you always find those lizards in your bedroom.
0: Close the windows, babes.
3: Hold on, let me Google. Meaning of lizards. Oh, okay.
2: Oh.
3: It means transformation, personal renewal, and heightened awareness. They remind you to stay flexible and handle shifts in your environment with ease.
2: So does it mean let go of the lizard you married and get a new one?
3: Maybe.
1: I got lots of geckos in my house. Little geckos.
3: Spiritual.
1: They eat the mosquitoes.
3: Yes, those are cool. Gecko.
0: Guys.
1: What does a gecko mean?
3: Hold on.
0: But we
3: good luck. Oh. Protection. Adaptability and personal transformation.
0: Okay. All of a sudden you believe in it. Before this, your centurion was saying these are just animals, let them be. Now, because it's you and it's saying good stuff, now you believe in it.
1: No. I mean, I still believe that just most of them come in because it's cold at the moment.
0: So here's the thing. I think most of us grew up believing that if a black cat crosses your path, it's bad luck and you must turn around to undo the bad luck.
1: Right.
0: But that's the only animal that we had some sort of spiritual connotation to now.
2: Oh, we didn't mess with owls either.
0: What did owls do?
1: Owls is wisdom.
2: That means they're trying to get you.
0: Oh,
2: don't you know?
0: Oh, as in somebody has been sent to bewitch you.
2: Yes, they're spying on you.
0: Monitoring spirits is an owl. So if there's an owl in your house, it's a problem.
2: Mm-hmm.
0: 011-8838-947, a continuation of yesterday's conversation. What belief do you have around animals? If an animal does this, or if an animal goes into your house, or if you run into an animal doing this, something. What do you think is what is the message that is being sent to you by the spiritual world?
1: The meaning. Cindy, quickly Google. What does it mean when you've got about 45 haridas living in your tree? What is the meaning of a harida?
3: In your tree. Google's probably be like, what is a harida? I have to put small dinosaur. Okay.
1: Please come back to me with that.
3: Apparently, your property is a safe communal nighttime roosting site. Your garden has an abundant supply of insects and earthworms.
0: Apparently, if a bird comes into your house, it means that you are about to receive good news.
1: Oh, really?
3: Yeah. But some cultures believe if a dove flies into your house, somebody's going to die.
2: But a bird pooping on you is good news, apparently.

0: that I'm looking for. Exactly that. 011-8838-947. What is your belief system around animals?
1: What animal is visiting you right now and what do you believe it means?
2: Frankie, a large group shouting from your tree acts as a spiritual alarm clock, urging you to wake up to a truth you might be ignoring in your waking life.
0: Like, what do bees mean? I know a few cultures believe that if a bee comes into your house, it means you're going to get visitors.
1: Oh.
0: Yeah. Yes.
3: Wait, man, that never happened to
2: international
3: me.
2: International visitors, yeah.
0: A ladybird. Remember?
2: Yes.
0: If a ladybird landed on you, it meant it was good luck.
1: Like a ladybug.
2: Yeah.
1: Yeah.
0: Yes.
1: That little thing with the spots.
0: Yeah. It meant good luck. Yeah, yes. That is good luck.
1: Okay.
0: So something great's going to happen to you. A frog. Cleansing, fertility, rain, and emotional renewal.
1: Yeah, it comes because of the rain.
0: Oh, now you're back to being logical.
1: No.
0: Now you're back to being logical. Exactly the conversation we want to have here. Please don't think you're stupid for believing something. We want to know about it.
1: Yeah.
0: We're not going to judge you. We just want to know what your belief systems are. 011-8838-947. Send us a voice note. 084-00-00-947.
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0: I'm not sure what bird it is, but my mom always used to say when a certain bird comes into our house, it means somebody's pregnant, and she was always right.
1: Oh, really?
0: Now I want to know what the bird was.
2: So my clan name is Majola, and snake. If a certain snake comes into the house, it means that our ancestors are visiting, and it's good luck.
3: A black cat at night. In fact, even during the day, see a black cat, oh man, something is coming for you.
4: If a white dove comes to your house after someone passes, it means that person is like, yeah, man, we're good. Don't worry.
5: With snails, so I used to find a lot of snails in my house. Apparently, the spiritual meaning for that, when I Googled it, was that your life is moving a little bit too fast and you need to slow down and just calm down.
1: Oh, okay.
0: For me, it means you're at a French restaurant and you're about to have an escargot. Where we? Liverton, you're North Riding. Good morning.
6: Morning. How are you guys?
0: Well, we're good, Liverton. How are you?
6: Good. Probably you need to celebrate with me first. The first time on the radio.
0: Oh, welcome. We love that over here. Okay, Liverton, what do you believe? From what animal?
6: Okay, I don't believe, but I grew up in a society where they say, you know the snake, the puff adder?
1: The puff adder.
0: Is that the one that flares up?
1: Dangerous.
6: Exactly, yeah. So if ever you come across that snake and it's moving, then it's bad luck. So usually, that's usually stationary, yeah?
1: Yeah. Okay, so when it's moving, it's bad luck. If it's standing still, it's just normal luck.
6: Hundreds, yeah.
0: There is no snake that would ever represent any luck. Yeah. Please go and repeat. Go do your research again.
6: Yeah, but usually, many of them, it's either they're on the go, yeah? So
0: puff adders are usually on the go. So if it's on the go, is that the good luck? But if it's standing, it's about to attack you. So that's the bad luck.
6: No, if puff adders usually they're never on the go.
1: Yeah, they're stationary most of the time, hide under a rock. Oh. No, that stuff is creepy. And then, but if it's moving, that's what he's saying. Liverton says if it's moving around, it's bad luck.
7: Did you just have the visual?
0: Yes, I did. Sorry, I literally locked. Like
1: I mean, this is your greatest fear.
0: Sheepers, because I don't know a situation where I'd ever be.
1: You'll be moving.
0: Yes, this is what I'm trying to say. This is exactly what I'm trying to say. Is that like I don't care what luck a buff had brought. I'm not sticking around to find out. Cheers, cheers. Landy, good morning. You're in Brakpan.
8: Morning, Anneli. Yes, I'm in Brakpan, but working in Benares. I'm currently at the office.
0: Oh, okay. Good, good. Backbone of the economy. We like that. Need your tax money. So, Landy, what animal represents what to you?
8: Literally a dove. A lot of people think if a dove poops on you, it's good luck. It's not.
0: Oh.
8: Yes,
0: but wait, how would you know it was a dove that pooped on you?
8: Because everybody saw it. It was on my wedding day.
1: Yeah, but, okay, Landy, let me just ask, did you guys release the doves? Because that's bringing it onto yourself.
0: So a dove came, not invited, comes.
8: Not invited. It was sitting there on the windowsill, and as we walked out, it pooped on my wedding dress.
1: Nah.
7: The dove said, don't do it.
0: And why did this turn out to be bad luck? What subsequently happened after a dove pooped on your wedding dress?
8: Everything went well, but after 9 years, we got divorced. It didn't work out.
0: It wasn't the dove. Ow.
8: I say jinxed it.
0: Oh, no.
7: No, the dove tried to warn her. She didn't listen.
1: Nine years.
0: Nine years. Okay, so why did you divorce?
8: We were just not very compatible. You know, we have two kids, beautiful kids, but we weren't just compatible.
7: No, Landy, that's not enough detail for me, dear. After 9 years, I'm going to need the full backstory. Not compatible in what sense?
8: You know what? Every time you try, let things work out, and then it goes well, and then it doesn't go well. So, eventually we decided it's better we just divorce.
0: And it's that dove, eh?
8: I'm selling it the dove, but today I'm happily married now for 8 years.
1: Oh,
0: and there were no doves, but do you use dove soap in your house?
7: No.
8: This time there wasn't a dove.
7: Also, I'm not sure if we can go with the happily. Year 9 is around the corner, eh?
0: That's where things crumble.
7: Exactly.
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1: 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Heavy delays past there in four ways. Peak time traffic. Sharon Lee delays on Malibongwe between President Fashir and the N1, and peak time delays Maikwan North between Boysons and Car Street. 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
7: Headlines this morning. Police in KwaZulu-Natal have seized rock cocaine worth more than 1 million rand and arrested three alleged drug dealers. They were allegedly using a holiday apartment to process, package and sell the drug when they were arrested last night. They're expected to appear in the Amanzimtoti Magistrates Court later today. The High Court in Pretoria is going to hear the DA's urgent court bid to overturn the council's decision to suspend Tshwane City Manager Johan Mettler and reinstate CFO Gareth Mnisi. The vote to place Mettler on precautionary suspension took place in a closed council sitting earlier this month and was based on a complaint from the EFF. Council also voted for Mnisi's reinstatement, with councillors considering his charges less serious. And Ukraine's President Volodymyr Zelensky has used his meeting with U.S. President Donald Trump to ask for licenses to produce Patriot air defense interceptors. Zelensky spent just over an hour with Trump at the White House last night in talks that came with Kyiv and Moscow intensifying long-range strikes as U.S.-led diplomatic efforts to end the war stalled. Those are the headlines. More Eyewitness News at 8 or as it happens.
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with Homewrecker on 947, 7:21 on the clock. A very good morning if you're just joining us. Off the back end of the conversation yesterday we had around the porcupine finding its way into my house, a lot of you came through and gave other meanings of other animals that would come into your house, and you know how you interpret it on the Instagram.

0: 25 to 8 on the clock. This is Pharrell Williams on 947 with Happy. Coming up, you'll get to meet one of the five pizza spots that are still in the running for the title of the best pizza in Johannesburg. Could this be Joburg's next pizza champion? The guys that we're catching up with us today. Find out on Friday, because that's when the finale is going to happen. But today, I can tell you after the show, we are doing round two.
1: Of the final testing, basically.
0: The next level that these pizzas are going to have to climb over. We'll let you know about that as soon as we are allowed to reveal our methods. This is brought to you by Old Mutual Insure and 947.
1: The big question this morning, and this follows on from Anele yesterday. She's had a porcupine. Well, they've had a porcupine living in the garage.
0: Eating the grapefruit in my house.
1: Eating the grapefruit. And a lot of people are saying, this is what it means. That's what it means. And you're asking, what are the other animals... What do you believe other animals are when they're in your house?
0: What I know about the porcupine that came into my house is that it's clearly on an eating plan. That's why it went for the grapefruit and not the bananas.
1: Oh, those things love. The grapefruits are sweet for them.
0: Oh,
1: that's
0: really?
1: That's why they love it, yeah.
0: When did they tell you this?
1: Yeah, I spoke to them the other day.
2: With bees, one or two, I think you need to go to a traditional healer just to find out what is going on.
0: Wow.
2: In terms of you, yourself. Well, that's... Xhosa culture in any case.
3: Oh my goodness, there's so many things that Indians believe to be true. Firstly, crow. When you see a crow, that's a sign of death. You know those small green frogs?
1: Mm-hmm.
3: They must not come near a pregnant woman or come and sit on a pregnant woman, because that's bad luck.
0: Huh?
4: Our apartment has a street light across it, and once in a while, we spot an owl sitting there. Every time we spot it, that means me and A are going to have a big fight.
5: I believe that if a lion comes into your house, that you're about to have a bad day.
0: The way I listened to that, you had my attention, sir, until you became silly. Apparently, if a bat comes into your house, it means you should confront what is hidden.
1: Oh,
0: ooh.
1: What does that mean?
0: Yeah.
1: This is the problem. These are the little riddles. How do you solve that riddle?
0: There are secrets in your house and you should confront them, Frankie. That's what it means. Dion in Lynnro Park, good morning.
6: Good morning, how are you guys?
0: We're great, Dion. How are you?
6: Good, thank you. Well, it could be a bit better, but yeah, it's good. What I have to say is about an owl. In the Indian culture, that's called a grim reaper.
0: Oh, so it means somebody's going to go.
6: Somebody's going to die. And believe it or not, on two occasions that happened, and the person, someone really in your close family actually passed away.
1: But can I just ask, obviously, it doesn't help if you chase the owl away. It's already there.
0: Let's throw salt on
1: it. So it's like you can't shoot the messenger, is what I'm trying to say.
6: That's exactly, you can't do that. It's something that's sacred in a sense of... It's warning you of death, but yeah, you can't chase it away. It needs to go on its own.
1: Yeah,
6: but yeah, that's our philosophy of how that works.
0: Oh, but wait, can I then say, oh, there's an owl? Then we don't go anywhere, so we can avoid death.
1: I don't think.
6: No, it doesn't necessarily mean you or in that particular house. It's your close family, maybe your brother, your sister, even someone that doesn't stay with you. But yeah, it's someone within the family circle.
1: What Dion is saying is, this is not a movie, hey? You can't cheat death. You can't run away from
0: it. It's not Final Destination.
1: No, it's not Final Destination. No, the owl is there. It doesn't help if you try and chase it away. It doesn't matter. This is what it is.
6: Exactly.
0: It's like touched by an angel.
6: Exactly.
0: When De La Reese and Monica used to arrive, that's it.
1: That's it. It's too late now, yeah.
0: Ihsan. But City of Angels as well. That's it. Pack your stuff. We're going, buddy. Paulina in Tembisa, good morning.
7: Morning, Anya in the club.
0: Morning, Paulina. How are you?
7: I'm good. And how are you guys?
0: We are curious as to what your belief systems are around animals that just rock up in your life. If an animal arrives, what does it mean?
7: So, one time when I was still growing up, so we were walking on the street with my grandmother, and as we were walking, we saw a chameleon running fast across the street. My grandmother said, no, this is bad news. And I was like, what? She was like, if you see a chameleon running fast, you're going to receive bad news. Most likely, someone in the family has passed away. And guess what? When we got home, there was someone to come and announce that my grandmother's sister-in-law passed away the very day.
1: Nah.
0: Yeah, but I feel like a chameleon is wasting its talents. Surely if a chameleon comes into your life, it means somebody's two-faced.
1: Yeah. But also, how would you see it? Because it's a chameleon. Isn't that the point? It's hiding by nature.
7: Normally the chameleon is hiding and it moves very slow.
0: Mm, like this.
7: As they say, you shouldn't see it moving very fast. Mm. So that is bad news.
0: Have you since seen a chameleon or you only have one case study to go on?
7: It's only one time that I saw that.
1: Mm-hmm.
0: And it was 100%, one out of one.
1: What I've learned today is, right?
0: I'm so scared of this recap, Jerry Springer.
1: You have to just stay at home. Because if you see you shouldn't be at home ever.
0: Because a porcupine came into my house.
1: If you see a bat, if you see an owl, if you see a chameleon, if you see
0: a puff adder,
1: it's all bad news.
0: If a lion comes into your lounge,
1: you're dead.
0: Worst news.
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0: It's Miss Ami Faku on 947. This is Love Drunk. So on Friday, we are going to get into our RV, do the show whilst moving through Johannesburg, making our way to the winner of the search of the best pizza in Johannesburg. This was you telling us that, hey, go there, have this pizza. We took thousands of you. We narrowed everyone down to 15. We tasted 15 pizzas.
1: Correct.
0: Fresh out of the oven.
1: Well, that was the point of getting in the RV with Old Mutual Insure, is to get to the place so we get the pizza fresh out of the oven. Sometimes it was so hot you couldn't, you had to wait a second for it to cool down, right? And obviously now on Friday, we're going to get back into our RV. We'll drive around the city. You'll see us broadcasting. We're heading towards the winner of the best pizza in Joburg.
0: So then what our M Squad did last week is they went to all of the top five just so we can learn a little bit more about the people.
1: Right.
0: Okay. And the Slice Republic in Randburg, you're up.
2: 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Meet the last slices standing.
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4: Hi, guys. My name is Jono. We're at Slice Republic today, and thank you for nominating us for top five pizzas in Joburg with 947 and Nelly in the Club. We haven't been around that long. We've been open since April. The brand is pretty new. I think we do some really cool stuff here, some Chicago deep dish pizzas and your standard South African stuff, but with a twist. Pepperoni President was the one we entered. The special thing about our pizzas is I think everybody does a pepperoni, but it's all in the dough for us. If we had to win, I think it would be a major boost that this, that the business needs. And especially because we're still so young and nobody knows about us, I think the sky's the limit, you know, if you had to win it. Biggest challenge in business today is obviously when things go wrong, you know, such as power outages, no water. The last few days in the Bligari area have been insane. We haven't had power for 10 days. The water has disappeared over the weekend. So I think those are the biggest challenges. I don't think it would have made us close, but we'll just be South Africans and fight through it, I guess. Biggest thing about any business is the people that are working with you and, you know, seeing them grow. And it's just it's a massive opportunity for my team that's been with me for quite some time.
0: Keepers there. And I don't mean to take attention away from the Slice Republic, but it pains me that small businesses who actually are the plan towards a better economy for South Africa.
1: Yeah, yeah.
0: You know, they're the ones who suffer the most when government does not do what government is being paid to do.
1: Yeah,
0: it's just wild to me that, this water and electricity, you know, failures that happen on the regular are hindering small businesses from making money.
1: Yeah, it's all of us trying our best.
0: Right.
1: Right. And in this case, Slice Republic, the family trying their best to grow this business, to serve the community, to uplift the area and the
0: employ,
1: community.
0: To employ people so that you can empower another 20 people.
1: Yeah.
0: Do you know what I'm saying? 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

0: Dude, these guys make good music. 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This one is Swim. 18,000 Rand, 1-8. That is the money that you will win if you can identify the sound.
1: We've had so many guesses. 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Quickly go have a look.
0: In fact, I put together a few of the guesses that you
1: maybe
0: guys...
1: Maybe it'll spark you.
0: Not even spark you. If you were... Because I can see the lines are full already. Okay, Tabo, Lerato, Tijan, all of you guys, you're supposed to WhatsApp your guest and then we'll chat to you. 0614947947. 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And it is not these things.
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20: Police find cocaine at a holiday apartment in KZN and Trump and Zelensky are slowly mending their relationship. Good morning, I'm Tembeki Lemkhototo. Police in KwaZulu-Natal have seized rock cocaine valued at more than 1 million rand and arrested three alleged drug dealers. The suspects were allegedly using a holiday apartment to process, package and sell the drug when they were arrested last night. They're now expected to appear in the Amanzimtoti Magistrates Court later today. Here's the KZN Police spokesperson, Paul Makwaza.
10: When they entered the apartment, they found the suspect packing drugs. One suspect attempted to flee, but was quickly apprehended. Police searched the rooms and found rock cocaine with the estimated street value of over a million rand. Two sealing machines and scale were also found in the room.
20: The High Court in Pretoria is going to hear the DA's urgent court bid to overturn council's decision to suspend Tshwane City Manager Johan Mettler and reinstate the Chief Financial Officer Gareth Mnisi. The vote on Mettler's suspension took place in a closed session of council earlier this month. It was based on a complaint by the EFF. Council also voted for Mnisi's return to work, with councillors considering the charges against him less serious. Khumotso Modise reports.
21: When the votes on the fate of suspended Tshwane City Manager Johan Mettler and CFO Gareth Mnisi were taken, 12 DA councillors and one Freedom Front councillor were on a leave of absence, but ended up showing up and taking part in the vote. But the Speaker discounted their votes, which resulted in a final vote pushed by the EFF and ANC, which saw Mettler being placed on precautionary suspension and Mnisi being reinstated. Now the DA is challenging this on an urgent basis, arguing that the Speaker had no legal basis to treat the DA and Freedom Front Plus councillors as absent. The DA also believes the charges against Mnisi, who testified at the Madlanga Commission on allegations of tender rigging, constitute serious misconduct. Khumotso Modise, Eyewitness News.
20: And Ukraine's President Volodymyr Zelensky has used his meeting with U.S. President Donald Trump to ask for licenses to produce Patriot air defense interceptors. Zelensky spent just over an hour with Trump at the White House yesterday in talks that came with Kyiv and Moscow intensifying long-range strikes as U.S.-led diplomatic efforts to end the war have stalled. Relations between Zelensky and Trump have warmed since the start of the U.S. president's second term, with Trump suggesting earlier this month that Ukrainian strikes inside Russia could in fact help to end the war. Last month was the deadliest for Ukraine civilians since April 2022. That's according to the United Nations, as Russia increased its use of difficult-to-intercept ballistic missiles. Ukraine recently stepped up strikes on Russian oil depots, refineries, as well as shipping, contributing to fuel shortages in that country. Zelensky told Fox News that his country is pushing for a ceasefire.
22: We want to stop this war. We're asking, you know, President Trump wants and the Europeans want, Putin doesn't want. We're asking to stop this war each day, to minimum to negotiate ceasefire for some period of time and give possibility for diplomats to negotiate. But Putin doesn't want.
20: A partly cloudy day in Storf Gauteng with isolated showers expected today. Joburg temperatures 6 and 17 degrees, Pretoria 8 and 20, Vereeniging 8 and 18 degrees. The top story, police in KwaZulu-Natal have seized rock cocaine valued at more than 1 million rand and arrested three people.
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23: Good morning, I'm Cindy Paluta. FIFA has proposed a plan to sell part of the World Cup. FIFA said it would retain a majority share in the new FIFA Forward Enterprise, offering minority stakes to external investments to raise up to $4.2 billion. UEFA has slammed the plan, stating the soul and governance of football are not assets to trade and insists the World Cup is not FIFA's to sell. FIFA argues the investment would generate more funding for football development around the world. Well, tonight at WAFCON, Ghana plays Cape Verde, followed by Cameroon and Mali. Last night, Malawi pulled off the biggest upset, beating Africa's top side and defending champions Nigeria 3-2. Zambia's captain Barbara Bunda scored four goals in her team's 4-0 win over Egypt. At the Commonwealth Games, Team South Africa now has 16 medals and lies seventh on the overall table. Five more medals won in the pool last night, four of which were silver, and there was one gold for Lara van Niekerk in the 50-meter breaststroke. On the athletics track, medal hopeful Gift Leotlela finished fourth in the men's 100-meter final. Netball tonight, the unbeaten SPAR Proteas play world number one Australia before before facing world number 3 England tomorrow. Coach Jenny van Dijk.
2: I mean, this is just a competition of that nature. And if you rank 5th, then it means that you're going to play 2 very strong matches. Back-to-backs might be a little bit of a challenge, but that's also why we've been managing the load between our players and just expecting everybody to pull their weight.
23: Tonight, going for gold in the pool, Peter Kotze and Ruud van Rennen in the men's 100-meter backstroke at 8 p.m. Jessica Thompson and Caitlin de Lange in the 50 free at 8:43, followed by Calvin Justice in the 50 fly. And in Test cricket, the West Indies beating Pakistan by 90 runs in the first Test.
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1: No.
2: Velma in Vereniging, good morning.
10: Goedemorgen, hoe gaat het?
2: Goed zelf.
1: Goedemorgen, Velma.
10: Goed, dank je.
1: Mooi.
2: Wat is de sound van die city?
10: Ik denk dit is een professionele hairdryer, like the Dyson Airwrap.
2: Interchangeable parts.
1: Okay.
10: Yes.
2: Okay.
1: What is a manual version of this?
2: The one where you...
11: I don't know, your husband stands there and goes...
2: Wilma, sorry. Wilma. Thank you for the guess, sorry. But you're wrong.
10: Thank you. Okay.
2: Bye. Geniet your dag.
1: Oh, bye, boy. Yeah.
2: Natuurlijk. Cameron, good morning.
12: Yeah, good morning.
2: Morning. Cameron, you are in an empty building, eh?
12: No, I found a quiet space.
1: Oh, okay.
2: Okay.
13: Oh, I thought you just lived in Midrand.
12: I thought for a second I was listening to Jack Randa when I heard the previous
2: one. Oh. But we have lots of Afrikaans-speaking callers.
1: Yes, Cameron.
2: And Frankie's also Afrikaans.
1: I'm also Afrikaans.
12: Sorry, Frankie.
2: Ons is Bayer.
1: Teleergesteld in jou? Oh.
13: What's
1: gelukkig.
13: That mean?
11: What does geleergesteld mean, Frankie?
1: Geleergesteld. Disappointed.
11: Oh, ja, ons is baie geleergesteld in jou.
2: No, but ek het gesê, ons is 'n familie.
1: Ja, ons is
11: familie.
2: Baby, ben 947.
1: You actually rubbed your eye when you tried to get the numbers out.
13: Oh, I do love you guys.
2: Cameron, praat met ons. Wat is die sound van die city?
12: My guess is an electric salt and pepper grinder.
1: I love this guess. I think this is a good guess.
2: And if it's electric, it is around 2,500 rand. Oh, Cameron, could this be...
1: This is a good guess.
11: Are we going to be geleergesteld in you?
1: Te leergesteld.
2: Yay!
11: Baie teleergesteld.
1: There we go.
2: Ons is baie jammer, Cameron. Jy het dit nie gereid, get nie.
12: Sorry, no problem, thank you.
2: Geniet jou dag ook.
1: Cameron acting like he didn't have Afrikaans at school. Well, I know he did.
13: His Mondeling and Oostel, we need those marks.
1: Yeah.
2: He did Wiskunde. Mm. That's history.
1: No,
2: that's
1: math. That's math.
2: Geschiedenis.
1: That's hey. That's hey, Annelie.
13: Mooi, sir.
2: Lerato, you're in the vault, please. Let's speak English.
14: Good morning, guys.
2: Morning, Lerato. How are you?
14: I'm good, thank you. How are you?
2: We are great. Talk to us, Lerato. What's the sound of the city?
14: I think it is a jackhammer.
2: Oh.
11: What is it? A jackhammer would be a lot louder.
1: I think it would be louder.
2: Yeah, and yeah. I think they go for a lot more than 2,500 rand.
1: Yeah.
2: Jackhammers.
1: Yeah.
2: But I mean, thank you for this guess, Lerato. It's very the Val of you to guess a jackhammer, by the way.
1: Okay, love you, bye.
2: Bye. Guys, is this money going to go to 19,000 rand just like that?
1: I think it's going to go way further than 19.
2: Oh, my word. This is the sound. 19,000 rands to be won. 0614-947-947. You WhatsApp the word sound and your guess. You've actually got nothing to lose. Like, just anything. Just send it. You've got nothing to lose and everything to gain.
1: It's 19,000 rand. 0614, 0614-947-947. The keyword is sound.

Today, you heard me right, 15 to 40% and more of some of SA's most stylish and comfortable tables, chairs, desks, rugs, beds, everything. They call it birthday mats. Maybe you should call it happy birthday to me.

0: So I've been giving this chick I work with a ride to and from work every day because we live in the same street and she doesn't have a car, eh? And then on last week, I had to go fetch my brother from the airport on Tuesday. And she normally works half day on a Tuesday. So I chinned her if she can please just stay on and cover me for that 3 hours. She tells me, no, I must pay her my salary for that day. So I said, that's fine, but moving forward, you must pay me for my petrol, eh? Because you drive with me every day. She looked pissed off, but it's tit for tat now.
1: I spent the better half of yesterday trying to find the chick's response on TikTok because I found this on TikTok.
2: Oh, okay. So this dude put it on TikTok.
1: He put it on TikTok. But then, because there's always two sides to a story. Tim Beginner's taught me, don't always go for this one.
2: Yeah.
1: Find the other end. What is the other end saying? And I couldn't find her response. So clearly she's guilty.
2: Or she doesn't know that he's put this up.
1: Oh.
2: So she hasn't had an opportunity to respond
1: then there's
2: yet.
1: That. Oh, okay. Okay, so let's, what's Neil? That's it. Neil.dog.underscore86, whatever it is.
3: Wow. That name tells you.
2: Neil Dog.
1: Let's listen to Neil Dog again.
0: So I've been giving this chick I work with a ride to and from work every day because we live in the same street and she doesn't have a car, eh? And then on last week, I had to go fetch my brother from the airport on Tuesday. And she normally works half day on a Tuesday. So I chinned her if she can please just stay on and cover me for that 3 hours. She tells me, no, I must pay her my salary for that day. So I said, that's fine, but moving forward, you must pay me for my petrol, eh? Because you drive with me every day. She looked pissed off, but it's tit for tat now.
1: Bata for Rama, sana. Wow, woof, woof. I'm team Neil Dog.
3: I do love Bata for Rama.
1: Bata
3: anyway.
1: For Rama. Tit for tat. Bata for Rama. I agree with Neil. I'm on Neil's side.
2: Yeah. Look, okay, so Neil's upset because he asked her to cover. She said, well, then give me the money that you would have made,
1: mm-hmm.
2: right? Because I'm not going to stay on and work for free.
1: Mm-hmm.
2: And then he's now melding the issue into the fact that he's giving her a ride. So he gave her a ride expecting that she would do him a favor in future. That's where I disagree with Neil.
1: No, the favors can end because you have showed me that you are not a person who wants to do favors for other people, but you are a person who is more than willing to accept them when they're being done for you. So you believe you're special. And that's fine. You can walk to work and be special.
3: No, because here's the thing. These are two different things.
2: Yeah,
1: it's the same thing.
3: No, it's not. Because
1: guys, it's favor for a favor. It's an economy, guys. You're in a social economy with people. You do things for people. They do things for you. This lady is saying that she is never willing to do anything for Neil. So it's fine. Neil is allowed to say he's not willing to do anything for her ever again.
3: So the problem here is, right, I mean, is she a slightly weird person? Because you'd imagine if you guys are lifting each other to work every day that there's a closeness in the relationship. Absolutely. However, he didn't have a gun held to his hand to lift her every day for free. He chose to do that,
2: right?
3: It was
2: his offer.
3: And he should have been clear that he expects some level of reciprocity down the line for his kind gesture.
1: Wonderful. That's fine. Then he was wrong. But now he is right for saying he's no longer going to lift her.
3: Fair.
1: I
2: agree that, but it's not, he can obviously do that at any stage. Say, look, you've got to start paying now. That's his choice. He's lifting her.
1: She's weird.
2: I just think that when it comes to this kind of stuff, if you're going to do someone a favor and you expect something in return, you got to say that up front. So you can't say, look, I'm going to give you a lift, but in future you might have to pay.
1: I'm not saying, I can't say to you, I expect something in return, but you and I have entered the realm where it's almost like, parents, right? I'm not going to be available to pick Alake up. Please, can you pick him up? Type of thing. Okay, great. Then on another day, when I ask you, when you ask me for a favor, I'm like, sorry, I can't do it. But every time you ask me to pick your son up, I'm available to do the favor for you. But when I ask you anything, it doesn't have to be in relation. When I ask you anything, you want to charge me for doing it.
3: But also your act of kindness cannot be something that you hold over someone because maybe she wasn't able to work that day.
1: She was able. She worked, but she insisted on the money.
2: You see, for me, the thing is that the boundary that gets crossed here is the lift. We both work at the same place, right? So yes, you were doing me a favor, giving me a lift to get there. But now it's about work.

0: So you're asking me to work more hours?
1: Yes, like I take you to work.
0: Which is a money, it's a money thing. I get paid for my time.
2: He's cross with himself because she has now put a value on her time and he never put a value on the petrol to start.
3: Come through Oprah.
1: Mm-mm, guys, if you don't want to do favors for people who do favors for you all the time, we are allowed to stop doing the favors.
2: Yes.
1: With no explanation.
2: Yes.
1: Mm. He's right. He's absolutely right. And what's he going to do? Force him to take him? Like, no, but you always said you'll take me. Well, now I won't take you anymore.
0: No, I think he's right. I just don't think he's right to be cross about it.
1: Oh, he's absolutely right to be cross about it.
0: Yeah, you know, like, I think you're right. You can obviously set a new boundary.
1: If I say I'm going to Durban, we're all going to Durban, and you and I, and we can go in my car, right? I'll lift you. You don't have a way to get there. And then when we get to Bloemfontein, there by those engines with the Wimpy, I'm in my car driving and I'm filling up petrol. You go inside and you get yourself Wimpy and you come back and you sit down and you eat Wimpy in my car and you didn't get me anything. Is that okay?
0: Well, I mean, did I ask you if
1: no,
0: you want?
1: No, you just walked
0: assume?
1: Out and got yourself, because remember, we didn't agree when we left Joburg that you are going to have to buy me food.
0: Mm. Yeah, well, I mean, if I said I'm going to the Wimpy and you didn't say I want something.
1: Guys, it gets back to that thing of this, no one owes you anything. Guys, we do owe each other something. We owe each other decency.
2: Mm.
1: We do owe each other something. And even if it's not written down somewhere as a contract that if I do this, you do that, we owe each other decency, especially if I've opened myself to you and I do you favors every day and I ask you for one thing.
3: So, gosh, I feel so scolded. Let me ask Dominique if she needs me to read a 10.
1: Yes. Yes.
0: So it's like you're saying you're building social currency.
1: Yes.
0: And some people don't stick to the rules.
1: Yes.
3: Break the rules, I say. Let's charge that man.
1: 011-8838-947. Everyone now is like, who am I?
0: If you're on my side, I know you just get to phone. Please phone now.
1: No, if you're on my side, also call. I'm surrounded here. It's 3 against 1. 011-8838-947. You know, does one paid favor undo years of free ones? Is that the question?
0: Is years of free ones create an expectation?
1: Yes, that's the question. That's actually the question.
0: Like, you've never said anything, you've just done it, it's a favor, but you've never asked for something in return.
1: And when you do ask for something in return, do you expect that person to come up and say, yes, I will? Better question, Frankie. 084-00-00-947. What do you think?
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0: Have you heard of the respiratory syncytial virus, or RSV? 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
1: Oh, it is going down on the 5th of September at Crocodile Creek Polo Club. 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
0: That's
1: okay?
0: Right.
1: They say they are going to be there. 947 Joburg Day, everyone's a headliner. San El Musician, DJ Zintle, Will Lindley, Caspar Nyovest, Lord Kez, Lockenville, Zing Malo, who, by the way, dropped her international tour dates yesterday.
0: Wow.
1: Australia, oh. Portugal, London.
3: I've got time.
1: Oh, no, no. And in that international tour date schedule, mm-hmm. What was there? 947 Joburg Day. Saturday, the 5th of September, Gabza the Small is also going to be in the house, as well as Mikasa. You've got family packs available as well. Two adults, two kids, 1,000 rand. That's a bargain.
0: That's a bargain.
1: That's a bargain. Two adults, two kids, 1,000 rand. That's called the family pack ticket deal and more. 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
0: 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Currently in four ways, an accident. Winnie Mandela Drive before Leslie Avenue. Heavy delays there. Sharon Lee delays on Malibongwe between President Fashir and the N1. And Bryanston, an accident on Main Street at Sloan. Slow-moving traffic past that. Let me know if you come across anything else. 084-00-00-947. 25 minutes listening to your favorite playlist goes by so quickly. But 25 minutes stuck in traffic feels twice as long. Thankfully, the OutTurance pointsmen are there to save the day. The heroes in green and purple have been easing traffic congestion for the past 20 years. 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It's just another way you always get something out. 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
13: Headlines this morning. Police in KwaZulu-Natal have seized rock cocaine worth more than 1 million rand and arrested three people on suspicions of drug dealing. The suspects were allegedly using a holiday apartment to process, package and sell the drugs when they were arrested last night. They're now expected to appear in the Amanzimtoti Magistrates Court today. Former IDEC head Andrea Johnson is due to wrap up her testimony at the Matlanga Commission today. Yesterday she said that she did not have a sinister motive when she approved an investigation into the political killings task team. KwaZulu-Natal Police Commissioner Ndlantla Mkhwanazi had previously accused Johnson and members of IDEC of pursuing baseless criminal investigations against members of the PKTT for ulterior motives. And India's government has proposed longer jail terms and heftier fines for examination paper leaks, seeking to restore confidence after youth-led protests demanding education reforms rocked the country. Under the proposed legal change submitted to Parliament, the maximum prison term for those involved in paper leaks would be doubled to 10 years, while fines could exceed $1 million and court proceedings would be fast-tracked. Those are the headlines. More Eyewitness News at 9 or as it happens.
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0: 25 to 9 on 947. Tembikile is gonna give you his classic or not. He has to pick a song that is 10 years and older, and then it must have been a banger. Whenever it was released, it must have been a banger, and it should still slap today when you hear it. He's gonna suggest the song, and the rest of you are gonna vote. You'll do that in the next 15 minutes. Right now, Neil the Dog has an issue.
1: So I've been giving this chick I work with a ride to and from work every day because we live in the same street and she doesn't have a car, eh? And then on last week I had to go fetch my brother from the airport on Tuesday, and she normally works half day on a Tuesday. So I chinned her if she can please just stay on and cover me for that 3 hours. She tells me, no, I must pay her my salary for that day. So I said, that's fine, but moving forward, you must pay me for my petrol, eh? Because you drive with me every day. She looked pissed off, but her, it's tit for tat now.
2: No. Neil is 100% correct, Jack. Uh-huh. You can't be giving someone a lift and all good, not even asking for petrol money in return. You ask for one favor. Hey, listen, can you cover for me for this 3 hours that I need to go fetch my brother from the airport? And she's like, no, can you pay me? I was like, no, I agree with Neil. From now on, you pay petrol.
3: Andele, I agree with you 100%. He's doing something nice for her. You would expect that. You're not paying for petrol ever, so that's all going in your back pocket. That doesn't work for me.
4: The problem is also that his favor is just one afternoon, but he lifts her every single day. Mm.
5: She can't then be mad that he's saying that he's no longer going to pick her up. I mean, she's entitled to his salary for the 3 hours, and he's entitled to say, no access to my car.
0: Do you know that feeling you have when somebody is continuously doing you a favor, right? And you keep, and you always ask yourself, how am I ever going to repay this person? Because that's how people like Neil have everything, you know?
2: Yeah.
0: Like, how am I ever going to repay? Then, and people who give a lot, they struggle to ask, eh? Mm. And now Neil asks, the day he asks, and she
6: says, no,
0: she
6: no
0: says
6: more.
0: No. Bryce, what do you think?
7: Hey, guys. Thanks so much for having me on board. It's my first time on the radio.
0: We love that. We love that. Welcome to the family. Welcome to the club. First time on the radio. What do you want to say?
7: All right. About the Neil aspect, one thing that I've learned in life is that guys generally tend to mix up between being a nice guy and being a kind guy. Being a nice guy ends up in Neil's situation, where he thought he was doing a kind gesture, he was being nice, they worked together, you know, and that's the dynamic. But in today's environment, yes, as much as we're social beings and human beings, our economy basically taught me this, that there's no such thing as a free lunch, right?
6: Mm-hmm.
7: And when probably that came to the forefront, that's when the issues happened. And I feel the lady in question bit her nose in spite of her face because she was getting, and she was happy with getting a free ride.
0: Mm.
7: And I think that's the biggest challenge that Neil needs to walk away from this, is not to be angry and sort of ticked off, but to take it as a learning lesson that, you know what, maybe we don't know if he had any other hidden agendas as to why he was being nice for free, but I feel that we just need to be a bit more kinder.
0: To who?
7: And as individuals, to each other. For instance, like the whole aspect with Neil, was it okay for him to devalue his time, like Cindy said? No, it wasn't. Was it okay for this lady to abuse that situation and sort of get a literally free ride? No, it wasn't. So I agree also with Temikilia that, you know, there had to be a sort of expectation set. But from an economic perspective, I don't know, it seemed like she was okay with getting a free ride.
6: Yeah, well, it's, Bryce.
7: When it came to the supplicate, that's the issue. It's like,
6: yeah,
7: sort of like not a written thing, but it's a gesture.
6: Yeah, you see, this is why I think Bryce might be onto it, right? So she doesn't have a car, and she's catching a lift with Neil. When she gets the opportunity to make more money, because that's what Neil is, that's where she's going, I need the money. So I know that I should be doing this favor for free, but I'm choosing the...
0: Yes, but you must remember, she doesn't pay.
6: Yeah, exactly.
0: Ordinarily, she would have to pay maybe a taxi, a Bolt, an Uber or something to get her to work. She does not pay. So economically, she shot herself in the foot here, because now she's going to start forking out more than that afternoon.
6: That she would have done for free.
0: And if she had done it for free, that was going to guarantee her 3 more years of free rides with Neil.
6: Right.
0: Do you know what I'm saying? So that's why I'm like, babe, not only are you selfish, but you are not strategic.
6: Yeah, you're making a silly decision by doing this.
0: Yeah.
6: Right?
0: Kagiso, good morning.
8: Good morning, guys. How are you?
0: We are good, Kagiso. How are you?
8: First time on the radio. Thank you so much.
0: It's the first time on the radio. First time on the radio. Okay, Kagiso, talk to us.
8: Guys, no way anybody thinks that this is common sense, common decency. Mm. That's horrible. So, guys, I work with 3 people in my office.
0: Mm.
8: 2 ladies and 1 guy. The guy is Mr. Nice Guy. So he brings coffee sachets for himself. The 2 ladies, first thing they do in the office, hi, do you have a set? So gave. Until I noticed, I picked up that he got sick and tired of this. So now he puts coffee in a little container and puts it in the cupboard. And when they ask, he says, no, that's the container. But they don't want that container. They want a sachet. Mm. So what did the 1 lady do last week? Walks in. Hi, do you have a sachet for me? He says, no, but there's a container. She just looks at him. She walks downstairs, go buys herself a cappuccino and comes back up. And I was like, excuse you? Excuse me? I was ready to fight that battle. Did not ask him, would you like a coffee? Should I get you something?
0: Yeah.
8: And you've been getting free sachets for how long? Guys, that's selfish.
0: For now, a year, you're getting free coffee. And the day that he says no, he doesn't have what you want. He has something for you, but doesn't have what you want. You go downstairs and you buy yourself a coffee and you don't buy for him. The person you've been taking coffee from for a year. This is exactly it.
6: Yeah, that's very selfish.
0: It's very selfish. And the thing is, there's a saying, givers must know their limits because takers never do.
6: Yeah. Well, that's a good conversation, isn't it?
0: You see what I'm saying? And this is what Neil... The thing is, also, Neil sounds like, oh, you know, sounds like a bit of a rubbish, eh? Oh, yeah, tit for tat, eh? But the truth of the matter is, Neil is a giver, ne? And takers identify givers immediately. And they're going to take for years until... A giver says no more. Watch who gets made to look like the bad guy.
6: Yeah.
0: The giver who's just said,
6: I can't anymore. Stop it.
0: It's done. And the thing about givers is they're not even necessarily wanting back loads of money or expensive things. They just want consideration. I give to you, so consider me.
6: Yeah. Yeah. Especially in Neil's case where he's going, I'm asking a small favor compared to what I've been doing for you.
0: Bro, do you know how much petrol is? Do you see what's happening with the world?
6: Yeah.
0: That never affects you. I ask you for an afternoon of your time. And you say, no, you're going to take the money. Sharp care, take the money.
6: Give us that phrase again. What do you say? Givers?
0: Givers must know their limits because takers never do.

0: 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Hey, you never know what you might find.
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0: It's Meghan Trainor giving Thembekile an instruction. Get in, girl.
1: I'm in, sister.
0: That's gonna do Thembekile. Let's go.
2: It may have been a hit way back when.
3: But bring it back.
2: But is it a classic now?
3: Classic
2: or not?
3: Anele and the club on 947.
4: I've gone back to 1991, apparently, this when this song came out. It's by an American vocal and instrumental ensemble. It was on their debut album.
5: Boyz II Men.
4: The Evolution of Gospel was the name of the album. I didn't know this was a gospel song, by the way.
0: When you say they are a vocal and instrumental, they're playing their own instruments?
4: Yes.
6: As ladies, men, what is happening?
4: No, this is apparently a gospel track. I don't know the rest of the people.
6: Who sings
4: this? I'd only ever heard the song until it came up on my X feed on, this was Saturday. And then I was like, oh, that's a nice little song. I'll bank it for Wednesday.
0: Is it not that I just can't
4: it's not as gospel-y. Jada Kiss apparently recorded a version of this song titled it Keep Your Head Up. I'm just going to tell
0: you. Oh, baby, don't cry. Keep your head up.
4: You guys won't guess this.
0: Okay.
4: Sounds of Blackness, Optimistic.
6: Yes,
4: you'll know
6: the
4: song.
0: Oh. Is it like a housey song?
4: I think you'll recognize it when you hear it.
0: I think I know it.
4: The other two, not so much.
0: I think I have a friend who's very obsessed with this song. 084-00-00947. Optimistic, Sounds of Blackness.
4: Uh-huh.
0: Do you think it's a classic or not? Jade.
4: Jada Kiss.
0: But Jade, the ghost band, don't walk away. I think they
4: sampled it.
0: It is a classic. Okay, I know it.

0: I'll tell you what's confusing about Thembekile picking this song, because this song only usually comes out when we are on bottle number three of whatever beverage we were having. It's such a happy people song. It needs joy juice, and then we get. But when it plays, the entire party erupts. So I will give it to you. I also didn't know it was a gospel song, but the friend who always plays this, it's followed quickly by joyous celebration.
1: I can.
0: So I'll give it to you. Classic.
1: Thank you.
2: I have never heard this.
1: In the least surprising development this morning.
2: No.
0: The second least surprising development is about to follow?
3: Yeah. No.
1: It was 91, guys. We weren't fully integrated.
3: No, I was exposed to a lot, but this is not a, no.
1: Thank you, PJ Powers.
3: Jump on
4: Thembekile, a swing and a miss. No.
5: Classic.
6: Tembi James, take me to church. It's a classic.
7: Oh, easily a classic. You can win as long as you keep your head to the sky. It's easily a classic. Definitely a classic.
8: Classic Thembekile.
0: Yeah, I know exactly which people you spoke to with this one. Mo Flavor, is it a classic? Is it not?
4: Listen, I know you know your music when you pick a song like this. Mm-hmm. In fact, this song in particular. Then I know, okay, you know your music. This is an absolute classic. Beautiful, golden classic. Nicely done.
0: Wow.
1: Be careful, Mo. You praise me this much, I might have to give you my number.
0: He just told you, you know your music, Thembekile. You take that and run. Mo, who is live from the Premier Paddle P1 tournament in Pretoria. What's on the show?
4: Okay, it is day three from broadcasting at Sunbet Arena. It is the Premier Paddle P1 in Pretoria. The best paddle players in the world. Ooh, I must say, the Spanish and the Argentines are just mopping the floor with everybody.
0: Whoa.
4: So we'll give you all the action and let you know what the vibe is like and all of that happening. And that's between 9 and 12.
2: Remember, you can watch the best paddle players battle it out live, as Mo says, at Sunbet Arena, Africa's biggest ever Premier Paddle tournament. Fast, explosive. I've seen some of the highlights of what's been happening. Those guys are incredible.
0: And this is the thing. Yeah, you think you can play paddle.
2: Yeah.
0: Until you watch those guys at the Premier Paddle P1, and then you're like, oh, that's how it's supposed to be played.
2: Remember, there is a big fan village as well. A whole bunch of people will be performing over the weekend. If you haven't gotten your tickets yet, you can get them at ticketmaster.co.za, brought to you by Prime Media Sport. DJ Maporisa is going to be at the Fan Village on Friday night. Chris Beats, Matt Owl, Timo ODV, all joining us over the weekend. Nick Explicit, I see, is going to be there as well.
0: The prize pot is 10 million rand for the players, so that's what they're playing for. But you will also get a chance to win. 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So make sure that you're there and make sure that you're winning.
2: Especially, I think, if you're a paddle fanatic, because I'm sure there's going to be lots of specials and all sorts of things for you to get to make your paddle game even better. And you'll get some tips if you're watching the pros on the court there.
0: Ticketmaster.co.za, the Premier Paddle P1 in Pretoria. It's brought to you by Prime Media Sport.
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1: It's around 10 degrees in Joburg. Good morning, I'm Thembekile Mkgothotho. Police in KwaZulu-Natal have seized rock cocaine worth more than 1 million rand and arrested three people. The suspects were allegedly using a holiday apartment to process, package and sell the drug when they were arrested last night. They're now expected to appear in the Amanzi Mdodi Magistrates Court today. Here's KZN Police Spokesperson Paul Magwaza.
14: When they entered the apartment, they found the suspect packing drugs. One suspect attempted to flee, but was quickly apprehended. Police searched the rooms and found raw cocaine with the estimated street value of over 1 million rand. Two sealing machines and scale were also found in the room.
1: Former IDEC head Andrea Johnson is expected to wrap up her testimony at the Matlanga Commission today. Yesterday, she said that she did not have a sinister motive when she approved an investigation into the political killings task team. KwaZulu-Natal Police Commissioner Nhlanhla Mkhwanazi had previously accused Johnson and IDEC of pursuing baseless criminal investigations against members of the PKTT for ulterior motives. Alfara Mushwana reports.
15: Andrea Johnson has previously told Parliament and the Matlanga Commission that she was unaware of any investigation by IDEC into the political killings task team. However, yesterday she was presented with a summons order she signed in April last year, which includes a line about IDEC investigating members of the PKTT. Johnson says she signed the document without properly pursuing it, leading to the commissioners questioning her motivations.
16: What is the big picture? Is it political interference? Is it infiltration of IDEC by unknown people? Is it a hidden hand that we don't see in any of these documents? Those are the questions we must ask ourselves.
17: And the best person to answer would be the person who drew up this document and indicate the basis on which he lay for these documents.
18: No, I don't think that's right. No, that's not right. The best person to answer is the person that authorizes the summons.
15: Johnson is expected to wrap up her testimony today. Alfa Ramshwana, Eyewitness News.
1: And India's government has proposed longer jail terms and heftier fines for examination paper leaks, seeking to restore confidence after youth-led protests demanding education reforms rocked the country. Under the proposed legal change submitted to Parliament, the maximum prison term for people who are involved in leaking exam papers would be doubled to 10 years, while fines could exceed $1 million. The court proceedings will also be fast-tracked. The legislative push follows weeks of protests over exam paper leaks and other irregularities, which culminated in the resignation of the country's education minister last week. The protests, spearheaded by the Cockroach Janta Party movement, drew massive support from students across India and presented a major challenge to Prime Minister Narendra Modi's government. Your Gauteng temperatures today will peak at around 23 degrees. In the traffic in Centurion, there's an accident scene on the N14 North before Jean Avenue. That's causing heavy delays. Dobsonville, there's an issue with slow-moving traffic on Elias Motsoaledi between Main Reef Road and Tshepo Themba Hospital. Thembekile Mkgothotho, Eyewitness News.
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1: Yeah.

Gemma Require, Give Me Something on 947. Thank you very much to Anneli and the club. They're back again tomorrow, so make sure that you're in for a great start to the day. Well, I can tell you now that my start to the day is fantastic because the weather is absolutely beautiful in Menlyn, Pretoria. It is blue skies, it's sunny skies, and, you know, not as breezy as yesterday. So whenever a morning starts like this, you almost get the feeling that something is on the way, that something really special is coming up. It's Mid Mornings with Mo Flavor, broadcasting from Sunbet Arena. The Premier Padel P1 tournament is now in its fourth day, kicked off on Sunday. And we're just here to capture all the action, the vibe, and also to learn more about the sport, to learn more about the paddle players and the athletes behind the sport from different parts of the world, and really just get into it. So stay with us. It's going to be a very different show, obviously, because we're not in the studio. But sometimes we've got to go out and, you know, play with other kids. So that is why we're here. Lots coming up today. What we're going to do is catch up with a couple of people who are here, some of whom we know, like the team from the 947 M Squad. I see Matt Tal is here already. And some that we are only going to meet for the first time today and this week. You know, the different paddle players, you know, some people who are part of the teams. So all of that is coming up. Stick around for that. And then I'll also give you a chance to get access to this tournament, because not only is it about the sport, but it's also about the vibe. And Sunbet has, Arena has really gone sort of, you know, full on in terms of creating a beautiful space here together with the organizers. We've got, you know, like

0: Lizzo, about damn time on 947. It's Mid-Mornings with Mo Flavor, broadcasting from the beautiful Menlyn in Pretoria, the east side of town. And we're here for the Premier Padel P1 tournament. It is a tournament that has brought out the best in the world. So the good thing about being outside the studio is that we get to meet all types of interesting people. And right now I'm hanging out with Nikhil Naidu, who is a padel player, originally from Durban, but he's actually here in Pretoria studying at Tux, Masters in Breast and Cervical Cancer. So when he wants to give his brain a bit of a rest, I guess padel is the outlet. Good morning, bro.
1: How's it, man? How are you all?
0: I'm good. And how are you?
1: Now, all good, all good. Happy to be here.
0: Yeah?
1: Sure. The weather is beautiful, nice and crisp, actually.
0: Yes, yes, indeed.
1: The sun is out.
0: Absolutely. It's obviously an indoor setup inside, but you've been playing padel for about 2 years. And I'm curious to find out, do you prefer the outdoor or the indoor courts?
1: So I've actually started playing padel 2 years ago.
0: Yeah.
1: And my first match was actually in Cape Town with my cousins.
0: Right.
1: And I just got hooked. So I started off indoor.
0: Right.
1: I like indoor courts. It's a different game to outdoor.
0: Mm.
1: And now recently I've started playing more games outdoor because I'm an ambassador at Virgin Active Padel in Krugloof.
0: Oh, beautiful.
1: And
0: beautiful.
1: It's fully outdoor.
0: Yeah.
1: So I like to get a bit of the sun in and play.
0: I was about to say, what's the key difference? It's just about the elements, like the sun.
1: Yeah.
0: And
1: it's just about the elements.
0: Sure.
1: I mean, you have a bit of wind, which can affect the ball in terms of when someone gives you a lob, you're going for a shot in the air. Mainly that, and also if you're sensitive to the sunlight in terms of eyes.
0: Sure.
1: Yeah, yeah.
0: So tell me, you've been at it for 2 years.

0: years, and you're not competing today, but you have competed in a lot of other competitions. Tell me a little bit about that.
1: Correct. So I'm actually a sponsored player, sponsored by Heiko.
0: Wow.
1: It's a South African brand.
0: Okay.
1: Our brand ambassador is AB de Villiers.
0: Aha.
1: So that's really cool. He's excellent at paddle as well.
0: I mean, you know, a former athlete.
1: Yeah, correct.
0: You know, yes.
1: I've played in multiple tournaments. Here, I've recently played at the Sunbet Paddle International, the SA Invitational in Durban.
0: Wow.
1: It was taking place at Sabaya.
0: I see.
1: Really nice experience.
0: Yes.
1: I'm more on a competitive level. I play with, I play SA Grand, the tours, leagues. But yeah, it's really nice and competitive.
0: So where do you want to take it? Because I'm thinking, you know, would you want to play at a tournament like this, at a P1 like this?
1: Yeah.
0: You know, where do you want to take your paddle?
1: Look, like for me, paddle is more of a hobby right now because of my studies. But it's a hobby that I enjoy and I play a lot of. So, if I have the experience, if I have the chance to play at a tournament like this, I mean, I'd love to. It just depends on training.
0: I see.
1: It depends on time availability.
0: Absolutely.
1: Yeah.
0: So before a match.
1: Yeah.
0: A lot of athletes have a pre-match ritual or a thing they do.
1: Correct.
0: Whether it's physically related or whatever else.
1: Yeah.
0: Do you have like a pre-match ritual that you do?
1: So my pre-match ritual, it just consists of hydration.
0: Uh-huh.
1: Taking a lot of electrolytes. I put on, before a big game, I put on my AirPods, I listen to some Drake.
0: Oh, really?
1: Yeah, just to get into the vibe.
0: Yeah.
1: And then warm up, stretching. I have resistance bands that I use to warm up my shoulders, do a bit of squats, etc. And I also warm up with my partner on court.
0: Uh-huh.
1: Just convincing myself that I don't miss a volley in the game.
0: I see. So it's like the practice then gives the mind an opportunity to remember
1: yes.
0: that moment and how to react in that situation.
1: Correct.
0: Yeah, it's the Drake part for me.
1: Yeah.
0: I also have a pre-match ritual, although okay. I don't play paddle. I'm a radio show host.
1: Okay. Yes.
0: Good coffee.
1: Yes.
0: Some slices of cheese.
1: Okay.
0: Grapes.
1: Okay.
0: An apple. And a nugget. That's literally everything I've had this morning.
1: And nuggets.
0: And a nugget.
1: A nugget.
0: So I think everybody has a pre-match ritual, Nikhil, because it gives us a feeling and it sets us up. So thanks for sharing that with us. If anybody wants to play paddle in the Pretoria area, which paddle court do you highly recommend?
1: I definitely highly recommend Virgin Active Paddle in Krungkloof.
0: Absolutely.
1: Excellent courts.
0: Because that's where you play.
1: 100%.
0: Absolutely. Nikhil, all the best.
1: Enjoy
0: the paddle here and let's see how things go.
1: Nah, thank you for having me.
0: Nice one. Thanks for chatting,
1: bro.
0: Have yourself a great morning indeed. There we go. Nikhil Naidu, he's a player. He's been at it for 2 years. Still toying around with the idea of going pro, but he certainly is very competitive and has competed in a lot of tournaments. I find it interesting that, you know, he's got a bit of a pre-match ritual, which I think a lot of us do. So while we go through this hour, I thought to myself, hang on, maybe let's quickly dive into that. If you're listening in now, you don't have to be a paddle player. You don't have to even be an athlete or play sport. But even if you do, it's fine. I just want to know what your pre-game ritual is before you start a day, before you get into a meeting, before you get into a presentation. I mean, if it's not listening to Drake like Nikhil, or having a nugget before a radio show like me, then what is your pre-game ritual? The thing you do before you do the thing. You can send us a voice note on 066-381-8609 or just call in 011-883-8947. How do you start your day? Hit us up.
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0: David Guetta, Teddy Swims, Tones and I, Gone, Gone, Gone on 947. So every day brings a new chance to play smarter with Betway. 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

0: Jonas Blue, Dakota, Fast Car on 947. It's Mid-Mornings with Mo Flavor, broadcasting from Sunbet Arena. We're here for a great occasion. It's the Premier Paddle P1 tournament, the best paddle players from around the world. If you look at some of the matches, we have the Argentines and the Spanish dominating in terms of the pairs that have been in the courts throughout the last few days. But we've also had a good performance from South Africans, and we'll unpack that as the morning progresses. So naturally, I could never do this alone. So I've got my teammates here, Matt Al. Good morning. Welcome back.
1: Good morning, Big Brother Mo. How you doing?
0: Good, good, good. I hear you bought a paddle racket yesterday.
1: Yeah, listen, I wanted to get one of the collector's ones. So you can imagine the price I spent.
0: Yes, because you don't roll cheap, when
1: no,
0: you
1: never.
0: Are upper, upper.
1: Like you said, the Argentines are here, the Arabs are here.
0: You want that long money, girl. Yeah?
1: Long.
0: If you're going to have a paddle racket, it must say long money.
1: You know how it is. No, otherwise, you good?
0: I'm good. I'm good. I'm good. Tabile, welcome back.
2: Thank you. Thank you. Thank you.
0: Yes, you are obviously here for all the vibes and everything else. Compared to Monday, for instance, what are you looking forward to this time around as you go through all the action here?
2: I think I'm looking forward to seeing more paddle players. I think this is such an interesting sport. And more than anything, these people are in our backyard. They are right here in Pretoria. We're going to see them doing the most in there. But more than anything, we're going to see them doing everything else in the world. So it's nice to see and be in the front row and see it all happen.
0: I agree. Earlier on, I was chatting to a gentleman by the name of Nakir. He's a paddle player. Mm. He's not in this tournament. He's not competing. But he's competed in others. Mm. And one of the things he spoke about was his pre-match ritual, like a thing he does before the game. Mm. So, yeah, he'll do the warm-up and, you know, there'll be some resistance belts. But then he has to have Drake in his ear, in his pods, play before any match. I mean, it could be any song by Drake. You pick and choose. And I'm just wondering, because my pre-match ritual before a show is a cup of coffee.
2: A very
1: ugly. Yes.
0: It has to be an Americano. And somewhere in there, there'll be some yogurt. Don't ask me about the combo.
1: Yogurt?
0: There'll be some yogurt. You know the small yogurts?
2: Yeah.
0: Yeah, the Skaftin yogurts.
1: Oh, that's so cute.
2: Are you taking it from one of your kids?
1: Exactly.
0: I'm raiding the fridge.
1: He's buying groceries for himself too.
0: So the yogurt gives me a comfort so that, you know, because you have to defrost before like the day starts and before your show. So the yogurt gives me comfort, and then coffee is supposed to give me a bit of a kick.
2: Yeah.
0: And then that's my pre-game ritual. Matt, what's yours? With anything you do.
1: True. I think I have a couple, hey? I think everybody has that go-to song, right? That's definitely one. A strong cup of coffee, I can't do without. But I think before I do anything, I feel like my bed has to be made.
0: So even before a gig?
1: Listen, it doesn't matter the time of day, whether my gig is 2 a.m., a show at 4 a.m., I'm right, it doesn't matter. I cannot leave the house without my bed being made.
0: No, hang on, Matt. So you're playing at booth at 3 a.m. You're going to make your bed before you step out.
1: Bona.
0: At 1 a.m.
1: Lalela, the sheet is going to be tucked in. The duvet, the pillows, everything standard.
2: No way.
0: Why?
1: It's just a thing. Like, it's order, it's structure. I feel like if my bed isn't made, then my day is just not in check. So that is to say, all right, we are ready, we're doing this, let's go.
0: I get it. If the bed is not made, the mixing is gonna look like it and sound like the bed.
1: We are going to be Durban July, and we're not trying to do that.
0: I totally get it. Tabile, what's your pre-game ritual?
2: I won't lie, Mo, since I got a car.
0: Oh, yes. Congratulations.
1: Congratulations.
2: I just have to, you know, just put it out there. Since I got a car, it has changed. And I think no one told me that, you know, being behind the wheel and having your favorite songs blasting, by the time you drive into wherever it is that you're getting into, you are already feeling like you're on top of the world. So since I got a car, it's changed. I'm snacking in the car. Mm-hmm. I'm, you know, gang signs, and I'm singing, and there's no Uber driver to make it awkward. Do you know what I mean?
0: So I'm sure you roll down your window every time you drive past the e-hailer, like, yeah, what's up?
2: We in this, you know, so that's my ritual. Wherever I'm driving to, if I'm nervous, I'm just bumping and I'm throwing gang signs.
0: Because I can imagine if you're part of the M Squad, you have to go to so many different places, different environments. You never sometimes know what you're going to find when you get there. Mm. So there is a bit of nerves, a bit of uncertainty. So that's how you deal with that.
2: Also, lots of energy on the ground. We are the ones bringing the vibes. Yeah. We are here to surprise you with a new car, some money, or even tickets to this incredible tournament.
0: Sure.
2: You know, we have to have the vibe. So that's good. Where it starts.
0: No, Dan. So at least we know that you guys are always on point, and now we know why. Beds are made.
1: Yes.
0: And songs are played in a car with an empty tank. We get it.
2: And a yogurt has been stolen.
0: From
1: the kids' closet.
0: Listen, guys, let's have fun today as we've been throughout the week, and we'll find out what the vibe is here at Sunbet Arena. Ne? We'll chat again later. Matt L and Tabile TTO are here. Yeah, we're rolling together on the show and we're trying to figure out the vibes here at Sunbet Arena. Make sure you get your tickets at primemediaplus.com. 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Come check out some good paddle.
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0: Good neighbors, people need people. It's mid-mornings with Mo Flavor on 947. We're broadcasting from Sunbet Arena for the Premier Padel P1 tournament. And the build-up is looking really good. Players rolling in and, you know, people who are part of their respective teams. And also just people who are coming out to watch some of the games throughout the day. So what we're going to do in the next couple of minutes is giving you a chance to be here. I've got access to this tournament. I've got tickets to give away. So all you have to do is call in on 011-883-8947 or send us a message on our WhatsApp line, 066-381-8609. I've got a couple of paddle-related questions about the game and everything to do with it. So if you are quite sussed about the game, whether you play or whether you socialize with people who play, well, this is your chance to get tickets and, yeah, take full advantage. We'll give you tickets and we'll throw in there a 1,000 Rand Seattle coffee hamper. Just to sweeten the deal. I've already had my first cup for the morning. Over to you. Let's see who wins next.
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2: It's around 12 degrees in Joburg. Good morning, I'm Dominique Majola. In the Johannesburg High Court, a police officer, Pimi Alfred Sekgobela, is expected to continue with his testimony in the trial within a trial in a case involving alleged underworld figure Vosmuzi Cat Matlala. The proceedings are focused on whether evidence obtained during the arrest of accused number one, Mosake Kane, was lawfully obtained and can be admitted at trial. Kane and Matlala, along with three others, face combined 25 charges, including conspiracy to murder, attempted murder, fraud, and money laundering. Dimakatso Leshuru reports.
3: Sekgobela, who fielded tough questions on the stand yesterday, insisted police had more than enough evidence to obtain a search warrant, telling the court no magistrate in South Africa would have refused to issue one based on the information available to him. He says police could not afford to wait for a warrant because the unguarded vehicle believed to have been used in a murder in Vereeniging could have been moved or crucial evidence destroyed. The court heard that when Kekane was arrested in a Mercedes-Benz Viano, police recovered number plates, cell phones, and a small bag. The admissibility of those items, along with the prohibited assault rifle and ammunition, as well as a stolen vehicle seized during the operation, are at the center of this trial within a trial. Sekgobela also testified that he seized a mustard colored top allegedly worn by Kekane for gunshot residue testing, after investigators suspected he had been the shooter in the Vereeniging murder. Dimakatso Leshuru, Eyewitness News.
2: Limpopo police are searching for a person accused of attacking a 30-year-old man with an axe in Makgena village. The victim was attacked earlier this month while walking home from an initiation celebration. Police spokesperson Malesela Ledwaba says the man succumbed to his injuries in hospital.
4: The motive for the attack remains unknown and no arrests have been made. Community members to assist police with information that could lead to the arrest of the suspect.
2: And India's government has proposed longer jail terms and hefty fines for examination paper leaks seeking to restore confidence after youth-led protests demanding education reforms rocked the country. Under the proposed legal change submitted to Parliament, the maximum prison term for those involved in paper leaks would be doubled to 10 years, while fines could exceed $1 million and court proceedings would be fast-tracked. The legislative push follows weeks of protest over exam paper leaks and other irregularities, which culminated in the resignation of Education Minister last week. Your Gauteng temperatures today will peak at around 23 degrees in your traffic heading towards Four Ways. There has been an accident on the N1 North before Winnie Mandela Drive, slowing down traffic from Malibongwe Drive. Dominique Majola, Eyewitness News.
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0: Zane and Sia, Dust Till Dawn. It's mid-mornings with Mo Flavor on 947, broadcasting live from Sunbet Arena, the Premier Padel P1 Pretoria. It is a world-class padel tournament. So coming up in this hour, I'm giving you a chance to get tickets to this tournament. And, I mean, the venue has been completely transformed. You know, with three padel courts inside and ample sitting, you know, and seats for you, who's going to be coming through to watch the matches. So all you have to do is give me a call on 011-883-8947 and answer some paddle-related questions. I'll give you tickets and I'll throw in a 1,000 rand Seattle hamper so that when you get here, you are covered in every single way. So yeah, let's see what happens. We've been giving away a lot of tickets throughout the last week or so. So because I'm generous, I thought, why not? Why not? And if you are, you know, going to be coming through here, you'll understand why this is such a cool place to be, not only for watching the games, but for all the other entertainment around. We've got some great music with Nick Explicit and Chris Beats DJing throughout the day, cool stuff in the fan park and the beer gardens, and just also watching some of the players not only perform, but also, you know, warm up and just getting more on the sport. So it's just one of those things you cannot miss. But how much do you know about paddle? Give us a call. We'll find out in just a moment and see if you will win. And then Spotted is also coming up. We have another place to find in Pretoria. And apparently it's one of those places that is going to be easy to find. Maybe, maybe not. All I know is that you're getting very warm if many South African pilots have logged on and logged some of their earliest flying hours here. So if you're a pilot, this is a place you ought to know, even if you're not. All right, we'll see where we land later on.
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0: It's Mid-Mornings with Mo Flavor on 947. Loyuso with Run. So since we're in Pretoria, in Menlyn, Spotted is themed around places in Tshwane. Let's find out what we're looking for today.
1: Hey! Where in the world are they? 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
0: Okay, so my producer, Katie, has put you and I on a mission to find today's location based on these following clues. Listen carefully and let's see if you can spot this place. Here's the first clue. You have found me if you're standing at a place where aviation enthusiasts gather, even though the departures board looks very different from the country's biggest airports. Okay, so if it's not an airport, then what is it? Let's continue. You are definitely in the right place if the skies above you are filled with everything from flight training and private aircraft to emergency and charter operations. You're getting incredibly warm if this destination has played a role in South Africa's aviation for generations. In fact, you've found me if the roar of an engine overhead is more likely to come from a light aircraft than a wide-body jet. This is Pretoria's historic aviation hub, where flying is a part of everyday life. And that is how the clues go. The question is, do you know anything about this place? Because we have a lot of military bases in and around this area, I would probably say it's one of those. But the question is, which one? And is the military the only place that you can learn to fly? So I would say one of the military bases, yeah? That's my hunch. Perhaps more on the east side of Pretoria. Maybe not even far from here in Menlyn. But let me not ruin it and let me not throw you off like I've done in the past. Where do you think this particular place is where you can seemingly learn how to fly? You know, is it a military base? Is it a private spot? Whatever. I don't know. You decide. You let me know. You can send your voice notes on 066-381-8609 if you have spotted this location.
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0: It's Mid-Mornings with Mo Flavor on 947. Jennifer Lopez, If You Had My Love. Let's find out if you have spotted today's location on Spotted.
1: Hey! Where in the world are they? It's time to play Spotted on 947 with Mo Flavor.
0: Okay, so we're looking for a place somewhere in the Tshwane area, but it seems as if it's a place that has a number of aircrafts, pilots, and, you know, lots of rumbles in that regard. But it's not exactly an airport. So would I be wrong if I said it's the Air Force base in Swartkop, the military base? Would I be wrong in saying that? Because I'm thinking, yes, you know, a couple of choppers there, etc. So maybe that's where we are, but maybe not. So let's see if any of the guesses point out to where we are. Let's find out.
2: Wonderboom Airport.
3: Waterberg Air Base. The Air Force Base in Otsutsuk.
4: Definitely the Rand Airport in Germiston.
0: Okay, so we've moved from Germiston, which I don't know fell under Tshwane until today. But yes, there is an airport there, but I don't think that's what we're looking for. We're far out. And then a lot of Waterkloof Air Force Base, Wonderboom Air Force, and all of that stuff. So, yeah, all of those places exist. But the question is anyone who has come through correct, Kelsey? You let us know.
5: Yo, Mo, what's good? So today we are coming all the way from Pretoria, Wonderboom National Airport. That's where I'm at for Spotted. Let's go.
0: Wonderboom Airport in Pretoria, Wunderbar at Wonderboom. That is correct. So if you landed that guess correctly, well, that's exactly where this particular airport is. And yes, trains a lot of pilots, no doubt, but not necessarily an airport that you can just soma fly in and out of when you're coming from Durban or Cape Town or wherever you are. Okay, good on you for spotting it. And I guess we'll do another round of Spotted tomorrow.

0: Katy Perry with Raw on 947. It's mid-mornings with Mo Flavor broadcasting from the Premier Paddle P1 tournament in Pretoria. It is an occasion that brings the best in paddle together to compete. From Europe to South America, South Africa, the Middle East, you know, the finest players are all here. And I'm hanging out with one of them, Maximiliano Arce. He's from Argentina, north of Argentina, I should say, in an area called Salta. Good morning.
1: Good morning. How are you?
0: I'm very well, thank you. How do I say good morning in... do you speak Spanish?
1: Yes, I speak Spanish.
0: How do I say good morning in Spanish?
1: Buenos días.
0: Buenos días.
1: Buenos días, sí.
0: Buenos días.
1: Hermosa mañana.
0: Meaning, buenos días to you too.
1: Yes, it's true.
0: We'll get there. First of all, welcome to South Africa.
1: Thank you so much.
0: You have been playing paddle for how long now?
1: For 8 years.
0: 8 years?
1: Yes, maybe a little 10, but I started to play as a professional player 8 years.
0: Wow, that's beautiful. And before that, were you playing any other sport?
1: Yes, I played tennis until 15 years old.
0: Uh-huh.
1: But then I had an injury in my left elbow.
0: Oh.
1: Yes, so then I went to university.
0: Uh-huh.
1: And finally I decided to play paddle.
0: That's beautiful.
1: Yes.
0: So you've been to many parts of the world. I'm assuming what other parts of the world other than South Africa have you competed in?
1: Well, I compete around the world in lots of countries.
0: Yeah.
1: But this is not my first time here in South Africa.
0: Oh, beautiful.
1: Yes.
0: Yes.
1: I was in Cape Town twice.
0: Oh, yeah.
1: And it's an amazing country. You have a special vibes.
0: Yes, we do have a special vibe.
1: Yes, and it's amazing, yes. But wherever we play, always is amazing because people is so kind. It's great to go to any country and share with people. It's amazing.
0: That's good. So when you play, do you prefer to play outdoors or in an indoor court?
1: No, I prefer indoor.
0: You prefer indoor?
1: Yes, I prefer indoor. Yes.
0: Okay, why?
1: Because, for example, you can play good lobs because there is no wind.
0: Oh, I see the wind.
1: The wind, yes.
0: Okay.
1: You don't have the sun hit you.
0: In the eyes.
1: Yes. And then when you play indoor, everything is perfect. Good light, good, how can I say, temperature.
0: Yes.
1: And the crown is better indoor.
0: I see. Yes. So you don't have any of the elements that are making it difficult for you to play.
1: Yes.
0: So I don't know if you've tasted much of South African food yet since you've been here. What do you think of it?
1: No, I couldn't taste it yet. When we are playing a tournament, we try to eat normal food rice, meat,
0: okay.
1: Spaghetti. But I want to taste local food when my competitions end.
0: Yes.
1: Because it's obviously beautiful to try that things.
0: Okay, I want someone to just quickly get a picture of a gota so we can show Maximiliano what a gota looks like.
1: Okay.
0: And then I also want somebody to get a picture of biltong so you can see what biltong looks like. And before you leave South Africa, Maximiliano, I want you to try a gota and biltong. But we're going to show you pictures before you go. So you see... Which one is that? Is that a gota?
1: Gota.
0: Yeah, you see, so there's chips in there and every other thing you can think of, yeah? Oof. Does that look good?
1: Yes, it look...
0: Is there anything like that in Argentina?
1: I need one day to recover my smile. I tried...
0: biltong.
1: Yes, and it's good.
0: Oh, yeah?
1: Yes, I tried when I went to a safari
0: Yes, so you've been to a safari?
1: On Monday.
0: Oh, that's beautiful.
1: Yes,
0: and you enjoy the biltong.
1: Yes, it's good.
0: Okay, good.
1: It's similar to in our country, we say salame.
0: Okay. Oh, yeah. Similar to salami, but it's dry and all of that. Okay, so Maximiliano, you've got a game this afternoon at 1:30.
1: Yes.
0: Your partner is Juan Tello.
1: Yes.
0: You guys are ranked 25 and 20 and 20 respectively.
1: We are the team number 10 in the world.
0: And number 10 as a pair in the world.
1: Yes.
0: Yo, how has this tournament been for you so far, this one here?
1: Well, for the moment, everything goes really well.
0: Mm.
1: The the courts are amazing, the stadium is enormous, giant, and it's beautiful. I want to be inside the court playing, enjoying the moment. The organization is perfect. We have a good hotel, good food, so everything goes perfect.
0: I love that. Yes. I love that. Maximiliano, I know you have to go, so thank you so much for speaking to me. All the best of luck. I love the fact that you enjoy South Africa. And before you leave, have a kota before you leave.
1: Yes, yes.
0: All the best and enjoy.
1: I promise.
0: Thank you, Maximiliano. He's on later on with his partner Juan at 1:30. And Paddle brings talent from across the globe to come and compete. And South Africa, being the great host that we are, you know what I mean, are such a great place to be. Thank you so much, brother. Nice one. And it's nice to talk to an Argentine about everything but football, you know. You know, so I think it's a touchy subject to talk about football with an Argentine right now. But yes, we're hanging out in Pretoria Sunbet Arena. It's the Premier Paddle P1 tournament.
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7: It's around 14 degrees in Joburg. Good morning, I'm Dominique Majola. Former IDEC head Andrea Johnson has defended the unit's decision to prosecute suspended National Police Commissioner Fani Masemola. Masemola is facing four charges of contravening Section 38 of the Public Finance Management Act. The section places a legal responsibility on senior government officials to ensure proper financial management and prevent irregular, fruitless and wasteful expenditure within their departments. Masemola is accused of failing to follow due process in relation to the 360 million rand SAPS health service tender, which was awarded to a company linked to Vusumuzi Cat Matlala. Alfara Moshwane has more.
8: At the end of her testimony before the Madlanga Commission yesterday, former IDEC head Andrea Johnson was given homework by the commissioners to present when proceedings resumed today. She was asked to consider overnight whether IDEC had acted within its legal mandate when it charged suspended National Police Commissioner Fani Masemola with contravening the Public Finance Management Act. When asked to provide her response this morning, Johnson maintained that IDEC had acted well within its legal mandate to charge him.
9: As the accounting officer, you need to stop the contract and therefore stop the payment. It took him a long time to do so. In not acting, monies were in fact then paid out because of these unlawful corrupt activities.
8: However, Chairperson Justice Mbuyiseli Madlanga put it to Johnson that it made little sense to pursue standalone PFMA charges against Masemola without additional criminal charges. Alpha Ramshwana, Eyewitness News, Pretoria.
7: The SAPS National Counterfeit and Illicit Goods Unit is leading what they call a major enforcement operation in Johannesburg inner city. The intelligence-driven crackdown is targeting businesses suspected of trading in counterfeit and illegal goods. Dozens of police officers have been deployed alongside Gauteng traffic wardens and private security in what is expected to be a large-scale operation. Mongezi Gogo has more.
10: Police have just wrapped up a final operational briefing at Mary Fitzgerald Square in Newtown before moving into the Johannesburg CBD. Authorities have kept the details of today's operation tightly under wraps to protect its integrity, with target locations and suspects identified through intelligence. Convoys of police vehicles are now standing by, with officers expected to move on multiple locations as the operation gets underway. A heavy law enforcement presence remains on standby to deal with any resistance or attempts to disrupt the raids. We'll continue to follow developments on the ground and bring you the latest as this operation unfolds. Mungi Ziko Ko, Eyewitness News in the Joburg CBD.
7: And more than 1,000 employees at cutting-edge AI companies have signed a petition calling on the U.S. government to help slow down the release of the most advanced AI models. The petition requests that the U.S. government support international efforts to develop the technical and governance tools needed. OpenAI CEO says that the petition rather argued that the developers and development of artificial intelligence models might need to voluntarily pump the brakes on the rate advance of to give society a chance to catch up. Among the signatories of research, the OpenAI and strategic lead of Google AI subsidiary and the chief science of Meta AI. Your Gauteng temperatures today will peak at around 23 degrees in your traffic heading towards Four Ways. There has been an accident on the N1 North before Winnie Mandela Drive, slowing down traffic from Malibongo Drive. Dominic Machola, Eyewitness News.
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0: skies are blue, guiding light on 947. It's mid-mornings with Mo Flava, broadcasting from a beautiful Wednesday morning in Pretoria, in Menlyn. It's the Premier Paddle Pretoria P1. The best of the best in paddle all coming together to compete. And I've had some fascinating conversations throughout the morning with everyone, from people here to watch and spectate to some of our teammates from 947, with Matt L as well as TTO. And then we also got to speak to one of the players as well, Maximiliano. He's ranked, together with his partner Juan, number 10 in the world. So, you know, that's the sort of level that we're at here. Fortunately, the weather is playing its part, and it's definitely going to be more and more heated as the day progresses and as the matches just kind of like roll out throughout the day. So if you're heading out here, make sure that you get here as soon as you can so that you don't miss out on any of the action. And tickets are available at primemediaplus.com. I've also got a couple to give away later on, so we'll see who gets to win theirs. So behind every great paddle player, there is a physiotherapist. And one of the things we discovered is that a paddle player, you know, doesn't just roll solo. They've got people behind them that make sure that they are in tip-top condition whenever they're going to game. So we managed to catch up with one such person. His name is James, a physiotherapist working with one of the teams here. And he had quite a bit to say.
1: So my name is James. I'm a physiotherapist. I'm working here at the D1 paddle tournament in Pretoria. And it's such a lovely experience. We are a team of medical staff working with the top athletes in paddle internationally. And it's such a great opportunity for us. And it's so amazing to see these guys on the court playing amazing matches. And I think paddle is such a sport growing in South Africa. And I would recommend everybody to try. Give that a go. Give it a try.
0: Yeah, indeed. Look, if you're going to hear from anyone else other than a player, hear from somebody who's actually dealt with all their issues and whatever. But James, being a physiotherapist, just really giving his take on the sport. So if you have been thinking about joining paddle, even if it's just socially, nothing should motivate you more than what we are experiencing and seeing here throughout this tournament. So yeah, jump in before you change your mind. Lots coming up later on, including tickets to this very showdown, the Premier Paddle P1 tournament.

0: It's Mid-Mornings with Mo Flavor on 947. Rihanna upon the replay. So since I've been here pretty much since Monday at Premier Paddle, I thought, let's make sure that you're here as well. So tickets are up for grabs. We're even going to throw in a 1,000 Rand Seattle coffee voucher for you. Let's find out who wins next.
1: Want to feel the winning vibes?
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0: Okay, so I've got a couple of paddle-related questions about the game and the equipment and, you know, kind of how it all works, yeah? So if you know a thing or two about paddle, this is your chance to showcase that and get yourself a reward while you're at it. We're going to go to Centurion now because Dominique is on the line. How's it, Dominique?
3: Hi there, how are you?
0: Very well, and you?
3: Good, thank you.
0: Lovely. So I can tell you the weather is beautiful in Pretoria. So once you get your tickets and once you come out here, you really are going to have a great time. But it all starts with you going through a couple of questions, which I have for you. It's a multiple choice. So any one of these could be correct. Just pick the right answer. Are you ready?
3: I'm ready.
0: All right, here we go. Here's the first question. If your shot lands directly on your opponent's side glass without bouncing first, does it A, happen that you lose the point? Or is it B, it's a winner? Or is it C, the rally continues?
3: Oh gosh, I think I'm going to go for you lose the point.
0: You are absolutely correct. The answer is A.
3: Oh,
0: good start, Dominique. Good start, good start. A woman's intuition is often correct. Let's go over to the next one. Listen very carefully. What happens if you serve... Okay, let me repeat that. What happens if your serve touches the net but still lands correctly? So what happens if your serve touches the net but still lands correctly? Is it A, you serve again? Is it B, it's automatically a fault? Or is it C, your opponent gets the point? Go with your hunch, Dominique. Go with your hunch.
3: Would you
0: want to serve again?
3: Gosh. I think I'd serve again.
0: Okay. Okay, you are correct. It is A.
3: Oh, really?
0: You serve again.
3: Thank goodness.
0: You're on a roll here, Dominique. Okay, here's a final question, and it also involves the net. Yo, this is your lucky day.
3: Here we go.
0: No, you'll be just fine. Now, if the ball clips the top of the net during a rally and lands in, what happens? Is it that A, play continues? Or is it B, replay the point? Or is it C, the hitter loses the point? So if that ball clips the top of the net during a rally and lands in, what happens? Does play just continue? Or is it a replay for the point? Or the hitter just loses the point?
3: What would
0: you like to see happen?
3: I would like to just continue to play on.
0: Well, you know what? You're spot on. Play continues. Yes, that's A.
3: Amazing.
0: Dominique, it's probably the hardest 3 minutes of your life, but it's all worth it. Congratulations. I'm giving you tickets to the Premier Paddle Pretoria T1 tournament. And I'm going to throw in a 1,000 Rand Seattle coffee voucher as well. So that, you know, when you make your way here to Sunbet Arena, you can get yourself nice and coffeed up and whatever else you like. Well done.
3: Thanks, Ma. I appreciate it.
0: All right, who are you going to bring along with you?
3: Probably my mom, my sister, and my husband.
0: Nothing beats a family affair, Dominique. Enjoy yourself,
3: right.
0: And we'll see you here at Sunbet Arena. Well done to you.
3: Thanks.
0: Brilliant. All right, so there we go. Dominique has secured her courtside tickets. So you need to do the same. You can go to primemediaplus.com

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0: Steven Sanchez, Sweet Love on 947. We are in beautiful Menlyn in the eastern parts of Pretoria. And it's a fabulous day for a great game of paddle. And that's where all the action is. Sunbet Arena for Premier Paddle Pretoria P1. As you've heard throughout the week, I've had the pleasure of just hanging out with a couple of the paddle players. They all have different stories. They're from different parts of the world, South America, Europe, South Africa, you know, and it's really beautiful. And it's a world-class event. In the way it's set up, just when you look at how things are laid out inside the arena, that's where all the courts are. You look at the warm-up courts just outside next to the beer garden and all of that stuff. And it just really tells you that this is one special occasion. So I thought we'll just do a quick reset and talk about the tournament, talk about its importance and how it all works. So joining me right now is the Vice President of Prime Media Sports and Tournament Director of Premier Paddle P1, Toby Badenhorst. Good morning.
1: Good morning, Mo. Great to be here, and thank you so much for the opportunity.
0: Something tells me you've done more steps than all these paddle players, just from running around and making sure that everything is ticking along.
1: No, we have a great team, you know, that's really just assisting us with the overall delivery of this tournament.
0: Yeah.
1: It does take quite a big team effort, but yeah, all in all, you know, it's fantastic just to work with the Premier Paddle team and the guys from International Paddle Federation, and to make all of these international participants, the players, the coaches, etc., you know, all feel welcome in our country, and it's, you know, they've really had raving reviews thus far, and
0: just
1: enjoyed the South African hospitality and the friendly faces that they see, you know, all the spectators and everyone around.
0: Absolutely. So Toby, let's talk about where this tournament sits on the paddle calendar and its importance or significance.
1: Yeah, so the Premier Paddle Pretoria P1, you know, everyone gets like, well, what does a P1 mean?
0: Elaborate on that.
1: So it's basically, you know, it always gets compared to tennis. So it's the equivalent of an ATP 1000, pretty much. So very much like tennis. Paddle also has its four majors, as you do with the four Grand Slams in tennis. Mm. And then they have their P1 categories, which equivalent of an ATP 1000. So P1 essentially means 1,000 ranking points and close to 10 million rand in prize money.
0: Wow.
1: Whereas a P2 is basically like your equivalent of an ATP 500 or 250. Mm. So P2 has got ranking points of 600 and a prize money of just over 5 million rand. So that's kind of, you know, the gist of it, meaning that the world's best paddle players are all guaranteed to be here this week because they need the points, obviously the prize money,
0: sure,
1: to be able to compete. So we are truly blessed to have the world's best paddle players in South Africa and to really showcase their skills.
0: Yeah.
1: At the same time, you know, also just to serve as inspiration for our South African paddle players.
0: Yes.
1: We've seen the results in the first part of the week. We've had a number of South African male and female teams play in the qualifier, play in the main draw. I mean, last night, you know, we had Adam van Harten, Warren Keane. It was an incredible match, and I've seen some comments online this morning. I mean, sadly, they lost, but
0: yes.
1: Just to see, this is one of the best wild card participants they've ever had.
0: It could have gone either way, actually.
1: Exactly, you know, so that is, I mean, it must be so encouraging for them, because even though they lost in the first round, they're getting very important, you know, like points, you know, ranking points, and a bit of prize money as well. So they should now be able to enter, you know, more FIP and or Premier Paddle events where they could also go get in, you know, and qualify rounds.
0: Yeah, and I think that's a very important point, Toby, because ultimately it's about for the South African paddle players, what this does for their careers and where this possibly takes them.
1: Exactly. I mean, obviously, you know, we've signed as Prime Media Sports, we serve as the official promoter of the event. We've signed a three-year promoter licensing agreement with Premier Paddle.
0: Brilliant.
1: So, I mean, yeah, as far as the sport is concerned, this is the biggest paddle tournament on the African continent.
0: Yes.
1: Earlier, you asked me as to where does this fit, you know, so there are about 27 or 28 events on the international schedule.
0: I see.
1: Of Premier Paddle.
0: And this is in like a 12-month cycle.
1: Yeah. So it starts in February in Riyadh in Saudi Arabia.
0: Yeah.
1: And it finishes in December in Barcelona, which is like, once again, the equivalent of an ATP finals.
0: Yes.
1: They've got the Premier Paddle finals in Barcelona. So straight after this tournament, all the players jet off to London for the P1 there. Then there's a two-week gap before they go to Madrid, Paris, then there's Germany, Netherlands, I think there's Milan and a couple of events in the Middle East and Mexico. So we're kind of in the middle here. But once again, you know, the players have really been, you know, had lots of positive feedback. They're enjoying. We've been able to arrange, you know, some safari experiences.
0: Yes, I heard, just chatting to some of the South American players and the European, the Spanish players as well, talking about that. So that's brilliant. Yeah, yeah. And obviously, when you talk about that calendar, it then explains why when a paddle player says they're pro, you know, why they're pro, because they're literally engaged pretty much all the time, all year round. Yeah?
1: 100%. Mm. You know, so... I mean, also, I think we have to be realistic that, I mean, of course, we would love to see our South African teams do well in this tournament. And it was an incredible learning experience. But now they know, you know, where they stack up, how they rank relative to these international players. And I think there's still a bit of daylight, you know, in terms of where they need to be.
0: Sure.
1: But by staging these kind of events, it just enables them to kind of level up to be able to compete more frequently on the international stage.
0: Absolutely. I'm hanging out with Toby Bodenhorst, who's the Vice President of Prime Media Sport and obviously directing the Premier Paddle P1 tournament. And we're just chatting about, you know, the game. We've been talking a lot about the experience as well, Toby. And as the week progresses and as we head into the weekend, there's no doubt that it's going to be even more, you know, like exciting and more people coming through. For anyone that's coming to spectate or maybe they play socially and want to see what's happening here, what can they expect?
1: So, absolutely. I mean, there's a lot of us, you know, wannabe paddle pros and, you know...
0: As the train said, you know, moved along.
1: But it's... I think the great thing about the sport is it's, you know, it's social, you know, it's community-driven.
0: Yes,
1: a fun day out with family and friends. So, I mean, so please do come through. I mean, obviously, we're at the Sunbet Arena in Pretoria. And today is the first day where we have... the big boys, you know, in terms of the top seeds featuring in the Premier Paddle Pretoria P1. So today we have no less than 7 matches on center court. They're currently busy with match number 2.
0: Right.
1: We generally allow 2 hours per match. So next up, some names to look out for would be Martin Deneno and Paquito Navarro. So they are, you know, ranked around 10th on the global rankings list.
0: As a pair.
1: Yeah. And then fan favorites, they are the second seeds, will be straight after that. So I would say around about 2 o'clock today, you might want to pull in for Ale Galan and Fede Chingotto.
0: I've heard a lot about Galan.
1: Exactly. You know, Chingalan is their nickname as a pair. Straight after them, it's they in the bottom half of the brackets. Obviously, it's like a bracket draw. Mm. You've got Leo Augsburger against Juan Lebron. So they are ranked 3rd or the 3rd seeded pair.
0: Sure.
1: After them, you've got Jorge Nieto and Jon Sanz. And then, the 6th match with featuring Jorge Nieto with Jean Sainz, that game will start at 6 o'clock tonight.
0: Sure.
1: So, and then straight after them is the big one. It is undoubtedly one of the highlights of today.
0: Right.
1: The world number ones, Agustin Tapia against Arturo Coelho. You know, they're going to be playing against Alfonso and Libak. So if you want to come through today, those would be incredible matches to witness.
0: Sure.
1: The first time that all of these top seeds will be playing on South African soil. And then tomorrow, the top-seeded ladies teams will start their journey. And, of course, the men play again, you know, in the round of 16.
0: Sure.
1: So it's
0: exciting.
1: Yeah.
0: And it builds up in that fashion as they go round by round into the weekend, where I believe we'll have some semis and finals and... it sort of just gets to that fever pitch level.
1: Yeah, and look, and I mean, obviously the paddle community know all about this, and the names I've just mentioned might sound foreign, you know, to the average sports fan, but that's exactly the point is, you know, we're trying to educate the market about who's the world's best paddle players. Mm. You know, come and see them, come and witness their skill level. Mm. It's a great indoor sports proposition from an entertainment. We've got some world-class entertainment lined up for this weekend as well. Mm. Friday, we've got our very own DJ Maporisa that will be on stage as well with Matt L. Saturday, we've got Timo ODV, you know, on the decks. Mm. And then on Sunday, Chris Beats and the Mzanzi Youth Choir will also be performing the national anthem.
0: Wow.
1: So, Sunday will be, the finals. Obviously, Saturday, the semifinals.
0: Sure.
1: Big day as well. There's still some tickets left for the weekend, but I can see they are
0: moving really,
1: selling
0: really
1: out at a rapid rate. Yeah. So
0: get yours on PrimeMediaPlus.com, because like Toby's saying, they are running out. And you do want to be one of those people who misses out. I've given away a few of those tickets, but I'm done with that. So make sure that you buy yours on PrimeMediaPlus.com. 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And I've always said this, South Africa is the best host you can ever find. We can host anything. So I have no doubt that this is going to be a very auspicious tournament, and we're going to have rave reviews once it's all done. Thank you, and all the best for the rest of it.
1: Thanks, man. Much appreciated.
0: Brilliant stuff.
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0: Felix Jean, Jasmine Thompson, Ain't Nobody on 947. It's Mid Mornings with Mo Flavor. As I wrap up my stay here at the Sunbet Arena for the day, the Premier Padel P1 tournament is in full swing. There'll be bigger matches as the day goes by. Matt Al as well as TTO have been hanging out with me throughout the morning, just kind of checking out the vibe. And, you know, I mean, apart from the game, there's so much else to do. What have you picked up so far, TTO?
1: Let's talk about the fan park. Yeah. I think there's so much to do there. There's such a big paddle community. I've been joking with you guys here at the stand, and I've been saying, I think this is a sport I can actually do. And lo and behold, I've bumped into so many coaches who are telling me about, you know, the different paddle courts that they teach at. And right. I'm like, maybe this is something I can do. There's also an app called Playtomic,
0: okay.
1: which is almost like a paddle community. Say if you are looking to paddle, you've got some free time, you're missing a player, you just go on the app,
0: I see.
1: Fill in your details, and you're able to pick a padel court that's close
0: to you.
1: So
0: it's like hookup but for padel.
1: Yes, because you can also check out people's profiles and see, oh, I want to play with him.
0: You know, like, you know. Yeah, no, but I mean, that's the vibe. And you're right about padel being a community. I mean, Matt, obviously we've spoken about, you know, you playing or not playing and all of that, but there are some, you know, big games as well coming up as the day progresses.
2: Yes, today the number ones are going to be on the court. So we're talking Tapio. We're going to see, because they've literally been holding, I think he's been ranked number one for almost the past 4 or 5 years.
0: Yo.
2: So let's see if he's going to maintain that world ranking on South African soil.
0: Sure.
2: Also, what's amazing is those who are coming out this weekend, we just checked the weather. It's looking really good. Pretoria is peaking at like 20.
0: So what are we wearing, Matt?
2: Listen.
0: And I'm not talking about the guys.
2: All I'm going to say is make sure you come dressed in your paddle gear.
0: Uh-huh.
2: All right.
0: Yeah.
2: No long pants. So that's the cute skirts, right? Yeah. For the ladies, even the gents come through with the shorts. We're seeing the gents playing, right?
0: Right. And so, all white, isn't it? All,
2: I don't think that's the theme. I'm not gonna say that. But just come looking cute. You know, the summer weather is, well, the winter weather is definitely looking perfect for the weekend.
0: Great stuff, guys. Always a pleasure hanging out with you. And I'm sure you've had a good time just soaking it all in. So, yeah, we'll see how the rest of the week looks like. But from me and the team, we are done for today. Thank you so much for hanging out. Big shout out to Matt L as well as Tabile TTO and you hanging out with us today, as well as the tech team who has made sure that this broadcast sounds as good as it does. Zweli is coming up next.
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4: It's around 16 degrees in Joburg. Good afternoon, I'm Dominique Machola. Former IDEC head Andrea Johnson has defended the unit's decision to prosecute suspended National Police Commissioner Fani Masemola. Masemola is facing four charges of contravening Section 38 of the Public Finance Management Act. The section places a legal responsibility on senior government officials to ensure proper financial management and prevent irregular, fruitless and wasteful expenditure within their departments. Masemola is accused of failing to follow due process in relation to the 360 million rand SAPS health service tender, which was awarded to a company linked to Vusumuzi Cat Matlala. Alfara Mushwane has more.
5: At the end of her testimony before the Madlanga Commission yesterday, former IDEC head Andrea Johnson was given homework by the commissioners to present when proceedings resumed today. She was asked to consider overnight whether IDEC had acted within its legal mandate when it charged suspended National Police Commissioner Fani Masemola with contravening the Public Finance Management Act. When asked to provide her response this morning, Johnson maintained that IDEC had acted well within its legal mandate to charge him.
6: As the accounting officer, you need to stop the contract and therefore stop the payment. It took him a long time to do so. In not acting, monies were in fact then paid out because of these unlawful corrupt activities.
5: However, Chairperson Justice Mbuyiseli Madlanga put it to Johnson that it made little sense to pursue standalone PFMA charges against Masemola without additional criminal charges. Alfa Ramshwana, Eyewitness News, Pretoria.
4: Lawyers for the DA have argued in the Pretoria High Court that the decision by the Speaker of the City of Tshwane was grossly and patently unlawful act, masquerading as decisions taken by council. The party has taken the City of Tshwane and its Speaker to court to overturn council's decision. Earlier this month, council voted to place the City Manager, Johan Mettler, on precautionary suspension based on a complaint lodged against by him by the EFF. It also voted to reinstate CFO Gareth Mnisi, returned to work with councillors considering his charges, which were explored at the Madlanga Commission, less serious. The DA's lawyer Nick Ferreira has been arguing on the lawfulness of the vote.
7: As a matter of law, my lady, both of those two resolutions are illegal. They are a legal nullity. We set this out in our heads from paragraphs 39 to 45, but just the précis of the reasons why they are a nullity. Firstly, my lady, section 160 brackets 3 of the Constitution says that decisions of council are taken by a majority of votes cast.
4: And more than 1,000 employees at a cutting-edge AI companies have signed a petition calling on the U.S. government to help slow down the release of the most advanced AI models. The petition requests that the U.S. government support an international effort to develop the technical and governance tools. OpenAI CEO Sam Altman, who did not sign the petition, argued that the developers of artificial intelligence models might need to voluntarily pump the brakes on the rapid advance to give society a chance to catch up. Gauteng temperatures today will peak at around 23 degrees in your traffic. In Johannesburg CBD, there are delays on the M1 North between the Crown Interchange and Carr Street. Dominique Machola, Eyewitness News.
8: So we've got a guest coming in studio a little bit later on. And I thought that I'd come here and expose Dominique, tell the truth and shame the devil, because Murder's coming in. And she was like, oh, DJ Zintle's husband's coming in.
9: What is this behavior?
4: Why did you do that?
8: No, why did you do that? Why would you not call him by his name and you'd call him by
4: I said DJ Zinke's husband, DeSanta's dad.
8: No, that's not his name though.
4: DeSanta's dad.
8: Nonetheless, Murder's in the studio later ahead of Joburg Day.
10: Let's go!
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0: 89% of people go to Google before they visit a doctor. Are you part of the 89% or have they got it just a little bit wrong over there?
9: It happened this morning. I Googled my symptoms and Google said, hey man, you are pregnant. And I went and bought a test and guaranteed I am pregnant.
0: What?
9: 3 weeks. Google is a real doctor.
0: That must have been a shock. Aye, aye, aye. Hey, your bundle of joy is on the way. And your bundle of salaries and money is about to disappear from that account, my sister. 947. It's hump day. Yes, halfway through the week and closer to Friday. Would you look at that? Good times. Welcome to Afternoons with Zweli. And we're going to have a really, really good time. Chances for you to win with Mac coming up in the next couple of moments. We're getting Murder in the studio. He's got a brand new album named after his daughter. We need to catch up about that. And of course, his massive set at 947 Joburg Day. It's going to be a humdinger. Shall we get into it? Yeah? 947. And let's kick it off with the girl group that's releasing new music and has got an entire fan base going crazy. Huh?

0: for you.
1: It's Will Lindley, Young William, and Nothing But Love on 947. He's going to be at 947 Joburg Day, Saturday, 5 September. Tickets, have you got them? If you don't, I recommend you make that your lunchtime activity. And because you are a better person than I am, and you can multitask, you can listen to the show while, hear me out, while going to primemediaplus.com and getting your tickets at the same time. Oh. Look at that. Look at you, multitasker. I'm very proud of you. Oh my gosh. Anyway, welcome to the show. Ay, ay, ay. So the building is a buzz. There's a lot of people that are coming down here asking questions. Working at Prime Media is the craziest thing because there's always someone in the building. There's always someone in the building that's interesting. And this afternoon, we have got Murder joining us. Yes, Murder. He's got a brand new album that is out, Asante. We're going to chat all about it. It's, of course, named after his little daughter. So we're going to get into that. Also find out what has he got for us at 947 Joburg Day. We've got just about a month and a week to go, if I'm not mistaken. So, yeah. Plenty coming up on the show. Of course, we'll also give you a chance to win. Mac is here, and they have got a year's supply of Mac cleaning products. These could be coming to you, mate. Yeah. A year's supply. Think of that. You won't have to go to the store to buy anything to be cleaning the house. Want to win? Keep listening. I'll give you details in the next couple of moments. We will have a winner before 1 p.m. But right now, though, today's a big day. Because it was on this day, I tell you, back in the year of our Lord 2022, when we had a big announcement, and that big announcement was that
2: Beyonce
1: would be dropping an album. 4 years ago on this day, Beyonce dropped Renaissance. It just missed out on Album of the Year, losing to Harry's House. Very disappointing because we all know which album we're still listening to in 2026. But none of my business. It was the first of the three acts that she's promised us. Of course, Renaissance was the first act, and it was her first solo studio project in over 6 years at the time. She dropped Lemonade in 2016, and this album all happened during COVID-19. She had plans of what she wanted to do, but she thought, I just want the world to dance. I want the world to be happy. And she gave us a masterpiece. It celebrated 70s black dance music, the queer community, disco, house, funk, ballroom culture, and the collaborations, the legendary Grace Jones, Tems, Beam, even some Skrillex and The Dream were in there. Now we've had Renaissance, we've got Cowboy Carter. We're eagerly anticipating Act 3 of Beyonce's trilogy. It should be out and could be out any time from now, knowing how it is that she operates. And there's also been some news of a Destiny's Child reunion. So there's plenty that is happening. And I thought, as we celebrate 4 years of Renaissance and Beyonce giving us this beautiful trilogy so far, shall we get the show on the road with B?

0: 947 is the best because of the music and the funny jokes in the morning.
1: There's always good topics on there to listen to, like even just the casual things that happen in the country.
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0: It's a great song, Lewis Capaldi on 947 with a Stay Love. It's Afternoons with Zweli, and we need to divide the city. This all stemmed from yesterday's conversation about things that you had forgotten. Very important days, in actual fact. And it has now brought us over here as we divide the city for word on the street. So as we spoke about forgetting important things yesterday, there was one listener who sent in a voice note, and she was basically telling us that she almost missed her honeymoon. Now, she had left her passport at home, and luckily her sister in KZN stays in the area, so she was able to get there, get it to the airport in time, and now we have saved ourselves a lot of money because you're going to get left behind. Luckily, she got her passport, and my big thing was, if you forgot yours at home and I've got mine, surely I've got to go. I'm going to wave at you through the boarding gates and say, bye, see you on the flip side. Because hear me out, even if we are going on a honeymoon, even if we are dating, whatever the situation is, you're the irresponsible one that's left this passport behind, and we're going to end up losing more money. Do you know what I mean? Another flight has got to be booked because you were irresponsible. You didn't tell them in time. Like, there's just so much that is happening. And I'm always thinking about how can we actually save money? Although my bank account doesn't think so. But nonetheless, this is not what we're here for. This is not what we're here for. So I want you to picture this. You're at the airport. You're rolling in your luggage. You're heading over there to check in your bags. And then there's the, I've forgotten my passport. Now, let's say your partner suddenly says that, but there's no getting it in time. So what's the move? We can't get the passport to the airport in time. What happens? Do you both stay behind and sort it out together? Or does one say, I'm sorry, I'm getting on this flight. You can catch me on the next one. Catch the next one, and then we'll see each other on our honeymoon, on our holiday, on the other side. I know it sounds harsh, but if we both stay, we're probably going to have to rebook two flights instead of one. So be honest, tell the truth, shame the devil. Are you staying together? Are you leaving your partner behind if they forget their passport at home before an important flight? 066-3818-609. Get in touch on the WhatsApp hotline. Let's say your partner forgets their passport at home and we're heading off on an international holiday. There's no way of getting it to the airport on time. Do you both stay behind? Or does one leave the other? Have you been in a situation like that? What would you do? Get in touch. 066-3818-609. I'm keen for your opinion.
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0: It's Doja Cat with Jealous Type on 947. 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But right now, we need to deal with very serious matters as always. So you're at the airport, you're off to a honeymoon, you're off to a holiday with your lover of choice. Yes, these days people have lovers, but they've got lovers that they choose to take to certain places. None of my business. You get there. One person doesn't have their passport. It's too late. It's too late, unfortunately, to make sure that you go home and you get it back. So my thing is, I say, you've got to stay behind. I'm sorry, you're going to have to stay behind because we can't pay for two new flights. And we've also booked this holiday. Imagine calling Club Med there in, I don't know, Mauritius, and saying, hey, excuse me, my partner forgot their passport at home, so are we able to reschedule the booking? Hello. Of course, you know what the answer to that is going to be.
1: Computer says no.
0: Computer says no. We can't reschedule you. Now, let's find out. Has this ever happened to you? Maybe, I don't know, you were going somewhere with your friends and someone had forgotten their passport. Did you wait for them? Let's check in on some of the messages. I've got a message over here coming through from Ntswaki. Ntswaki says, really, this has never ever happened to me, but I'm far too sweet to leave anyone behind. So we'd both be going on that trip. So are you both going to pay double now, Ntswaki, to make sure that you are both there? Dumi says, my wife left her passport at our home and we were on our way to a Mauritius trip. I said, shame, man, and boarded. She caught the next flight the following morning. Our marriage survived. You see, and that's the thing. It doesn't have to be that complicated. They can just catch the next flight. Bianca says, no chance. If we're going on honeymoon and you forget your passport, I'm staying with you. Imagine explaining those photos forever. Oh, that was my solo honeymoon. Bianca, girl, they can catch the next flight. It's not the end of the world. It really, really isn't. Let's wrap it up with Musa before we go to our WhatsApp hotline voice notes. Musa says, I'd wait from the departure gates, Zweli. We spent too much on those flights. I'll FaceTime you from the beach if need be, while you sort yourself out and eventually get yourself there. And you see, there I am. I'm vindicated. More messages are coming in and everyone's saying, go. We'll sort you out later. Am I vindicated or am I just a heathen? What would you do?
2: Hi, Zweli. First things to do is to make sure that whenever you have a trip or you're traveling, you need to make sure that you check all your documents. So make sure that your passport or your ID, whatever that you need, the most important document that you need to use for that trip, you need to make sure that is actually packed. You need to have it on you. Before we leave the house, we need to do another check to make sure that we are all set. One of the two leaves a document behind. We're staying behind.
0: What if we left them?
3: Hi, Zweli. The person must stay, remain behind and go get their passport, and then I leave. What if the universe is trying to connect me with my soulmate that side?
0: Aimo, Klima. The universe is trying to connect you with your soulmate while you're supposed to be with your soulmate on holiday. See, this is why I love the show, because you're just as crazy as me. And, you know, I get the whole thing. We check our documents, but there's that random occasion where someone has left something behind and now we're in this situation. And unfortunately, you must stay behind. Chantal says, my husband is very dramatic. He left and I cried. To be fair, I did join him 3 days later, but the initial feeling was still hurt. We're still married, though.
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0: Got another message over here that's come in. Joseph on WhatsApp, speaking about if a partner leaves their passport at home, what happens? Joseph says, unfortunately, it has to be like that, Zwals. The other one got to go and the other one will follow. At the end of the day, the vows are read, till death do us part. Just temporarily separate for now. It's not the end. You'll still meet on the other side. Joseph, I'm with you. I'm with you. Anyway, we'll see if there's more messages. Thank you very much for everything coming in. Coming up, your chance to win with Mac. That's all on the way. Here's Liquid Deep.

0: Aqua Deep on 947 with the Rise Again. It's Afternoons with Zweli, and I promised you that your chance to win with a Mac is coming. And Mac High Foam Dishwashing Liquid is still the best performing dishwashing liquid in South Africa. 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
1: Mac's extra strong concentration is legendary. But how does yours stack up? It's time for the Mac concentration game on 947.
0: All right, a little bit earlier on, I gave you five words that you needed to listen out for. Now, we're playing the concentration game. Concentration must be kept on 947. And should you get through our concentration game, mate, I'm going to make sure that you do not have to spend on cleaning products for an entire year, because Mac wants to give you all of theirs. It's not lie. It's not fake. It's not fake news. This is all real. We're trying to get you to be clean and clean house the entire year. It's day three, and where do we go? Oh, we off home, Joburg South, to chat to Petuho. Petuho, happy Wednesday. How are you doing?
2: Happy Wednesday, really. I'm good. How are you?
0: I'm very, very well, thank you. So which part of Joburg South are you in?
2: Rosettenville.
0: I stayed around there when I was in Oakdean back at the time. And I hear producer DX tells me that you're this side now in Rosettenville because you had to move. You had to move from very, very far away from Mahikeng.
2: Yeah.
0: Oh, my goodness. And it was for work, I hear.
2: Please come again?
0: Well, it was for work, yeah?
2: Yeah, for work.
0: So how is Joburg treating you now compared to Mahikeng? Let's get to the bottom of this.
2: Okay, because Mahikeng is a very small town, so things are different this side. There's a lot going on.
0: Yeah. Can you imagine when you move to a busy town like this or a city? It feels like you don't know whether you're coming or going sometimes, right?
2: True.
0: Oh my goodness. Look, let's make things better with Mac. So, Petuho, I have got our three words. I gave you our five words a little bit earlier on. Now I'm going to give you three. So the first five we got was fresh, cuts grease, tough, effective, and long-lasting. Now, I'm going to give you three words, and you must tell me who the imposter among us is.
3: Mac.
0: Get that right.
3: Mac.
0: And I am going to give you
3: Mac.
0: Mac cleaning products for the entire year. Does Mac. That sound good?
2: It sounds good.
0: All right, Petuho. Okay, let's get to it. So, I have got your three words. So, word number one is fresh. Word number two is pan.
3: Mac.
0: Word number three is effective. So fresh, pan, effective.
3: Mac.
0: What is the imposter word that we've got over there?
2: Long lasting.
0: So that's, I gave you just three, right? I gave you three.
2: You gave me fresh, then you gave me.
0: Okay, let's go over this again. So the first five words that I gave you now were fresh, cuts grease, tough, effective, and long lasting. Those are the words I gave you. Now I've got three of those words for you. One of them is an imposter. It's not in the original five. So it's only one of these three words that you give me that are the imposter. So let's go again. It's fresh, pan,
3: Mac,
0: and effective. So what's the imposter word that we've got over there? Fresh, pan, or effective?
2: Hand.
0: Pan.
2: Hand, yeah.
0: So we're going with pan. Is that your final answer and you're locking it in?
2: I think so.
0: You think so? Woo, Petuho. Yeah. We went the long way around, my sister. We have traveled all the way back to Mahikeng. We are back in Rosettenville now. It may have taken us long, but we're there. Congratulations, you're a winner! Oh my goodness, I think you started thinking too hard. You were confusing yourself.
2: You know what? I thought I had it, but you know what? I was wrong, but I had to think hard.
0: You even sound so much more relaxed now. Now we can officially let you in, Petuho. And as that, you have won a year's worth of Mac cleaning products.
2: much.
0: It's a pleasure. It's a pleasure. Very, very nice. Would you like to say hi to anyone, Petuho?
2: The ladies that are supporting me right now, they're screaming out loud.
0: Ah, we love them. We love them. Say hey to all the ladies.
2: I love them too.
0: All right.
2: Thank you so much.
0: It's a pleasure. It's a pleasure, Petuho. You're back with producer DX, and there we have it. She was so nervous. I was actually worried because I was like, girl, we're going to have to come up with another plan over here because she wasn't even giving me any one of the three words. Took us a while, but we got there. Hey, for another chance to win tomorrow with your favorite cleaning products, make sure you keep listening. I'm going to have five words for you and then read you three. One of them will be the imposter. Your news with Dom is late.
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8: It's around 17 degrees in Joburg. Good afternoon, I'm Dominique Machola. The Madlanga Commission has challenged former IDAC head Andrea Johnson over the unit decision to prosecute suspended National Police Commissioner Fani Masemola. Masemola is charged with contravening Section 38 of the Public Finance Management Act. The charges stem from allegations that he failed to act swiftly to stop the awarding of the 360 million rand SAPS tender to a company linked to alleged crime boss Vusumuzi Kat Matlala. Alfara Mashwane reports.
9: Former IDEC head Andrea Johnson has defended the decision to prosecute suspended National Police Commissioner Fani Masemola, arguing that he took too long to terminate the multi-million rand SAPS tender awarded to Medicare 24 Tshwane District. However, commissioners at the Madlanga Commission have put it to Johnson that there is no evidence suggesting Masemola acted corruptly, but at most may have only contravened the PFMA. Commissioner Sesibaloi says charging Masemola alongside alleged crime boss Vusumuzi Kat Matlala may have created the impression that he was part of the alleged corruption.
10: To me, it gives the impression that the whole purpose was to just have him appear in court with a consequence that we now publicly know happened, which is he was removed from his position.
9: Chairperson Justice Mbuyiseli Madlanga has also put it to Johnson that IDEC has no legal mandate to charge someone with standalone PFMA charges. Alfa Ramshwana, Eyewitness News, Pretoria.
8: SASSA says if social grant beneficiaries don't receive their grant payments, they need to visit one of its offices for a grant review. The agency introduced grant reviews more than a year ago to identify beneficiaries who may no longer qualify for social grants. SASSA Baseka Letsatsi says the Social Security Agency is planning to review 350,000 beneficiaries this financial year. Last week, SASSA revealed it flagged over 420,000 recipients in the last financial year, and 160,000 of those failed to review.
11: If you don't present yourself, we do what we call delayed payment. Delayed payment, it means if everybody gets their card on the first day of the month, yours will be paid on the third. The intention is to make sure that we signal to you that we need to engage with you.
8: Letsatsi warns that beneficiaries who ignore SASSA's request risk having their grant cancelled.
11: If you don't present yourself to a SASSA office, we'll lapse your grant permanently. And once we do that, we'd expect an individual to come to a SASSA office.
8: And Korean pop group BTS has announced it will not submit its music for consideration at the 2027 Grammy Awards. The group says music should be judged for its quality, not by region or language. The decision comes after the Grammy introduced a new Asian pop category requiring songs to feature meaningful use of the Asian language. BTS' latest album is mostly in English, despite being one of this year's biggest selling records. The Recording Academy has not yet commented. Your Gauteng temperatures today will peak at around 23 degrees in your traffic in Salby. Expect some delays on the M2 West from the Crown Interchange to Main Reef Road. Dominic Majola, Eyewitness News.
0: I mean, no shade. 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It happened. 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Now this year, they're hosting.
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0: I don't know who just said that. There's a voice in the studio, and it's just, this person's just saying really crazy things. That wasn't me. It's just, yeah. Anyway, shall we get on with the good things? All right, so coming up, I'm going to let you in on what's the latest that's happening with Betway. We're also going to check in on News It or Lose It. Ariana Grande, she performed her brand new song Petal for the first time last night. It drops this Friday, and I have got that sneak preview for it next. 947. Hey, a little bit later on, don't forget that Murder. He's here ahead of 947 Joburg Day and upon the release of his album.

He's got a brand new album that's coming out around springtime in South Africa. It is Somba with Potential on 947. Let's check in on the world of celebritydom. I've lied. That's not what we're doing right now, unfortunately. Yeah, I got my times mixed up. We can't talk about celebrities. We will get to the celebrities, though, because I know you always want to talk to them, and we've got new music and the likes. Elaine's releasing music. But we first need to get to Betway. How do we get money into your account? So this September, and I guess even now, July, August, September, every day brings a new chance to play smarter with Betway. 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

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My maths isn't great, so I can't even do calculations over here, but it will be between 5 rand and 1,000 rand. So yeah, make sure that you do the right thing and yeah, sign up and go place your bet on betway.co.za right now. All right? Sounds like a plan? Wunderbar. All right, coming up next, since I started it a little bit early and I realized that we're kind of not there yet, I'm going to have News It or Lose It. Yes, everything that is happening in the world of the celebrities. Ariana Grande performed a song for the very first time last night, of course. So that's something that we're looking forward to. Also, Children of a Blood and Bone. That trailer has now officially been released. It stars our very own Tuson Betu as well. So, hey, check that out. I've got all of that coming out for you in the next couple of moments. So, hey. Besides that, still got more tunes, but for now, like I said, betway.co.za is where you need to go. For now, though, let's get back into the tunes. How about some Halsey? This is a former number one globally. It's Without Me on 947. Olivia Dean still on the way before we get into News It or Lose It. This is 947.

0: It's Olivia Dean on 947. It's Baby Steps. This is Afternoons with Zweli. Now we can check in on the world of pop culture. Nothing like a Wednesday to make you feel like, why is it not Friday yet? Because already I had everything out of order. Nonetheless, let's check out what's been happening in the world of film and television. And I think yesterday, big day for movies, because the very first trailer of Children of Blood and Bone was officially released. Now, this is basically an extended look at the film adaptation of Tomi Adeyemi's 2018 best-selling fantasy novel. Now, I checked out the trailer, if you like, and I saw that Beyonce's energy from her Renaissance album, which turns 4 today, has been included in that trailer. And I couldn't help but think, did they maybe not get rights to use stuff that was on Black is King because of Disney? Because that would have sounded more fitting for this as opposed to energy. Energy. Nonetheless, maybe this is why I'm not in film. I've got a first listen for you for this trailer.
1: Hold up, wait. Look around, everybody on mute. Hold up, wait. Look around, it's me and my group. Ah. Big energy. All this good energy.

0: They're looking to you to lead them. All this good energy got you all in your feelings.
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4: No mercy! You must strike!
5: All these years, we believed the gods abandoned us.
6: Oh, my child. They were waiting for you.
7: So that's Children of Blood and Bone trailer, rather. It is out in January, February next year. It has a star-studded cast. Our very own Tusombedu is in there. Chiwetel Ejiofor is going to play in that movie. Damson Idris is also there. Amanda Stenberg and a supporting cast of the likes of Viola Davis, but Idris Elba, Cynthia Erivo, Regina King as well, Lashana Lynch. So yeah, it's a star-studded cast and it is out beginning of 2027. Right, let's move on to some local music. Elaine is set to drop a brand new song. Yeah, the South African star is basically taking a bold new chapter in her career with One More Dance. She describes it as a new era, it's new music. She's been teasing fans with a whole lot of snippets, and slowly but surely Elaine has been shifting away from the more natural R&B sound to, you know, experiment a little bit. And yeah, so far so good. This was posted on social media late last night.

I'm liking the sound of it. It's called One More Time. I'm not too sure when Elaine is going to release that, but it sounds like an absolute banger. So yeah, look out for the release date for Elaine's brand new single. All right, shall we move on to some Ariana Grande? So Ariana Grande is currently on her Eternal Sunshine tour, and she performed a brand new song. It has not yet been released. It's going to be released on Friday. Now, I've been playing you this snippet over the past couple of days. So that's a snippet from the song as well as the music video, which is going to drop the very same time as that single. And yesterday at a show in Montreal, Ariana Grande finally performed her upcoming single, Petal. Fans braved heavy rain at her Montreal show, and it was packed, jam-packed, and they were making all of the noise. Of course I had to bring it for you. It's live from the venue. It won't sound like the original. I'll have that for you on Friday, but here's a bit of Ariana's brand new single.

So high register Ariana Grande is back because Hate That I Made You Love Me, she had a bit of a lower register. Both are still going to be incredible, I can imagine. So that's Ari's brand new Petal. It's the title track of her 8th studio album, which drops on a Friday. And hey, as we lead up to that brand new album from Ariana Grande, how about the lead single from Petal? It's Hate That I Made You Love Me, 947.

0: It's Ariana Grande, the lead single from Petal. Her 8th studio album is officially out in 2 More Sleeps. Super, super excited. The project's going to be around 40 minutes long, and that's the only thing I hate about modern day albums is that they're quite short, because back in the day we're getting over an hour, about an hour, 50 minutes to 20 minutes. But I guess the downside to that is that you could get an hour and a half of rubbish. So yeah, let's keep them short. Anyway, we'll wrap up News It or Lose It over there. I've got some Shekinah as well as Black Coffee coming up for you in the next few moments.
1: 947.
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0: Sakina. She teams up with Black Coffee on Your Eyes. Next week is Rosefest weekend. Yeah, the 9th of August. I'm super, super excited. Shekinah's got Rosefest. It's another one. It happens annually. The theme is all denim this year, so I still need to find something to wear. So yeah, really, really excited for that. It's Afternoons with Zweli on 947. 2 p.m. Murder is coming into the studio. Of course, he's going to be live at 947 Joburg Day on the 5th of September. And I hope that by now you've got your tickets. Because here's what we're going to do. If you do have your tickets, I want to match them. Yes, yes. So starting from now, because Murder's going to be in here at about 2 p.m. So here's what we want to do. If you've already got your 947 Joburg Day tickets already, then here's your chance to win, because we are doubling your squad for free. So whatever number of tickets you've already bought, we want to match it. I want to match it. If you bought two tickets, I want to give you two more. If you bought four, let's give you four more tickets right onto your lap. The bigger the squad, the bigger the win. And all you've got to do is take a screenshot of your ticket purchase, note down how many tickets you bought, and WhatsApp it to 066-381-8609 and start getting those entries in right now. Please send them via WhatsApp. Please, I'm begging you. Because if you post them anywhere else like social media, someone's going to duplicate that and then it's not going to be fun on the day of the event. So if you've got your tickets, send me a screenshot of your tickets to 066-381-8609. Tell us how many you've bought and you could be chosen. If you've got two, I'll give you an extra two. If you've got four, we'll give you four more. If you've got 10, we'll pray for you. We'll pray for you, unfortunately, is what it is that we'll do. So get in touch, 066-381-8609. Let's get your tickets ready. And then coming up at 2 p.m., we're going to be chatting to one of the biggest stars in the land. Murder is here ahead of Galaxy, or ahead of not that, of 947 Joburg Day. And I'll be chatting to him from 2 p.m.
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0: 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We've got Lord Kez on there, Lochinville, Will Lindley, Casper Nyovest, Zin Mumalo, Mikasa, Gabza the Small, Sanal Musician, Murder. He is in the studio and I'll be chatting to him in the next 10 minutes also, as well as the Soweto Gospel Choir. It's 947 Joburg Day, Saturday, 5 September, Crocodile Creek Polo Club. 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

0: Mikasa with the You Not Us on 947. They'll also be at 947 Joburg Day. All right, it's almost 2 p.m. Dominic Majola has got the latest in your news. And then 2 p.m., he is here, he is ready. We are gearing to go. Murder is live on 947, and we'll be chatting all things his new album as well as Joburg Day.
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6: It's around 18 degrees in Joburg. Good afternoon, I'm Dominique Machola. The Imadlanga Commission is expected to rule on an application by controversial businessman Suleiman Karim for a postponement of his testimony. Karim is due to testify on the 14th of August, but the Commission will first decide on the conditions proposed by the evidence leader in relation to his application. The evidence leader wants Karim to undergo an independent medical assessment to verify his claims of ill health after he missed several hearings. Justice Mbuyiseli Madlanga.
7: My ruling on the Karim postponement application is ready. Why I am not delivering it now or did not deliver it in the morning was because Mr. Karim's attorneys had not been advised. I gave an instruction to the commission's attorneys to write to Mr. Karim's attorneys. So I will deliver the ruling at 2 p.m.
6: The defense in the trial within a trial of alleged underworld figure Vusumuzi Cat Matlala and four others is continuing to challenge the legality of the police search of the home of accused number one Mosake Kane. The Johannesburg High Court has heard that Alfred Sekgobela proceeded with the search without a search warrant, even though he had sufficient time to obtain one. Yesterday, Sekgobela told the court he proceeded without a warrant because he believed the matter was urgent and feared evidence would be tampered with. Matlala and four co-accused are facing a combined 25 charges linked to three separate attempted murder cases. Dimakatso Leshoro has more.
8: Under cross-examination, defense counsel advocate Rian Khersing put it to Captain Pimi Sekgobela that he had sufficient time to apply for a search warrant from the moment police identified the suspects until they arrived at Gegana's property.
9: Once you have received verification of the information from Shepherd, you are in a position to apply for a search warrant. And then you said no. And I asked you why. Why not?
8: Sekgobela rejected this, maintaining investigators did not yet have enough information to satisfy the requirements for a J51 warrant.
10: I had not known the name that I was supposed to apply the search warrant for. With the experience that I have not come across for application of a search warrant with only an address and not a name.
8: Dilakatso Leshoro, Eyewitness News, Johannesburg High Court.
6: And SASSA says if social grant beneficiaries don't receive their grant payments, they need to visit one of its offices for a grant review. The agency introduced grant reviews for more than a year ago to identify beneficiaries who may no longer qualify for social grants. SASSA's Baseka Letsatsi says the Social Security Agency is planning to review 350,000 beneficiaries this financial year. Last week, SASSA revealed it flagged over 420,000 recipients in the last financial year, and 160,000 of those failed to review.
11: If you don't present yourself, we do what we call delayed payment. Delayed payment, it means if everybody gets their card on the first day of the month, yours will be paid on the third. The intention is to make sure that we signal to you that we need to engage with you.
6: Letsatsi warns that beneficiaries who ignore SASSA's request risk having their grants cancelled. Your Gauteng temperatures today will peak at around 23 degrees in your traffic. In North Riding, traffic is sluggish approaching the intersection of Witkopen and Malibongwe Drive. Dominic Majola, Eyewitness News.
5: So murders, yeah?
6: Yes, he is. I saw him.
5: You saw him. You're excited, right? Oh my gosh, a celebrity! What if I tell him what you said in the first hour?
6: It's fine. He is Asante's dad.
5: Why are you forgetting the other part of the story?
6: That is DJ Zinta's husband.
5: I'll expose you when he's in studio and you're out of here.
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5: All right, the time has arrived. You have been waiting. You have been begging. In actual fact, everyone in this building at work has been saying, where's murder? You guys said he's going to be here. I've been fielding questions for 2 hours. Good news is here. Yeah. Oh, man, we're going to be chatting all things Asante 4. That's coming up in the next couple of moments. And we're also going to be trying to double your tickets for 947 Joburg Day. Murder's in the building.

0: Some throwback Shaggy on 947. This is Angel. He features Prince Midas on 947. It's Afternoons with Zweli on a Wednesday afternoon. My goodness, we're about a month and a week away from 947 Joburg Day, but we thought to celebrate, how about we bring in one of the biggest artists in the land? He has influenced how South Africans consume music through decades and decades of hard work. People always talk about the fact that, oh, DJs, would you look at that? People are dancing on stage. They've introduced a new thing. No, it's nothing new. The guest I've got in studio has been doing this for years on end. We've been worried whether he's going to fall off the decks. What's going to happen? Is there an ambulance nearby? But outside of that, he is not injured whatsoever. All he does is bring pure entertainment, and that's exactly what he'll be doing on the 5th of September. Brand new album, Asante 4, is out. We're going to celebrate all of that. Murders in the building. Welcome to Afternoons with Zweli, my brother.
1: And thank you for having me, my brother.
0: It's only a pleasure. Only a pleasure. How have things been for you over the past couple of weeks? I know releasing an album is always, you know, it's always a lot of hard work. You've got to finalize it. You might say, okay, it's clean. I'm fine with this. Send it out. So how has that been?
1: It's been good, man. You know, you have to like invest back. I've been spending to the craft, but yeah, everything it's sharp, so I'm ready for Friday.
0: Yeah, everyone is ready for Friday, and I want to chat a little bit about your daughter Asante, and you know, it's been a series from when you started dropping these albums from a couple of years ago. What inspired, you know, to make this all about her, pay tribute as well, because I can imagine that is the love of your life.
1: So it all started when I rebranded from Black Motion and being Murder. And then it happens that she was here. She was around. And then I had a lot of time at home because of I was not busy because of I've just rebranded and then working on the new music. And then it happened that every time like she would like want my attention while I'm busy, you know, with the mobile studio. And then I was like, you know what? I'm going to call it Asante. Let me create my journey with Asante's life.
0: So, I see that. Yeah. All right. Now, look, this is what a lot of people are expecting this coming September at 947 Joburg Day. Just in case you weren't sure. Murder

0: So all of these hits are dance classics in South Africa. Like, you're one of our biggest exports, Pella. They're massive. From your Black Motion days right up until this point in your career, as soon as people hear a murder track, someone wants to dance. There's that, am I ugra? That, you know, just that feeling that goes through. You don't know if I want to listen, if I want to dance. And your dance moves, Pella, they've become almost as famous as the music. Yeah. Do you do some sort of rehearsal before, or is it just you're just feeling it on the stage?
1: No, it's just the feeling. I go with the feeling on the stage, yeah, and the energy that I get from the crowd.
0: Uh-huh.
1: So if I get like a hectic energy from the crowd, then you see the best of murder.
0: Yeah.
1: So it means like, okay, they enjoy my music, then let's take it to the top.
0: Let's take it to the top. And you spoke now about, you know, the crowd and they enjoying that energy. Do you sometimes watch the crowd and see them just in that moment of enjoying the music? They've even forgotten all about Jaiva. They're just there. It's a spiritual feeling.
1: Yes. There's a lot of emotions.
0: Yeah.
1: Facial expression.
0: Yeah.
1: Like I see a lot when I'm on stage. Yeah. So it's so overwhelming when you see.

0: of, for me, it keeps on making more music and then also play with your emotions. So it means that I'm qualified to making people to like or feel my music, not just like dancing and so it makes me happy to see those emotions.
1: And I mean, you make us happy, and you obviously, you mentioned the rebrand a little bit earlier on, and moving from Black Motion and now into your own very, very successful brand as a, you know, solo artist. What did transitioning into just being Murder teach you as yourself, well, teach you about yourself as an artist and as a person?
0: A lot, man. A lot. Cause I've learned a lot through this journey, and then it wasn't easy. And also, to have like time and take time, take time to like be sure of what you wanna do. It's a lot because I also had to not to use like the Black Motion sound, and then I have to be fair, you know. I have to be fair what I've like contributed into like Black Motion, but then still keep that Matters sound. But it wasn't easy, but then I enjoyed it.
1: And throughout all of this happening as well, I mean, you became a father, you're transitioning, now it's Murder, and you've got your own thing that is going on over there. Asante is four albums in, you know, naturally, and does each album have a meaning of its own? It's almost like a diary entry of, you know, which stage of life you're at as well, you know, with your child. Would that be a correct way of interpreting it?
0: Yes, this is the correct way to interpret it. And I think it's growth, man. Each and every album's like the Asante 4, it's like more different from the previous one because of it goes with her growing up and you know, those things, her speaking. So like it's a lot, it's a lot, a lot of information, emotions. And then also this one, I wanted to be like to cater for everyone, so I didn't want to like cater for a certain group of fans, you know. So I wanted to cater for everyone, like the 2000s, you know, the young ones, old, you know.
1: Yeah, getting
0: even,
1: everyone.
0: Even internationally. So you will hear like the Asante 4, it's more like a fusion of Caribbean music, Brazilian fused with our like South African sound and also Western sound.
1: Nice. Nice. And with this particular project, I know there's a interesting visual aspect to it as well. Was that always the plan with your growth as an artist, to add more visuals into what it is that you're doing as well?
0: In today's marketing, we have to, because it's everything, it's on social media and TV visual.
1: Big.
0: So for me, I didn't want to like spend a lot of money into music videos. A music video, like, you spend a lot in one song. So this one, I was like, okay, let me choose six strong songs. And then I can tell like a story through those visuals.
1: Okay.
0: So I've been teasing you with trailers, and then come Friday, we'll get like the short film, short film of all those visuals that I've been teasing you about.
1: No, it sounds really, really interesting. It sounds incredible. I want to chat about my emotional guitar, because I'm going to play it right now. There's a video that I saw as well, of, I don't know where you were playing, where the song was playing overseas, and there's just a woman who's just standing there just crying, and it's like, you know, it makes us dance over here. Maga, it's called My Emotional Guitar. With a great friend and collaborator of yours, Moti. So tell me about that particular song. What is it that you wanted people to feel when they're hearing it?
0: Yeah, man. With my music, I don't want people to hear it by seeing. By seeing my performances or whatever. I just want them to hear, to like feel it by like hearing it, and then also you can interpret it in your own way. And then that song, how I created it, I was like going through a lot, man.
1: A lot.
0: The time I was trending on social media.
1: There is also that.

0: social media,
1: and then I was like, I'm not that person of like, I will like entertain the social media stuff, and then I'll put my emotion into music. Yes. So what I've done with the song is the emotions that I had that time when I was going through a lot. So I don't know, you guys, if you can hear it, Lenny, you can interpret it with your own.
2: Yeah. All right. Yeah. Okay. Well, Meta said it himself. You interpret it. It's my emotional guitar banger, I tell you right now. It's Meta featuring Moti on 9047. You're with Zweli in the afternoon. More to come with Meta next.

0: It's my emotional guitar on 947. That is a murder and a Moti. He's going to be at 947 Joburg Day on the 5th of September. Cannot wait to catch him live. I've been to many, many murder gigs. Very embarrassed to say, but we would do it again. We do it again on the 5th. We're chatting off air and I was asking you, Kire, Ebana, who is this vocalist? Because she sounds so fresh and so great and so emotional.
1: Yeah, Maria Bosman. And it happens that it's, you know, there's Molofatsen, like we do have people who like do music for just for a hobby. So this one, she was like, no, I have a nice voice, but I don't wanna be, you know,
0: yeah,
1: be out there and doing, cause like she's working on some like company.
0: Oh,
1: like she's like, she doesn't want to
0: be out in public.
1: Yes,
0: okay.
1: Yes, but she's got a voice.
0: So we're never gonna get her on stage, really. She's like, I don't want to see
1: convince,
0: you.
1: I'll convince.
0: We're counting on you, man. We're counting on you to make something happen.
1: Maybe I'll leak a behind the scene.
0: Yeah.
1: Yeah. To
0: okay,
1: convince.
0: Just so we can. Okay.
1: Yeah.
0: Now, I need to find out from you. You've collaborated with all these incredible artists like we just spoke about now, Maria Bosman. Is there still someone on your bucket list where you're just like, yo, yeah, I'm a fan and I need to work with this?
1: There's a lot. Because, you know, if you know me, like, I always, like, work with young,
0: yes,
1: talented,
0: yes,
1: and up-and-coming, you know, talents. In this album, like, yes, Moti, Mikasa, Moshe, yeah.
0: Nice, nice.
1: Maria Bosman, I do have Miguel, I do have Tobane White, Chronicle Deep, China Chameleon, Napoleon. I know,
0: wow.
1: I know you guys know Napoleon yeah, from the Lazy Song with Black Motion.
0: Yes.
1: Brendan Praise, obvious.
0: Of course.
1: And then my wife, DJ Zintle.
0: Hey, you gotta have wifey out there.
1: Yeah. Yeah, man, it's a lot. Suffocate, Plansonic. Man, it's a lot, but then it's like an up and coming talent. So, yeah.
0: You mentioned your wife. How exciting is it to be able to collaborate and work with your wife, knowing that, you know, the two of you are together forever?
1: She always say, yeah, you better. Every song, you better put me on. So, like, yeah. But in this one, she deserve it to be in the album, because she's the one who came up with the ideas.
0: Okay,
1: yeah.
0: All right. And I'm always interested to find out, when I know as a musician, you can be a perfectionist, that sort of thing. Are you more of a perfectionist in the studio or when you're on the stage?
1: On the stage, I'm just having fun.
0: Okay.
1: I'm just
0: that
1: having
0: makes
1: fun.
0: Sense. Yeah.
1: On the stage, and then I go with the flow, because I don't plan. Like, I go with the flow, with the energy. Yeah, one of the more you scream at me, then the more you're gonna get the best of murder. And then in studio, I won't say I'm a perfectionist. Sometimes heat comes from mistakes. And then also, I'm not that type of a person of I wanna know too much. Because sometimes when you know too much, you're not gonna give other people chance to shine. You know, so
0: that's how the greats are made. I always say, no, I'm being honest. Oh, you're so great already, and you're already speaking about you can never know too much. There's always room for improvement, always room for growth, and that's why we keep getting quality and quality from you time and time and time again. Now, we need to, of course, talk about 947 Joburg Day. It's one of the biggest stages. A lot of artists want to play there. We've had you before at 947 Joburg Day, occasions.
1: Yeah.
0: What are you bringing this time? What are we expecting?
1: This time,
0: we are excited.
1: This time, always, you know, it's vungu vungu this time, and let's make sure that I won't cause that strong wind. You know that Cape Town strong wind thing.
0: Yeah,
1: I don't want to cause that. But then new music, and then some. I do have surprise for you guys.
0: A surprise.
1: Yeah. In like couple of songs, and then. So it's a gospel choir.
0: You were LMC with them last year. Yeah. So that should be awesome.
1: So I'm so excited.
0: Yeah. Now, I was going to ask as well, Joburg audiences, we know Joburg crowds, they can be tougher than some parts of the world. What makes us so different to, I guess, everywhere else that you play every single weekend?
1: Like I said, I go with the flow. Yeah. And then, I mean, I've been doing this thing for 22 years.
0: Oof.
1: So I know how to convince a tough crowd to have fun.
0: We don't doubt that.
1: Yeah. So, trust me. Guys.
0: All right. Okay. Meta, before I let you go, we're going to play a quick game with you.
1: Yeah.
0: It's called the Trail of Truth.
1: Okay.
0: And you have got to be dead honest about every single question over here. Doesn't have to be a long answer, but we just need an answer nonetheless. So are you game? We're good to go?
1: Yeah.
0: All right, let's get Murder in our hot seat. You know, we ask the tough questions on Afternoons with Zweli. It's like 7:02 something. No, I'm kidding. All right, Murder, it is the Trail of Truth. I'm going to ask you to pick a number between 1 and 40. Depending on which number you pick, that's the question I'm going to ask you. So pick a number between 1 and 40. We'll ask you 3 questions.
1: 1.
0: Number 1.
1: Yeah.
0: Which artist do you secretly think deserves more hype?
1: I'll say a producer.
0: Okay. That's fine.
1: Tugsy.
0: Tugsy definitely deserves. He deserves a lot more hype. Okay. Let's go with another number between 1 and 40.
1: 2.
0: You're going in. Woo! What's the most expensive purchase you made without even thinking twice? Just impulse. You were there, you saw it, and you're like, "Hey,
1: my recent birthday gift. Yeah.
0: All right. What was your birthday gift recently?
1: I don't want to.
0: You know, let's not go there.
1: It's for 4 million. Yeah, it is.
0: Oh,
1: 4 million.
0: Oh,
1: yeah,
0: oh, 4 million. Okay, all right. Yeah. Next number. Next number between 1 and 40.
1: 3.
0: He's just going that way. All right, number 3. Be honest. Tell the truth, shame the devil. Have you ever been asked to listen to a song and then pretended that you liked it when you actually thought that it wasn't that much of a good song?
1: You'll see my action. Like, people who know me, they know that it's not. Yeah. But now I'll give you a solution.
0: Okay.
1: Yeah, if
0: I like that.
1: Yeah, if I don't like something and then so, it's not gonna just end there. I'm just gonna give you a solution or
0: this direction, yeah. That sort of thing.
1: All yeah, right. I can't pretend.
0: Yeah, and also Pella, I'm sure you are getting demo left, right, center, complete.
1: Yeah.
0: Like Pella, hey, mera, brava, kukupa mamele mona kapeli, and you're just like, yo,
1: yeah,
0: another.
1: Yeah.
0: Mera, what a pleasure having you in the studio. As you said, you're like, I'm just a happy guy, and you really are. And thank you for joining us on Afternoons with Zweli. We cannot wait for the album on Friday, yeah?
1: And then for question number 2, please, hey, SARS. I'm kidding. I withdraw.
0: It's funny because it's probably true at this point. We're all fighting SARS. Come fella, we are going to the revenue service. Nami, I'm fighting. Guys. This is abuse now. It's abuse. Oh yeah. Man. Asante 4 is out on Friday. Murder is bringing the beats. He says that he has got some surprises for us as well, so cannot wait for that one. He's also on stage at 947 Joburg Day, and he's promised me right now there's a competition I'm going to run as he's just left. You need to tell us how many tickets you've bought for Joburg Day, and Murder is going to match that. If you bought 5 tickets, Murder is going to give you 5 more to come and attend. So that's that. So you're good at that. You're going to.
1: No, you
0: spent all that money on your birthday gift. You can give us 5 more tickets. You know, so yeah.
1: No, I had to, like, I've been spoiling people, so
0: yeah.
1: I think this one it was like, you know, let me spoil myself so that I can inspire myself to do.
0: Yeah,
1: you know, yeah.
0: I love that. Yeah. Better, my brother. Thank you so much for coming in. Always appreciated. We'll see you on the 5th of September at Crocodile Creek Polo Club, and all the best for Friday.
1: Thank you
0: for the release of Asante 4, which is out on the 31st of July. Make sure you are streaming it. Make sure that you go and get your physical copies. Download it on iTunes and make it the biggest album of the spring. Hey, coming up, those tickets, have you entered? 066-381-8609. Take a picture of your tickets. Tell me how many you've got. Depending on if you're chosen to win, Murda's going to double them and we'll send you and more of your friends over there. Good luck is still on the way. 947.
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0: It's Good Luck and Full Soda on 947. A freak like me. So, 5 September, we're all heading to the Crocodile Creek Polo Club in Lanseria, the best and biggest music festival in the city. 947 Joburg Day returns. We've got a massive lineup. Murders has joined me in the studio. And he said, do you know what, Zwals? Since I've been gifting myself, let me gift everyone else. If you sent me a screenshot with your ticket and how many you've bought, Murder's gonna double them.
1: You're on 947, home of Galaxy 947, Joburg Day.
0: All right, all the stars, including you, we are headed to Crocodile Creek Polo Club. It's going to be a sunny day with the best tunes. And I mean, if you've just said, there's messages that were coming in while we're playing Murder's track, My Emotional Guitar. I mean, the response was just crazy. Someone's like, I am crying. Another person saying, this song is fire, Zweli. And now we want you to go and see it live. And Zazie, we're in a Centurion, possibly could be getting that bonus from Murder. Zazie, we're happy Wednesday.
2: Hi, Zweli. Happy, happy, happy Wednesday.
0: Yes. So how's your day been so far, my friend?
2: No, it's been chill. It's my day off today. Oh. It's been a good day.
0: Oh, what did you do to deserve a day off that we all couldn't get?
2: I just worked too hard.
0: So, girl, we are the lazy ones then, Zazie. We are the lazy ones. We're not getting days off.
2: Unfortunately.
0: Oh, whatever, whatever. All right. So, who are you looking forward to seeing at 947 Joburg Day?
2: Mikasa and Willinley.
0: Okay. All right. Now, Murder's just left the building and he wants to give you a bit of a gift. So, I need to find out, first and foremost, is that have you bought your tickets for 97 Joburg Day?
2: Yes, I actually bought a ticket for myself.
0: Okay, we love it. Self-care, you bought yourself a ticket. I am very, very excited. That means we are well within the game. So you've sent your screenshot. You bought a ticket for yourself. So it's just the one. So is Murder adding another ticket to your Galaxy 9 or to your 947 Joburg Day count?
2: Wow, thank you so much. At least I'm going to have a plus one and it's going to be more fun.
0: That plus one is all yours, Zazie. Congratulations, congratulations. Who is it that you want to take with you?
2: I'm going to take my husband with.
0: A lover's day. Oh, man. Well, we cannot wait to see you over there on the 5th of September at Crocodile Creek. Thank you so much for tuning into the show and for listening to 947. All right.
2: Thank you so much, Murder, and also 947. Thank you.
0: We love you, Zazie. You're back to producer DX, and he'll have all of the details on what else he needs from you. It's been such a crazy show, and it is time to not go home. I've still got more work to do after this. Can you imagine? Aye, aye, aye. Anyway, we're wrapping up the show with some brand new Tyler. The music video for That Girl drops a little bit later on. I've been obsessed with that song. Winding my hips, they lie, but I don't care. So brand new Tyler to wrap us up this afternoon.
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0: 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The new music video is out this evening. I'll catch you tomorrow at the SunBet Arena for the Premier Paddle P1.

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11: Salman Karim ordered to appear before Madlanga next month and Parliament's Impeachment Committee resolves to appeal Friday's High Court ruling. Good afternoon, I'm Noluthando Ngeno. Controversial businessman Salman Karim will return to the Madlanga Commission on the 14th of August unless he can prove that he is medically unfit to testify. During his postponement application last week, Karim's legal team sought an open-ended postponement, but the Commission's evidence leaders argued that any postponement should be tied to a fixed date. This is the fifth time Karim's appearance before the Commission has been postponed due to his alleged ill health. Delivering judgment today, Commission Chairperson of Justice Mbuse Seli Madlanga, ruled that any further postponement of Karim's testimony will only be considered only on one condition.
12: Mr. Karim will be excused from appearing on 14 August 2026 only if he has voluntarily subjected himself to an independent evaluation by a medical specialist agreed by no later than Monday, 3 August 2026, between his representatives and the Commission's evidence leaders.
11: He adds that not just any doctor will be allowed to perform the independent medical assessment.
12: The independent evaluation and report envisaged in paragraph 2.2 shall be performed by an independent medical professional nominated by the chairperson of the Association of Medical Professionals, in the field of medicine in which Mr. Karim's current doctor practices.
11: Parliament's Impeachment Committee has resolved to appeal Friday's High Court ruling that has temporarily halted impeachment proceedings against the President. While Chairperson Makashule Kana said he was not of the view that the committee should follow this route after consulting with legal counsel, the majority of parties were adamant this route should be pursued. The ATM and EFF have already approached the Constitutional Court for coordination to appeal. The matter relates to whether or not President Cyril Ramaphosa should face impeachment proceedings over his handling of the theft of US dollars from his Palapala farm in 2020.
13: The view of the committee is that the Western Cape High Court judgment should be appealed. So even as we add, that's the decision of the committee, and all members have participated in the vote. Those that this must appeal is 14, as announced. And even if we add the other members, it will not change the outcome.
11: And lastly, in the UK, government has revealed that just over half of England has been declared in drought. This as the country experiences record rain and exceptionally high temperatures. The Met Office says it had finalised readings in June and found that both England and the UK saw a daily temperature record of 38 degrees Celsius. Gold is trading at $4,021.08 an ounce. The rand's at 16.77 to the dollar, 22.29 to the pound, 19.09 to the euro. Brent crude oil is at $86.85 a barrel. It's a partly cloudy afternoon in Gauteng. Temperatures have peaked at highs of between 17 and 20 degrees. The top story in EWN this hour: controversial businessman Suleiman Karim will return to the Madlanga Commission on the 14th of August unless he can prove that he is medically unfit to testify.
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15: Good afternoon, I'm Thalakile Mganga. Condemnation continues for FIFA and its president Gianni Infantino. That's amid their controversial private investor plans, with UEFA set to hold an emergency meeting today to discuss its response to the idea. The European body are also considering a boycott of future FIFA World Cups after Infantino wrote to all 211 member associations to say they'll receive $40 million if they back his plan to sell off stakes in its major competitions. On the pitch, Orlando Pirates have bolstered their ranks ahead of their opening round of the Betway Premiership. That's with the signing of Thapelo Mokobodi from Stellenbosch on a three-year deal. It's unclear if he'll play any part in the clash against Milford on Saturday, while new teammate Oswin Apollos has shared his thoughts on what he expects against the promoted side.
16: I watched them a few times when they were playing NFT, you know. Very good team, you know. Never underestimate any team, you know, because it will always be difficult, you know. Teams make it always difficult, you know, when they play against us. So, but we're ready, you know. Our preseason went well. Today it went well, you know. We have a whole week so to prepare, and we're ready.
15: And Team South Africa is up to 16 medals at the Commonwealth Games, and swimming could add even more this evening following the morning heats. In the para event, Christian Sadie won the 50-meter freestyle heats in a games record 28.45 seconds, while in the men's 4x100 medley relay team, they finished second behind Australia to qualify third fastest for the final. In the women's 200-meter breaststroke, Amy Canny, Kaylin Colbert and Rebecca Meda have all qualified for the semifinals, while the women's 4x100-meter medley team will compete in tonight's final. Thalakile Mganga, Eyewitness News Sports.
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17: I think we all have things that happen in our lives where even in the moment you're just like, oh my goodness, this reads like a movie. 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
2: Mine would probably be about what goes on my street. 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
2: 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Before it even came up, she said, hey, Diwali's on the way. I don't want to hear any nonsense. 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
2: 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Does anyone know a doctor? Also, can somebody drop me off because my daughter's in Pretoria?
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18: Yeah, 28 years. You know, I would fall on my arm. My mom always says, I don't know how to translate.
17: A man changes in your life like alcohol changes in your stomach.
18: Exactly.
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17: Happy Wednesday, everybody. All right, let's see what we have in store for you today. First up, we want to find out what's something you did, even though you were terrified of doing, and you're glad you did it. And then we ask, who decided when your child got their first haircut? We also have 10,000 rands to give away on Year Me Out. All this and so much more is on the way.

0: Beyonce, Sweet Dreams, 947, 12 minutes after 3 o'clock. Songs to describe your day. I hear people saying Tyler's album flopped. What do you mean by that? CZU, not people.
1: Whoa, why would you throw me under the bus? It did, objectively. That's why you keep seeing them push it hard on social media.
0: No, that's just what you do when you release an album. You push it hard on social media. What makes you say it flopped?
1: I see the push even bigger after the album release now. But it just didn't do well, download-wise, and album sales.
0: Where do you buy an album in 2026?
1: You can buy it.
0: Nobody buys albums anymore, though, James.
1: They do. When Drake releases an album, people buy it.
0: When last did you buy an album?
1: When Look and Listen was around.
0: Exactly. So please leave Tyler alone. She's pushing the star.
1: Tyler, man, she's actually launched her world tour. She's coming to South Africa. Do you think she'll fill up the stadiums?
0: Absolutely.
1: Okay, well, shout out to you.
0: You don't see Tyler, hey?
1: You know who I did see today?
0: Mm.
1: This guy here. He was doing the tornado, yeah.
0: Come on.
1: Yeah.
0: Oh, yeah, he was on the afternoons with Willie. In fact, we're going to have him on Friday as our Friday mix. It's going to be a lituation. First up, though, we want to know, speaking of Tyler, actually, she recently admitted that she almost turned down the chance to sing the South African national anthem at the FIFA World Cup.
1: Yeah.
0: She felt the opportunity was too big and she didn't think she was ready for it, right? Which for me is weird because I'm like, Tyler, we see you. But I get it. Sometimes we accept things that we feel we're not ready to meet, you know, the moment, but you're glad you met the moment.
1: Yeah.
0: We'll talk about that next.
2: Let me tell you.

0: It's James Deacon not giving up on 947, 21 minutes after 3 o'clock. It was a moment that I stopped what I was doing. I was just like, I have to see this. And I mean, I'm not showing up, but I was obviously in Atlanta.
1: Oh, yeah, you were there.
0: So, but then we were running a little bit late because we had to do the show. Remember the time difference, right? Yeah, so now we're rushing over to the stadium. Fortunately, everybody's already in. So it was the smoothest drive to a stadium I've ever experienced.
1: Okay.
0: Literally arrived inside the stadium exactly when Tyler started singing the national anthem.
1: Oh, wow.
0: And literally for me, goosebumps. Remember this?
2: Oh.

0: So now imagine this. You like in Atlanta, in a foreign country, in America. Mm. It's filled with Americans. It's filled with Mexicans. But you're a South African, and there she stands, singing her might and looking, basically wearing our national flag.
1: Wasn't this in Mexico?
0: Oh, no. This was in Atlanta.
1: The first game was in Mexico.
0: Oh, you're right. It was in Mexico. I should probably remember that.
1: You were there for both of them.
0: You're right. It was
1: in
0: Mexico.
1: This was in Mexico. You're right. I can imagine.
0: So it was filled with just Mexicans.
1: Exactly.
0: And then it's just the feeling of, you know, almost feeling like a drop in the ocean. Mm. And there's our girl doing us proud. I literally cried.
1: Wow.
0: I literally cried because I thought it was so beautiful.
1: You thought she did it well, eh?
0: You don't think so?
1: No, I mean,
0: you hate her. You hate her.
1: I don't hate Tyler. I've just heard many of people sing the national anthem. And you're right. I mean, it was a big moment. I can imagine how she would have felt in that
0: moment. Yeah, and I mean, she's admitted to the fact that she almost declined the chance to sing the national anthem because she thought the opportunity felt too big and said she wasn't ready for something like that. I would liken it to Whitney Houston singing the American national anthem. The moment, that is. The moment, MCZ. Like how big, you know, it was. It was the opening game, guys, of the FIFA World Cup. It's a big deal.
1: I fully agree with you. I'm not taking any of that away from her. Of course, it's a World Cup. In fact, we're opening it. We are the only two countries that will get their national anthem mm-hmm. sung when it's happening. So I get that it was a big moment. Listen, 6 million rand definitely helps when you're in under
0: true.
1: All that pressure.
0: But I mean, I imagine we all walk into situations where you're like, how did I get here? Like, am I being punked? Like, how did I get this job?
1: Yeah.
0: Or I shouldn't have, like, you can't believe it yourself. You're just like, are they joking that it's me?
1: Every day. Obviously, when I got into radio, I was a surf coach before that. I had no experience in radio. So when I got the call about going to work, it was back in Durban at East Coast, I was like, this doesn't even make any sense. I didn't care for it. I didn't study it. Like, this is all a prank. I even put up a post on Facebook saying, I'm waiting for Ashton Kutcher to come up and be like, you've been pranked.
0: You've been punked.
1: I think when you talk about moments that seem too big for you and perhaps you've given it up, I've also done that in the business world.
0: Where you've said no?
1: Yeah, because I get pitched random things all the time. And once somebody pitched me a project where it would have been an incredibly valuable project, but I knew that it was going to be too overwhelming.
0: So you said no to
1: too
0: it.
1: Too much.
0: Okay, we've all experienced it, right? Moments when you've said yes to something, you've done it, and you're like, oh my goodness, how did I get here? Mm. How am I the one that's been chosen? Or perhaps you didn't take the opportunity because imposter syndrome kicked in. 011-88-38-947.

0: It's Martin Garrix, Loyi, so Real Love on 947, 27 minutes after 3 o'clock. We're asking moments where you had to meet the moment, where you couldn't believe that this is where, you know, you are. It's the dream that you manifested, and here it is in front of you, looking you dead in the eye. And now it's, can you meet the moment? Salem, good afternoon.
1: Good afternoon, Chando. How are you guys?
0: Fantastic. Talk to us.
1: Good. Yeah, you know what? I actually had an opportunity just like Tyler. I had a promotion at work. And yeah. I refused the promotion because, I mean, it was a lot of responsibility. And I have a newborn child, and I was like, who's going to look after that child? Mm.
0: Mm. And how difficult was it to come to that opportunity, to saying no to that opportunity?
1: You know, it was very difficult because, I mean, you need money. I mean, it was a lot of money, the promotion. So I thought to myself, you know what, I need to choose because I read a lot of Instagram posts where they ask old people, what do you regret not spending time in? And most of the people say that they regret not spending time with family.
0: Yeah.
1: You know? So I don't want to be one of those people.
0: Salem, I think that's so important. We prioritize our work and our ambition gets ahead of us.
1: Yep.
0: And I mean, you can make all the money in the world and you can make back all the money in the world, but you can't make back time with those that you love. Salem, thank you for that call. Keep them coming. 011-88-38-947.
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8: In the headlines, 9 undocumented foreign nationals have been arrested following a major counterfeit goods crackdown at Joburg Mall in the Joburg CBD. The suspects were vetted by Home Affairs during the day-long operation led by SAPS, National Counterfeit and Illicit Goods Unit. Police have tentatively valued the seized counterfeit goods at 1 million rand, with the total expected to increase once a full inventory has been completed. Lawyers for the Tshwane Council and its speaker have disrupted urgency in the matter before the Pretoria High Court. The DA has taken the Speaker Mledi Mzondwana to court over two controversial votes taken by council earlier this month. The votes resulted in the city manager Johan Mettler being placed on precautionary suspension and CFO Gareth Mnisi being reinstated after being grilled by the Madlanga Commission on alleged tender rigging. And Spain has officially ended evacuation orders for all 12 towns vacated due to a wildfire in the province of Avila. This means that residents can begin returning to their homes. The country's government declared a national emergency last week over wildfires that forced some 60,000 people to flee their homes. Those are the headlines. More EWN at 4 or as it happens.
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0: Taylor Swift, Elizabeth Taylor on 947. 20 minutes before we hit 4 o'clock, in case you missed it, the world's fastest growing sport is landing in Qatar. Yeah, happening for the very first time. And trust me, it's not just for paddle fans. Have you played paddle before?
1: I have played and I enjoy paddle. But I'll tell you this, when it comes to in-demand tickets, you know my struggles of the last week of trying to secure tickets for myself.
0: Shame.
1: For this paddle event. I've called at least three people in this building.
0: Not winning. Just buy yourself some tickets, my brother.
1: Wait.
0: On ticketmaster.co.za. It's happening from the 26th of July to the 2nd of August at Sunbet Arena at Times Square. And it's going to transform into the home of Premier Paddle Pretoria P1, where world-class sport meets incredible social experience. You can watch the world's best paddle players battle it out live in Africa's biggest ever Premier Paddle tournament. Firstly, have we decided if it's paddle or paddle?
1: It's paddle. It's paddle.
0: Okay. It's fast paddle. And it's explosive and it's seriously entertaining from the very first serve. But the action doesn't stop on the court, because DJ Maphorisa will be there. Timo ODV will be there. And of course, our very own Chris Beats.
1: Come on.
0: That's right. Mattel will also be there. She'll be bringing the vibes. While the fan village is going to be packed with food, there'll be entertainment and chances to win incredible prizes. Whether you're a diehard sports fan or you've never watched a game of paddle before, this is one of those events you simply have to experience. 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

0: The Carpenter Taste on 947, 9 minutes before we hit 4 o'clock. Also, a couple of days until the crucial milestone of voter registration weekend closing, the final voter registration weekend. We, of course, heading over to the polls on the 4th of November 2026 for local government elections. And while online registrations has made the process much more accessible than ever, many South Africans still have questions about the deadlines, confirmation of successful registrations, their voting stations, and what happens next. So joining us on the line is General Manager for Electoral Matters at the IEC, James Apane. James, thank you so much for speaking with us.
1: Good afternoon, Tando, and good afternoon to the listeners of 947.
0: So with this weekend coming up, a final opportunity for South Africans to register or update their details, what are the key deadlines that people need to be aware of?
1: The first one, obviously, is this one, and this relates to physical visits to the voting stations.
0: Mm-hmm.
1: The registration continues online 24/7 on registertovote.elections.org.za. But one of the key deadlines will be to make sure that before proclamation, which is expected to be done soon after registration weekend, all South Africans should be on the voters' roll, because on proclamation, all the platforms for registration will be closed and no new entries will be entered onto the voters' roll or changes to be made on the voters' roll.
0: And you say, so that means online as well. So what date is the last date for you to register online?
1: Well, we cannot say for sure because we are waiting for the Minister of Cooperative Governance and Traditional Affairs to proclaim the election.
0: Uh-huh.
1: We can just speculate. Yes, we can just speculate that it will be soon after the registration weekend, which is over this weekend. But we cannot say for sure when.
0: And
1: what we want to call on South Africans is not to wait up until that last minute, because all of us don't know, is to do it now, or at least over the weekend.
0: I know there's also instances where you're pretty sure you've registered to vote, but on the day come voting, they can't find your name on the voters' roll. How can people verify that where, firstly, their voting station is and if they'll be able to cast their ballots?
1: They can go to our SMS line, which is 32810.
0: Mm-hmm.
1: They can also call our contact center free on 0800 11 8000. We also have got a WhatsApp facility on 0600 88 00 00. Certainly they can check to make sure they're on the voters' roll, but they must also make sure that they're on the correct segment of the voters' roll, because for this election, you will not be able to vote in a local election, which is ward-based, if you are not in the ward where you are ordinarily resident.
2: James, you just said that we have to wait for Minister Slabisa to, declare the election. What does that mean?
1: You mean proclaim the election?
2: Yeah, proclaim. What does that mean?
1: Yes. Proclamation is a legal provision. It means officially the election has now been called. What we have currently as the date, it has just been announced. You'll recall that this date was announced by the president.
2: Yes.
1: But the minister is the one who is legally empowered to proclaim, calling for that election. On that day, one of the issues is that the voters' roll closes and candidate nomination officially opens for official submission.
2: Okay.
1: We have now provided for potential contestants, both the independents and the political parties, to do early capture. In other words, capture the details of their candidacy.
0: Mm-hmm.
1: But they cannot submit now. It's just a preparation phase. They can only submit once the election is proclaimed and candidate nomination opens after that proclamation. And this is where we also get this timetable that highlights all the activities that are required, the milestones and the deadlines thereof.
0: Okay. Understood. James, thank you so much for that clarity. That's James Apane, General Manager for the Electoral Matters at the IEC. EWN Traffic with Pick and Pay. What has four wheels and is driven by a champion? Your Pick and Pay trolley, of course. Shop like a champion so you can eat like one too.
2: So on the Joburg CBD, there's heavily backed up traffic on the Mike 1 South. That's from Kalani Benz to the Crown Interchange, and that's due to an earlier accident scene in that area. In Edenvale, slow moving traffic on the R24 West from Edenvale Road to the Gululis Interchange, while in Alex, bumper to bumper traffic on the N3 South. That's from Marlborough Drive to Modderfontein Road. If you do want to let me know about anything else you see out there, 072-702-1702.
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12: And hey, man, it's a beautiful moment. 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
13: Suleiman Kareem must appear before the Matlanga Commission next month, and there's been another vehicle recall, this time affecting Toyota Urban Cruiser vehicles. Good afternoon, I'm Lulu Thando Ngeno. Controversial businessman Suleiman Kareem will return to the Matlanga Commission on the 14th of August unless he can prove that he is medically unfit to testify. During his postponement application last week, Kareem's legal team sought an open-ended postponement, but the Commission's evidence leaders argued that any postponement should be tied to a fixed date. This is the fifth time Kareem's appearance before the Commission has been postponed due to his alleged ill health. Commission Chairperson Justice Mbuyiseli Matlanga.
14: Mr. Kareem will be excused from appearing on 14 August 2026 only if he has voluntarily subjected himself to an independent evaluation by a medical specialist agreed by no later than Monday 3 August 2026 between his representatives and the Commission's evidence leaders.
13: The defense in the trial within a trial of alleged underworld figure Vusumuzi Khatmatlala and four others is continuing to challenge the legality of the police's search of the home of accused number one, Musa Kekana. The Johannesburg High Court has heard that Alfred Sehobela proceeded with the search without a warrant, even though he had sufficient time to obtain one. Yesterday, Sehobela told the court he proceeded without a warrant because he believed the matter was urgent and feared evidence would be tampered with. Dimakasulu Shoro reports.
10: Under cross-examination, defense counsel advocate Adrian Khersing put it to Captain Pimi Sehobela that he had sufficient time to apply for a search warrant from the moment police identified the suspects until they arrived at Gegana's property.
15: Once you have received verification of the information from Shepherd, you were in a position to apply for a search warrant. And then you said no. And I asked you why. Why not?
10: Sehobela rejected this, maintaining investigators did not yet have enough information to satisfy the requirements for a J51 warrant.
16: I had not known the name that I was supposed to apply the search warrant for. With the experience that I have not come across for application of a search warrant with only an address and not a name.
10: Dimakatsole Shoro, Eyewitness News, Johannesburg High Court.
13: And lastly, the National Consumer Commission has announced yet another vehicle recall, this time affecting some Toyota Urban Cruiser vehicles. This follows an issue identified with a fuel indicator, which may result in drivers thinking they have more fuel than the car actually has. The recall affects over 2,200 cars, majority of which were sold in the South African market and the others exported to neighboring countries. The Consumer Commission says the low fuel warning light of the affected cars may not turn on as the fuel decreases. Spokesperson Peton Taba.
17: We urge consumers who own a Toyota Urban Cruiser, which was sold between 17 January 2025 to 3rd of March 2025, to take their vehicles to any authorized Toyota dealership for a quick inspection. Toyota has informed the NCC that a total of 2,015 vehicles are part of a recall in the country.
13: Gold is trading at $4,021.08 an ounce. The rands are at 16.77 to the dollar, 22.29 to the pound, 19.09 to the euro. Brent crude oil is at $86.85 a barrel. A partly cloudy Thursday in store for Gauteng tomorrow. Johannesburg drops to an overnight low of 6 degrees, peaking at 20. Pretoria 8 and 23, and Vereeniging 4 and 21 degrees. The top story in EW in the Sawa. Controversial businessman Suleiman Karim will return to the Madlanga Commission on the 14th of August, unless he can prove that he is medically unfit to testify.
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18: Good afternoon, I'm Talagile Mganga. Rassie Erasmus will use the once-off test against Argentina to give minutes to a host of players who've returned from injury as they also build up towards the home series against New Zealand. The Springboks won all three of their home fixtures in the Nations Championship with a core of group of experienced players who include World Cup winners Siya Kolisi and Evan Etzebeth. The Boks take on the Pumas on the 8th of August and will be without the injured Oxenche and Franco Mostert.
19: I can see everybody's asking questions about New Zealand, but we have to beat Argentina next week, so let's get past that hurdle. All of our guys have played a lot of ERC rugby. Most of our players have been involved in the first three matches. So we feel comfortable that over a four-test match series against New Zealand, you probably shouldn't peak in the first game and then not be able to last the last four games, all four games.
18: Josko Gavardal has signed a new five-year contract at Manchester City until 2031. The central defender has so far made 122 appearances since arriving from RB Leipzig back in 2023. He returned to action in May after more than 4 months out with a broken leg and is now hoping to establish himself under new manager Enzo Maresca.
20: Yeah, so most of the guys, they've had opportunity before to work with him. I haven't met him before, so I'm really looking forward. I think he's one of the best as well. We all know the job he's done at Chelsea. Really happy to that he's here with us, and I think we can learn something new from his ideas and his mentality.
18: And Luke Donald has named Patrick Harrington as his third vice-captain for the 2027 Ryder Cup, which will be played in Ireland from the 13th until the 19th of September. Harrington joins the Molinari brothers in Donald's backroom staff for next year's contest as Team Europe seeks a third consecutive victory. The three-time major champion was a player in the only previous Ryder Cup to be played in his home country. That was back in 2006. Tola Gelimganga, Eyewitness News Sport.
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0: think we all have things that happen in our lives where even in the moment you're just like, oh my goodness, this reads like a movie.
1: It's a movie.
0: It could even be your own like private love life. What's this your movie?
1: Mine would probably be about what goes on my street. My street WhatsApp group is hilarious.
0: Okay.
1: There's one lady and they should just make a movie about her. Indian lady who likes to rile up things on the street group unprovoked.
0: Okay.
1: So I remember one year it was Diwali was coming up. Mm-hmm. Before it even came up, she said, hey, Diwali's on the way. I don't want to hear any nonsense from any of you.
0: She's forewarning you to say, listen, don't you dare.
1: And my funniest was randomly, she goes, hey guys, I hurt my knee. Does anyone know a doctor? Also, can somebody drop me off because my daughter's in Pretoria?
2: 3, 2, 1. If you're ready to go,
0: Anonymous, he saves up 150,000 rands as a deposit and says, no, my love, don't worry. This is also your home, but your name is not attached to it, and neither are you married. For me, you say she mustn't live with a man.
22: Yeah, 28 years. You know, I would fall on my arms. My mom always says, I don't know how to translate.
0: A man changes in your life like alcohol changes in your stomach.
22: Exactly.
1: Directly translated.
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0: Outcast. Hey, yeah, on 947, 14 minutes after 4 o'clock. Have you seen, or you've seen it, I Will Find You, the movie on Netflix?
1: Oh, yeah, great movie.
0: If you haven't seen it, it's basically a story of a kid that's missing or was declared dead, and then actually the family realized, no, this kid is actually missing. Mm. And then the mother, at some point, they were trying to find DNA of the child. She whips out like a little album of the kid's hair.
1: Yeah.
0: His first haircuts, and she had kept that. And then I thought about how sentimental a haircut, a first haircut anyway, is for a child.
1: I think it's so different depending on who the parents are and their cultural and religious beliefs. Like, I know some friends of mine who the first haircut had to either be done by the mother
0: or the grandmother.
1: By the grandmother, mm-hmm. yes, or the actual father. So the kid's father.
0: Yeah.
1: I know that the first one, the father made him bald, and I was like, I don't know why we're doing any of that. But I guess it just depends on who you are.
0: Yeah. Also, I've seen some people like literally sob, like mom sob because, and I get it.
1: Yeah.
0: It's like, why are you taking off this hair that I spent 9 months making?
1: And most of the time it is mom looking after the hair anyway, especially in like a case where it's difficult hair, like my kid's hair.
0: Your kid's hair is not difficult.
1: Yeah,
0: you
1: but I'm not involved at all with
0: it's like, just black hair. It's not difficult.
1: It's like a mix of hair. That's the thing. But with that said, as far as who makes the decisions there, it's really me because he's going to get his haircut at the same time as me. We go to the same barber.
0: Look, going forward after the first haircuts, it's fine, whatever. But I'm talking about the actual first haircut.
1: Yeah.
0: And do you remember his first haircut?
1: Yeah.
0: Did you cry?
1: No, I was so stoked.
0: Why were you stoked?
1: And it's suit. So then I
0: it was like, take it all off.
1: I was
0: take
1: like,
0: it.
1: Take the thing. So I mean, his first haircut was a fade, and I had discussed it with my wife, but I told her this is what I want to do to
0: was
1: it.
0: She there for it?
1: No. It was just me, I think. Yeah. For the first one ever, it was just me and the barber. And it was nice.
0: Look, I know it's a big occasion for many families. Like we said, sometimes it ties in with tradition. Mm. Sometimes it's just the emotion of it all. It's like my little baby's got actual hair and now it's coming off. Mm. What was your first experience? 011-88-38-947.

0: It's BTS Swim on 947, 19 minutes after 4 o'clock. I really like, I think parents who like keep their kids, everything is like the cutest thing. Like I know some parents who will put like the kids first, I don't know, the size of their foot when they're born and then get that molded and then framed or get like their hand on like a piece of, you know, paint.
1: Or like the umbilical cord.
0: Or like the umbilical cord. I mean, I know people who take it as far as the placenta.
1: Okay, I mean, that's crazy to keep it.
0: They freeze it and then they bury it under a tree so that it then, I don't know, it's gonna, your child's gonna live a prosperous life.
1: I don't know why we do that. I mean, we definitely kept our kid's umbilical cord. The part that folds off.
0: Where is it?
1: It's in a cupboard somewhere. But it's in a, like a bottle. Because it folds off later. Like it stays there for a while and then eventually folds off and makes the belly button.
0: Yes, of course.
1: And then you keep that in a little bottle that
0: you,
1: they
0: you
1: gave
0: sound
1: us.
0: Like this was a revelation once Lincoln arrived.
1: I had no idea how it worked.
0: This is biology.
1: I had no idea where this belly button thing came from.
0: Zubeda, good afternoon.
2: How are you?
0: Fantastic. Talk to us.
2: Okay, so from our perspective, from a religious perspective, cutting the baby's hair is done within the first 7 days of when the baby is born.
1: Mm.
2: And then, you know, generally Indian babies always have thick
0: nice hair
2: when they are born.
0: Mm.
2: So it's quite emotional, but it's also that religious aspect. And then usually the elderly person in the family will cut the baby's hair and then you weigh the baby's hair and then there's an amount that's put to that depending on the weight of the baby's hair and then you give it to the person that has cut the baby's hair.
0: So the more hair the baby has, the more money the person cutting makes?
2: Yep, something like that.
1: Wow.
0: And is there, I mean, what does it mean culturally? Like if it weighs heavier, does it mean the child is likely to be successful or nothing like that?
2: No, it doesn't have any meaning, but the significance of cutting their hair within that first 7 days and almost as a token of appreciation to the person doing it. Because, I mean, it's quite delicate.
0: Yes.
2: Right? 7 days is very, very delicate.
0: And Zubeda, what do you do with the hair? Do you just throw it away?
2: No, we bury it. So we have to bury it.
0: You have to what, sorry?
1: Priyani.
2: To bury it.
1: To bury it.
0: Okay, got it, Zubeda. Thank you so much for that call. Katie, good afternoon. Katie, how are you doing?
3: Hi, how are you?
0: Fantastic. Talk to us.
3: Oh, my goodness. I remember my son's first haircut.
0: Mm.
3: It was so emotional. You know, my husband was holding him. He was crying, Shane, man. He was crying. And I was also crying because I was like, thinking
0: it's your
3: my
0: baby
3: is finally
0: I'm
3: growing.
0: Just a baby. How old was your baby when he got his first haircut?
3: He was one.
0: And how old is he now? Do you keep his hair? Do you show him his first hair? How did it work? Did you throw it away?
3: He's now 3 years old. So I have a baby album where I kept everything from the first day that he was born.
1: Oh, wow.
3: Right?
1: That's
3: very cute. I kept the hair in a Ziploc bag and wrote the date of his first haircut.
0: Wow.
3: So he also has something to show
0: his
3: kids. Yeah.
0: So what else do you keep, Katie? Because I know people keep like first nail clippings, all sorts of things. Dried boogers.
3: Yeah. So I also have, a lot of things. So his first baby blankets, I kept it in case he wants to give it to his babies when he's grown.
0: Katie.
3: You know? Very sentimental. So I also have like a traditional baby carrier.
0: Mm-hmm.
3: Yeah, it was handmade by his grandmother.
0: Mm.
3: Yeah.

0: sentimental for me. Every little thing that I get,
1: I love
0: like,
1: that.
0: It everything.
1: He'll be so thankful, Katie, when he's older, when he's like is able to look back and see that one day he was actually a baby. What is it from your baby when they were a baby that have you kept as they were growing up with its baby teeth, the placenta, the umbilical cord, first haircut, the nail clippings? What else you got?
2: I know that one of the other things is like the first item of clothing, so that you put him in out of the hospital.
1: Yes.
2: So what are they called? Baby grows.
1: Uh-huh.
2: So we give away a lot of his clothes as he outgrows them, but my wife refused to give away first sets of outfits that he ever had. The blanket's the same thing. First blanket ever was made by his grandmother.
1: Yes.
2: And so we've kept all of those things.
1: Baby.
2: Yeah, a lot of those sentiments.
1: All right, keep the calls coming. 011-88-38-947.

0: It's Ladies Amar Collide on 947, 26 minutes after 4 o'clock. We're asking sentimental things from your little one that you've kept. And, you know, all these years, maybe you showed your kid when they turned 18. Maybe, you know, like, instead of giving a key when they're 21,
1: yeah,
0: you give them, like, a box. I think that's great.
1: That would be great.
0: Like, a box of all their baby goodies. And maybe they see it for the very first time.
1: I wish I kept more, man. I'm not, like, a sentimental person at all. So, like, once something gets annoying or is, like, collecting dust, I'll throw it away. And sometimes I get, if something like as simple as like his first piece of art that he made at school.
0: Yeah.
1: I don't know where that is now. It stays in the fridge and then it folds off and I don't know where it is.
0: Maybe what you must do is buy like one of those big plastic boxes at Westpac and then just put stuff in there. You know? And it's never too late. I mean, he's only 2 years old. You've got time. We've got time. Marielle, good afternoon.
2: Good afternoon, Tando. How are you?
0: Fantastic. Talk to us.
2: I'm good. I cried with my son's first birthday. That was the most hurtful thing his dad could ever do to me. Because he was so cute, then he had

0: to be bald. Yeah.
1: Yeah. I mean, I'm sure the hair grew back, Morel.
0: Yeah, the hair grew back. Yeah. No, the hair grew back, but still.
1: I get it.
0: I was very angry at the day.
1: But did he not tell you before he did the haircut?
0: He did, but I didn't give like my okay. I was like, yeah, it will happen. But just not when it does happen. Yeah.
1: Morel, thank you so much for the call. Keep them coming. 011-8838-947. 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
2: Just a couple of things to look out for. In the Joburg CBD itself, there's traffic that's heavily backed up on the M1 South from Killarney Bends to the Crown Interchange, and that's due to an earlier accident scene. In Alex, bumper-to-bumper traffic on the N3 South from Marlborough Drive to the Galulis Interchange. 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

0: In the headlines, the Electoral Commission says the race for South Africa's municipalities is beginning to take shape with the final voter registration weekend coming up. The IEC says this marks not only the last chance for voters to register at voting stations, but also the beginning of an increasingly competitive election space. The Commission says 620 political parties are currently registered ahead of the 2026 local government elections. The defense has accused the lead arresting officer of fabricating key aspects of Musa Gigana's arrest as the trial within a trial in the case against alleged underworld figure Vusumuzi Cat Matlala and four others continued in the Johannesburg High Court. During court examination, Captain Pimi Alfred Sikhobela was presented with accused number one, Musa Gigana's version of events on the day of his arrest, which differs sharply from the officer's account. Gigana and his four co-accused are facing a combined 25 charges, including conspiracy to commit murder, attempted murder, money laundering and fraud. And in the UK, Prime Minister Andy Burnham has declined to say whether he would support attempts to legalise assisted dying. This comes after fresh attempts to legalise helping someone end their life. Burnham says social care reform was needed first to legalise the act. Those are the headlines. More EWN at 5 or as it happens.
1: Tunes you love.
2: Turn it up.
1: Moments you live for. Woo! And surprises you'll want to replay. Only on 947.

0: Blue Mama on 947. And it's usually the mamas that stress and the mamas who keep all of the goodies from their little ones. Hey, maybe the dads do it too. And if you're that dad who, like, every little thing from your kid you kept, from nail clippings to the umbilical cord to their first haircut to their first tooth that fell off.
1: To their first toy.
0: Yes, the first toy they enjoyed. Tabi, so good afternoon.
2: Hi, afternoon, Tando. Afternoon, Susie.
0: Hey, Tabiso.
2: Yes, hi. So, my boy, he's lost 17. I think when he lost his first tooth, I was on call or something, so he misplaced the tooth. Now, when the second tooth fell off, I came back from work. He was like, Dad, you know, I kept the tooth safe for you. It's in my ear.
0: It is, yeah.
2: His first doctor's appointment was going to see an ENT because the tooth is not trapped in the ear.
0: No way. And I mean, did you, obviously you extracted the tooth from the ear.
2: Yeah, they managed to get the tooth from the ear. I mean, you know, those guys are obviously specialists. They're good at what they do. And subsequent to that, as the tooth fell off, he kept them safe for the other pillow, for the tooth fairy story. I think I've got 5 of his teeth.
0: Wow. Where do you keep them, Tabiso?
2: They're in a nice, you know, this plastic that you use for money. You know, those bank plastic.
1: Ziploc.
2: Yeah, the Ziploc bags.
1: Do they not rot, Tabiso? I thought teeth would, like, eventually rot.
2: Not at all, eh?
1: Oh, wow.
2: I think the teeth is one of the strongest.
0: Yeah, I understand even when we die, like your whole skeleton stays, but I mean goes. I mean your whole skin goes, but your teeth stay.
1: I was gonna put mine in the freezer, like Lincoln's. The plan was just put them in the freezer so they stay longer.
2: Maybe I'll do that. But I think in the field,
0: I mean, he's 17 now, Tabiso. I think you can hand them over. Tabiso, thank you for the call. Thanks, Tabiso. Love it, Stephanie. Good afternoon.
3: Hi, Tando.
0: What did you keep?
3: I kept his first diaper.
1: No, man, Stephanie.
0: With the poop and everything.
3: It's like black gooey poop for the first time, so I kept it.
0: Where do you keep the diaper with the poop?
3: It's like in a center bag, in a container, in a big black.
0: No, man, crate. Stephanie.
1: That also needs to go in the freezer, Stephanie, so it doesn't go off.
3: And he's 16 now. So
0: and does he know?
3: 16 years. No, he doesn't know.
0: Okay, so what's the plan? When are you going to give him back his poop?
3: Maybe when he's 18 for 21st birthday, I'm done.
1: I think
3: here you are. I've got all of your stuff. So
1: I think that's such a smart thing to do at his 21st.
0: Oh,
1: because
0: you've got to
1: embarrass your kids at their 21st. So bring out his first poopy diaper. I love it.
0: Go ahead.
3: Yeah. Now, I've done all of this stuff and wiped him, so yeah, I'm done.
0: Wow. Stephanie, thank you so much for the call, Pilile. And we're going to wrap it up with you. You never cut your daughter's hair.
4: No. Good afternoon, Tando and Susie. Hey.
0: So she's never had a haircut?
4: Never. She never had a haircut. So, you know, with us, we don't follow much superstitions. Like, we Jehovah's Witnesses. I don't know if I can say that.
0: Of course
4: so
0: you can
4: me,
0: say that.
4: So, for me, it really didn't matter. It was just a question of being tidy. So when my daughter came with the hair, like full hair on her head, so I didn't see the need to cut it. And then the hair became thicker and thicker, and then I never cut it.
0: How old is she now?
4: She's 18 now. She's in matric.
1: Wow.
4: The hair gets damaged at some times, and then...
0: But how do you know, Pilile, that she's never cut her hair because she's 18 now?
4: She's always lived with me. She's in matric now, and she's always been with me. Like, she has never been anywhere else. So she used to have very thick, long hair when I was doing it at home. But now, because she's older, she's like, I don't do this hairstyle and that. So the hair is not as thick, but she's very hairy, like everywhere.
1: Had she ever asked for a haircut? Or did she ever ask when she was younger?
4: I asked her. Now she doesn't want to.
0: Yeah, she knows better. Like, I remember as a kid, and I don't know why my mother obliged, I asked to relax my hair.
1: Oh, my gosh.
0: And she obliged.
1: Yeah,
0: And I was like, looking back, I'm like, what on earth was she thinking saying yes to
1: it
0: that?
1: It was so painful. Everything about it was bad. Man.
0: Anyway, we'll leave it there. On the way, your chance to win yourself 10,000 rands in cold, hard cash. It's Hear Me Out. If you reckon you can beat a full year to win 10,000 rands, give us a call right now, 011-8838-947.
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0: All right, we're playing with Keegan today. Hello, Keegan.
2: How's it, Thando? How are you guys?
0: We are fantastic. Thank you so much. We're gonna spin the wheel, see what year you get. Oh, look at that. We landed on 2024.
3: Okay.
0: So not so long ago. Here we go. In January of 2024, the AFC Asian Cup got underway in Qatar. What is the largest country in Asia? By land size.
2: India.
3: No. Oh. Oh.
0: We're going to let you try again.
2: By land size?
0: Mm-hmm.
2: I have no idea. Russia?
3: Yes. Yes, that is the answer. Okay.
0: You're in the game. All right. Move on to February.
3: February of that year in 2024, South Africa's The Last Repair Shop won an Academy Award with South African Sheila Nevins among some of those recognized. What is the nickname for Academy Awards?
0: The nickname for Academy Awards.
3: What are they called, Academy Awards?
0: It's also Pistorius's first name.
2: Also?
0: Pistorius's first name.
2: Oscars.
0: Yes, the Oscars. Okay, Keegan, we're gonna start being strict now. Here we go.
2: Okay,
0: in March of 2024, the Princess of Wales revealed she was undergoing cancer treatment. What is the first name of the Princess of Wales?
3: Oh.
2: I have no idea.
0: Keegan.
3: What happened, Keegan? What happened?
0: Catherine is what you were looking for, Keegan.
2: Okay.
0: Oh, man. Hard luck. Okay, meaning Keegan not walking away. Can we go till June? No. Yeah, okay.
3: Oh,
0: well, we'll do it again next week, Wednesday, if you'd like to play. PrimeMediaPlus.com.

0: Well, Lindley Magic 947. So there was a huge operation in Joburg CBD earlier on today. Streets were cordoned off. Officers were forced entry into locked premises under search warrant. There were trucks that were brought in, and this is for suspected counterfeit goods. Of course, South Africa has an estimated around 100 billion rand every year of counterfeit goods. Somebody who was there all day long, and I heard you on Mandy's show, is Mongezi Gogo, EWN reporter. Mongezi, paint the picture of what was going on earlier.
1: A very good afternoon to you, Tando, and the listener. Well, today was quite an extensive operation, as you'd imagine. It started quite early in the day. The media was alerted to the operation a couple of days ago. However, it remained under embargo till the operation began today, which also forms part of the events that we saw unfold. So when the SAPS's anti-counterfeit unit arrived in Johannesburg CBD, particularly at Joburg Mall, a number of the shopkeepers and shop owners began shutting their doors. And this then led to the perception that perhaps they were given a tip-off, but the SAPS's spokesperson, Amanda van Wyk, was very clear to say that this is not the case. In fact, she believes that the heavy police contingent, because we're looking at dozens of police vehicles accompanied by private security personnel, and in addition to this, Gauteng traffic wardens, who form part of this meticulously planned intelligence-led plan. And this led to what we saw, over a million rands worth of goods confiscated at the time. And these are just estimates. Mm-hmm. At the time the operation came to a close for the media, they were still loading more trucks. We saw about six of them. So this number could triple. In fact, it could go even higher than just a million rand. We also did see police effect several arrests, mostly for people being undocumented. And then in addition to this, hiding within those shops, we saw nine people arrested. Then they were subsequently processed by Home Affairs and immigration officials, who then charged them with contravention of the Immigration Act. They, of course, expected to appear in court tomorrow before all the processes can take place. And the police remained very clear by saying that just because we see this one major operation doesn't mean that they leave and everything goes back to normal. They're saying that, in fact, this is just the lead up to what they have planned and some of the other operations that are taking place, particularly with those people who import these counterfeit goods and maybe even those who manufacture them. Because kind of we saw things as very simple as pills, headache pills.
0: I was about to say, Mongezi, I think a lot of people, when they think counterfeit goods, they think luxury items, but it's so much more than that.
1: That's right. It's the day-to-day things. We saw Vaseline that was counterfeit. We saw Vicks, Zambac. You saw painkillers such as Panado, like I said, all Schedule 1 medicines, though. But you find that they counterfeit so many things that you wouldn't even imagine it.
0: That
1: now, the bigger problem here is that there's a trend of runners who are on social media, and they offer to get some of these counterfeit goods or cheap goods for local businesses or boutiques online. So they go to these particular malls, and such as Joburg Mall, and this is where they get their things super cheap in bulk, and then they sell them to the boutiques. The boutiques then sells it to an unwitting and unknowing customer who then thinks, I've got the real thing. And eventually you find out that some of the skin problems that you have, et cetera, all emanate from counterfeit goods. So essentially destroying our markets and the brands, but also affecting those who purchase them.
0: Mongezi, finally, the items that were confiscated, do we know what happens to them, and how do we know for sure they don't re-enter the black markets?
1: So they go to the brand protectors. So there are a number of institutions that then take in these things, try and figure out, okay, this is the type of damage that was done to a company like Vicks, who usually would sell so many, but about a million were confiscated in this one operation. They estimate the value of how much how this would have hurt the main company.
0: Yes.
1: And then they culminate these numbers, put them together, and then they try and investigate where exactly they come from. This is then what happens prior to them destroying it. So the products never really get studied or taken back. They're just used right there by the brand protectors to see whether the damage, or to see how much the damage is, and then they subsequently destroy them thereafter.
0: Yeah, Mongezi, thank you so much for covering that story for us. That's Mongezi Gogo, EWN reporter. All right, we take it back to the year 2007. Where were you when this was her debut single and became an instant global hit? She wrote the song as a teenager, inspired by her own love of this particular thing and her confidence as well. It reached top 10 on the Billboard Hot 100 and became one of the biggest hip-hop songs of 2007.
2: Tell me about Daughter, sorry.
0: Okay, she herself was 17 years old when the song became a worldwide hit. She appeared as a judge on America's Best Dance Crew. She also portrayed Lisa in the TV biopic for TLC.
2: Is it that girl goes, I whip my hair back and forth?
0: No, that's Willow, okay. Willow Smith. Other popular songs, Shorty Get Loose and G-Slide.
2: Oh, Shorty Get Loose, it's Lil Mama. Lil Mama. Yes, Lil Mama.

0: I can't believe we're singing this. Come My little girls are bumping. Hey, in better times. We'll play for you just after five. Eyewitness News Traffic brought to you by OUTsurance in partnership with 947.
1: In the Joburg CBD, about a 20-minute delay on the Mike 1 South. That's from Killarney Bends to the Crown Interchange due to an earlier accident. While in Edenvale, bumper-to-bumper traffic on the N3 South from Modderfontein Road to Van Buren. In Benoni, traffic is heavily backed up on Atlas Road approaching the N12. And we'll wrap it up in Northcliff, where there's still a bit of sluggish traffic on Bears No Deer between Judges and the N1. If you do want to let me know about anything else you see out there, 072-702-1702.
0: 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Thankfully, the OUTsurance pointsmen are there to save the day. These heroes in green and purple have been easing traffic congestion for the last 20 years. 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Just another way you always get something out, in proud partnership with 947. 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
9: Senior IDAC investigator faces suspension and Spain ends evacuation orders for 12 towns. Good afternoon, I'm Lulu Tandongeno. Senior IDAC investigator Senil Bolachun has been served with a notice of intention to suspend him. This was revealed by former IDAC head Andrea Johnson during her testimony at the Madlanga Commission this afternoon. Earlier this month, Bolachun was the subject of explosive testimony by Witness N, an investigator attached to the Political Killings Task Team. Witness N alleged that Bolachun extorted regular cash payments from undocumented Pakistani and Bangladeshi shopkeepers in the Eastern Cape. Alpha Ramushwana has more.
10: Senior IDAC investigator Senil Bolachun is also accused of recently interviewing suspended police sergeant Fanny Nkosi in prison in the absence of his lawyers. In an affidavit before the commission, Nkosi claims Bolachun tried to pressure him into implicating suspended National Police Commissioner Fanny Masemola and Crime Intelligence Head Dumsani Khumalo in a corrupt relationship with Vusmu Ziket Matlala. Former IDAC head Andrea Johnson says she has it on good authority that Bolachun, who she worked with before leaving IDEC, is currently being investigated internally.
11: I'm given to understand that Mr. Balochin received a notice yesterday indicating an intention for him to be suspended. And I would assume it comes only out of that matter because, Chair, that was the first matter that I have escalated to the IDEC judge.
10: IDEC Ombuds Judge Takarani Raulinga serves as the independent oversight authority responsible for probing abuse of power and misconduct allegations within the unit. Alpha Ramshwana, Eyewitness News, Pretoria.
9: The Johannesburg High Court has dismissed self-proclaimed political fixer Brian Mkhotsi's latest bid for bail after finding he failed to present any new facts. Mkhotsi brought an appeal against the magistrate's decision to deny him bail twice after he could not provide a verifiable residential address. He faces five charges linked to an alleged staged assassination attempt on his own life in November 2025. The charges include unlawful possession of a firearm and ammunition, unlawful discharge of a firearm in a public space, and defeating the ends of justice. The NPA's Mukhabonge Mohlatole.
12: The High Court found that he failed to present any genuine new facts to justify reconsideration of bail and dismissed the appeal. The NPA welcomes the judgment, which upholds the principle governing bail applications and protects the integrity of the criminal justice system.
9: And lastly, Spain has officially ended evacuation orders for all 12 towns vacated due to a wildfire in the province of Avila. This means that residents can begin returning to their homes. The country's government declared a national emergency last week over wildfires that forced some 60,000 people to flee their homes. Lifting the evacuation order comes as authorities encourage developments in the battle against fires that remain uncontrolled in parts of central and eastern Spain. Gold is trading at $4,005.23 an ounce. The rand's at 16.79 to the dollar, 22.31 to the pound, 19.12 to the euro. Brent crude oil is at $86.85 a barrel. A partly cloudy Thursday in store for Gauteng tomorrow. Johannesburg drops to an overnight low of 6 degrees, peaking at 20, Pretoria 8 and 23, and Vereeniging 4 and 21 degrees. The top story in Eyewitness News this hour. Senior IDEC investigator Sunil Balochun has been served with a notice of intention to suspend him.
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13: Good afternoon, I'm Tholakele Mganga. CONCACAF and UEFA have accused FIFA of pure bribery as they criticize the governing body's plan to sell a $4.2 billion minority stake in a new commercial subsidiary to private investors. CONCACAF says it's deeply concerned by the lack of due process and being blindsided by the news, while UEFA have threatened to boycott future FIFA World Cups if the plans are pushed through. President Gianni Infantino has promised all 211 member associations that they will each receive $40 million if they accept his plans, which he says will unlock new commercial opportunities and generate additional funding for football development worldwide. Switching over to the Betway Premiership, where the 2026-27 season kicks off on Saturday, with the London Pirates the team to beat after winning the championship last season. Sipho Chane kept a record-breaking 21 clean sheets as the Buccaneers ended their 14-year wait for the title, but the shot stopper says that counts for nothing when a new campaign begins.
14: You could see how football is just in the recent years, from one to the next, from the other one to the next. And you have time to reflect and look back, and compliments to yourself. It can be honey on a knife, and we don't want that at the moment. We always strive to be better. Yes, we celebrate the achievements, and we'll say we worked hard, but like I always say, the grace of God is on your life.
13: Team SA is up to 16 medals at the Commonwealth Games, and swimming could add even more this evening. In the para event, Christian Sadie won his 50-meter freestyle heats in a games record 28.45 seconds. In the women's 200-meter breaststroke, Amy Canny, Kaylin Kobe, and Rebecca Meda have all qualified for the semis, while the women's 4x100-meter medley team will also compete in the final. Lara van der Kerk is part of that side and is looking to add a medal to the gold that she won in the 50-meter breaststroke.
15: I think I really have the best support system behind me. My coach has always been there for me. I've been with him for 15 years now. My sister, fiance, brother, mom, dad, I mean, I can list all of them. It's going to take forever. I'm so grateful knowing that I've got this small village behind me that's always there for me, no matter the easy or hard choices that I need to make.
13: Tholakele Mganga, Eyewitness News Sport.
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0: It's 5 seconds of summer, 12 after 5. Let's take you back to the year 2007. Where were you when Lil Mama released Lip Gloss? It was her debut single and it became an instant global hit. She actually wrote the song as a teenager, inspired by her own love of lip gloss and confidence. It reached top 10 on the Billboard Hot 100 and it was really an infectious song that, you know, made it a favorite at schools, at parties, on radio stations nationwide. Every girl loved the song.
1: I mean, it was one of those catchy earworm songs, and I'm glad you mentioned school because that's exactly what I think about when I think of Lil Mama's Lip Gloss.
0: That is popping.
1: Yeah. No, school.
0: Oh.
1: School. I was in grade 8. Uh-huh. And all the girls in grade 8 are starting to use lip gloss.
0: I'm sure sales of lip gloss went up because of this track. Where does it take you back to? 066-381-8609.

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What you know about me? What you know? 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

0: That's Lil Mama Lip Gloss on 947 Drive with Thunder. Remember when Lip Gloss, when Lil Mama crashed Jay-Z and Alicia Keys' performances?
1: And we never heard from her ever again.
0: Shame. This is how she explained it all went down.
2: Alicia Keys is going, she's like, the big lights will inspire you. And really, I got emotional. I actually got emotional. I felt like, yeah, New York, Jay. And I started to feel like, I started to feel him. And I started to feel myself, and I just felt the energy, and I got up, and I started walking towards the stage, and I got up there, and I was just like rooting him on as a champion, like, picking up my brother.
0: Shame. She meant well.
1: And I get it, she's from New York, so I can imagine that song means a lot to her. But what she did, for those who don't understand, is that Alicia Keys and Jay-Z were performing at an awards show, and she crashed the stage and tried to be part of the performance.
0: How many times have we seen people at the SOMA Awards, like if someone is like accepting an award, and then like their fifth cousin also comes on stage?
1: No, but not while they're performing. Like, if Jasper was performing and that short guy, what's his name? What's the small man that he hangs out with?
0: Bafana.
1: No, man, his best friend, Kapo.
0: Yeah.
1: If he just ran onto the stage randomly,
0: we'd think it's fine because that's his friend.
1: Oh, you're right. Actually, friends.
0: Anyway, other news in 2007, South Africa continues building towards the 2010 FIFA World Cup. The Gautrain reaches a major construction milestone. It was, of course, the first rapid rail network, and it progressed significantly ahead of the 2010 World Cup. African Union as well as the European Union leaders agreed on the joint Africa-EU strategy to strengthen cooperation on trade, peace and development. Apple launches the very first iPhone in 2007. Also, the Rugby World Cup, South Africa defeats England 15-6 to lift the Webb Ellis Cup for the second time in a row. Also, Netflix began offering online streaming.
3: 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Netflix.
0: I actually saw Netflix South Africa was celebrating 10 years
1: wow.
0: of being in Netflix. I mean, being in South Africa already. Crazy how time goes, eh? We'll do it again tomorrow. Different year, different song.
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0: Kylie Minogue, Padam Padam on 947, 21 minutes after 5 o'clock. Let's play Conbeat.
1: You know what you know.
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2: With Tando.
0: All right, back for day number two. Koketso, how are you doing today?
3: I'm fine, thanks, Tando.
0: Okay, are we fantastic? Thanks, Koketso. You're playing against Samantha today. Hello, Samantha.
3: Hi, Tando.
0: Welcome, Samantha. It's great to have you. Ladies, only one rule here. You must say your name and wait for us to acknowledge you before you answer. The theme for today is Wildlife Edition because today is International Tiger Day, observed every day, not every day, every year, on the 29th of July. With that, game is officially on. All right, here we go. Hakuna Matata became a global catchphrase thanks to this Disney classic. Name the meerkat and the warthog.
3: Koketso? Timon and Pumbaa.
0: That is correct. Here's question number two. Name the artist behind this hit.
3: Koketso.
0: Ooh. Koketso was first. Samantha.
3: Katy Perry.
0: It is Katy Perry. Samantha, it means if Koketso gets the next one, she wins this round. Here we go. A South African conservationist known as Snake Man has become a YouTube sensation for rescuing dangerous reptiles. Do you know his name? No. You're looking for Nick Evans. Here's the next question. This song from the movie Rocky became one of the biggest motivational songs of all time. Can you name it? Take a listen.
3: Koketso?
0: Koketso? Koketso? Koketso? Oh, Koketso on a roll today. Yeah. Not giving other kids a chance. Samantha, sorry, but thank you so much for playing with us. Bye.
3: Thank you,
0: Samantha. Koketso, you come back for your day number two. If you think you can beat Koketso, head over to

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1: So in Pennyville, there's an accident seen on the N1 South before the N17, causing some delays all the way from Gordon Road, while in Northcliffe, traffic remains sluggish on Bayers Nodia between Judges and the N1. In Roodepoort, there's slow-moving traffic on Hendrik Pochita between Johan Street and Peter Street, and we'll wrap it up in the CBD, the Joburg CBD, that is. The 20-minute delay on the Mike 1 South from Killarney Bench to the Crown Interchange, and that was due to an earlier accident scene in that area. If you do want to let me know about anything else you see out there, 072-702-1702.
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1: In the headlines, 9 undocumented migrants have been arrested following a major counterfeit goods crackdown at Joburg Mall in the Johannesburg CBD. The suspects were vetted by Home Affairs during the day-long operation led by the SAPS National Counterfeit and Illicit Goods Unit. A provincial estimate by police has valued the seized counterfeit goods at around 1 million rand. Communications and Digital Technologies Committee Chairperson Kusela Diko has called for a closer regulation of artificial intelligence to protect the rights of innovators and artists. Diko says it will be in the public interest for AI in the country to be more representative locally so it works for all South Africans. Diko made the policy proposals while delivering an address at the AI Governance and Policy Symposium in Johannesburg. And the National Consumer Commission has announced yet another vehicle recall, this time affecting some Toyota Urban Cruiser vehicles. This follows an issue identified with a fuel indicator, which may result in drivers thinking they have more fuel than the car actually has. The recall affects over 2,200 cars, majority of which were sold in the South African market and the others exported to neighboring countries. Those are the headlines. More EWN at 6 or as it happens.
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0: It's Monarch. You make a 947 drive with Tando 39 minutes after 5 o'clock. A disturbing thing happened to me at a restaurant the other day. I walk into the ladies and it seems like all the cubicles are open.
1: Yeah.
0: So I open one and there's a little girl sitting in the toilets. Mm-hmm. So I say, "How, Nana, why don't you lock the door?" But then she like hurries off away or whatever. So as I walk out, I see her sitting with her family and I'm like, I saw your daughter in the bathroom by herself. I don't know if it's safe to have her in the bathroom by herself.
1: Yeah.
0: I think it was her and the dad and maybe it was like, I don't know if I can enter the ladies' bathroom, but the kid must have been like 4 or 5. And I don't know if it's, especially in South Africa, safe to let a girl child go to the toilet by themselves.
1: What an interesting thing, because I think that is the case for most parents, especially if you have a child of the opposite sex.
0: Mm-hmm.
1: I know when I was growing up, my mom, I was raised by my mom, obviously, she would always take me to the ladies' room until I was older. And even now, I remember the other day, we were at...
0: You went to the toilets with your mother?
1: Yeah, my mom said, "Do you want to go wee?"
0: You said yes, mom.
1: No. We were at James and Ethel Gray, and we were playing paddle there with some friends, and the baby changing station is only in the ladies' room, and my kid had to be changed. So I was like, "What must I do in
0: this
1: situation?"
0: That's so presumptuous, right? It's presuming that it's only the mothers that are going to, you know, change the baby's nappy.
1: Yeah.
0: But at least you've got a son.
1: Yeah.
0: What happens when your wife takes? I mean, he's too.
1: I still took him to the ladies' room, by the way. But that is the question. What happens? He's still so young that it doesn't matter to us at the moment. Mm. We're not there yet. He doesn't have to be like left alone in some stall or anything. But that's happened to me before, where parents asked me to then take their son
0: to where?
1: Also at a mall. Funny enough, this is maybe 5 years ago. We were at a mall, and the mom just said, "Please, can you just help him? He needs to go."
0: How
1: to the
0: old
1: market.
0: Is this kid?
1: Maybe 5.
0: No, maybe four, five. You need to walk into the ladies' room with your son at 5 years old.
1: I fully agree.
0: But maybe, I don't know, as parents, how do you tackle? Like, obviously with a mall, it's a little bit easier because they've got the baby changing rooms, they've got the family toilets. But if you go to a restaurant, generally it's male and female.
1: Mm.
0: So how do you navigate going to the toilet with a child?
1: Mm.
0: And I think it's only when the kid is away is when you should let them go on their own.
1: And that's probably at the age of, like, what age would you say? I would say, like, 9.
0: Mm. Mm. It depends how tall he is.
1: How tall is
0: like
1: this child?
0: If he looks like a man at 9, you know, then let the boy go.
1: Yeah.
0: I don't know. I'm going to say 8, 9 sounds about right to me.
1: Especially if you're standing outside the door. But once again, it's such a scary situation because you don't know what's happening inside.
0: Stranger danger. Give us a call. 011-883-8947.
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7: Well, let's head on over to the east where in Benoni traffic is heavily backed up on Atlas Road approaching the N12. In Germiston, you can expect some delays on the N12 east between the Galulis interchange and Craft Road. Joburg CBD, still about a 20-minute delay. That's on the Mike 1 south from Killarney Bench to the Crown interchange, and that was due to an earlier accident scene. And let's wrap it up in Pennyville where there's also an accident scene, this time on the N1 south before the N17, causing huge delays from Gordon Road. If you do want to let me know about anything else, 072-702-1702.
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0: Chimza, hello Black Darling, 947. 10 minutes before we get on out of here, we're speaking navigating bathroom breaks with little ones, especially if your little one is the opposite gender from you as the parent. So mom taking little boy into the toilet with him, at what age do you stop? What difficulties do you face? And of course in malls, like I said, it's easier because there's like a nappy changing room or a family room. Mm. But in like a standard restaurant, it's either male or female.
1: Yeah, absolutely. But even in some malls, there isn't the option for a family room or even in some airports, there's no family room. I sometimes just use
0: the disabled toilets.
1: Yeah.
0: Sometimes.
1: Yeah, sometimes. Oh, you're talking about at work?
0: Yes.
1: Yeah, I do that every day.
0: Marty, good afternoon.
2: Hello, how are you?
0: Fantastic. Talk to us.
2: This weekend, I took three of my grandchildren to a restaurant, and the four-year-olds went in with me, and the six-year-old decided to go to where he belongs.
0: Mm-hmm.
2: And he stayed and stayed and stayed. Mm. And eventually I stopped all the other gender to go in there. And I said, please, can I just check on my grandson? And I stuck my head in there. And I said, are you still here? And he said, yes, Omar. By that time, I was just about getting a heart attack.
1: I can imagine.
0: What was the reaction of the guys? Surely they understood what was going on.
2: Well, not until I said my grandson is in there.
0: Yes.
2: Okay. Then they understood.
0: Okay.
2: Yeah.
0: Okay. And you said 6 years old. I mean, how do you guys usually do it? Does he just go into the toilet with you?
2: I don't know what the parents do, but I decided until he's 10, he's not going alone.
0: I agree, Marty. I agree. Thank you for the call, Marty. Gabriella, good evening.
3: Good evening, Tando. Cici, how are you?
0: Fantastic. Thanks. Talk to us.
3: Okay, so you know what I'm thinking, right? To be honest, I'm not a parent yet, but I think the thing that makes most sense is just to have like a kid's toilet where it's not an adult toilet, no adults are going to go in there. A mom, a dad, either one can just go in with their kids.
0: That is an explosion waiting to happen. You want kids to go into the toilet unsupervised?
3: No, with their parents, you know? It'll be a kid's toilet. And then any parent, mom or dad, can go in.
1: Oh, and, I see what you're saying. I see. Like, they've got, you know, they've got the family toilets that they have where it's got the baby changing station. But she's saying you have your ladies, your gents, you're disabled, and then you've also got like a kids' toilet.
0: But the parents are allowed to come in.
1: Yes. Okay. So it's just a bunch of parents and kids.
0: Okay.
1: The only problem with that, Gabby, is that it's going to cost a heck of a... It's going to cost a lot.
0: How? You just put more toilets and put a sign.
1: My sister... If anyone knows
3: simple,
1: how much
3: right?
1: it costs to make a toilet, these malls are trying to save money, not build more toilets.
0: I feel like also the toilets have become very like expensive looking. The one where you close the seat and then it flushes itself. Instead, invest that money into creating safer toilets. Gabriella, thank you so much for that call. Keep them coming. 011-88-38-947.

0: Run. One Republic on 947, wrapping up our conversation around gender-specific toilets and navigating them when you have minor children, especially those of the opposite sex. Cameron, good evening.
1: Hi, Sandra, it's Tamsin.
0: Tamsin.
1: No, it's all good. So I have two boys. My eldest is 13 in 2 weeks' time. And up until about the age of 11, he would come into the bathroom with me because they are predators. And unfortunately, bathrooms are easy targets, especially if it's a child going into a bathroom by themselves. Mm. My youngest is 8, and we frequent the malls in the area. And if my partner is not with me,
0: then they're going in with you.
1: He will come into the ladies' bathroom with me. And if people have a problem with it, then that's their problem. Because at the end of the day, my child needs the toilet. And I don't feel safe as a mom sending him to a bathroom where I'm not there to monitor who's watching him.
0: No, absolutely makes sense. And I mean, for the most part, I know as, you know, just a patron in the toilets, if I see a mom with her her son, I don't think twice about it. It's not like, it's not a thing. I know what's happening here.
1: So there was actually a post on Facebook a little while ago by a gentleman who's quite famous. His handle is Don't Cross a Gay Man. And he did a stitch on what happened somewhere in America where a father had taken his two little girls into the bathroom to go and do what they needed to do. And this old man threw his toys out the cot because there's girls and his wife needs to use the bathroom. And it was quite horrific. Like, he was in the ladies' bathroom with his two young daughters. Yeah. Why should he have to take his daughters into a male bathroom?
0: Oh, scary times, Tamsin. Thank you so much.
1: As a parent, protecting our children is our utmost right.
0: Absolutely. Like,
1: you know, I'm not going to let something happen to my child just because he's a different sex.
0: Makes no sense. Tamsin, thank you so much for that call. We'll leave it there tomorrow. Your chance to win up to 20,000 rands on Anela and the Club.
2: And here's one of the questions you will be asked. A lot been going on with Formula One in South Africa lately. Which South African actress spent a day in Budapest, Hungary, with Lewis Hamilton and Charles Leclerc?
0: Nomsa Mombatha, and she looked gorgeous doing it.
2: She did.
0: Use that tomorrow. We are out of here. Mirage Sports Worldwide is up next. And now for your last laugh. Cheers, bye.
3: 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She was livid. What am I going to do with two dead dogs?
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2: Yeah.
0: Hey, he's in the money.
2: 9 p.m. live. I'm going to be pressing the button that releases the numbers.
0: He's
2: going to
0: be on TV, please. Dress appropriately. And,
2: I'm going to wear my K-way.
0: And just do your job. Press the button. We'll be watching.
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12: Good evening, I'm Lulu Tandongeno. Senior IDAC investigator Sunil Belachan has been served with a notice of intention to suspend him. This was revealed by former IDAC head Andrea Johnson during her testimony at the Matlanga Commission this afternoon. Earlier this month, Belachan was the subject of explosive testimony by Witness N, an investigator attached to the Political Killings Task Team. Witness N alleged that Belachan extorted regular cash payments from undocumented Pakistani and Bangladeshi shopkeepers in the Eastern Cape. Alpha Ramoshwana has more.
13: Senior IDAC investigator Sunil Belachan is also accused of recently interviewing suspended police sergeant Fanny Nkosi in prison in the absence of his lawyers. In an affidavit before the commission, Nkosi claims Belachan tried to pressure him into implicating suspended National Police Commissioner Fanny Masemola and Crime Intelligence Head Dumsani Khumalo in a corrupt relationship with Vusmu Ziket Matlala. Former IDAC head Andrea Johnson says she has it on good authority that Belachan, who she worked with before leaving IDEC, is currently being investigated internally.
14: I'm given to understand that Mr. Belachan received a notice yesterday indicating an intention for him to be suspended. And I would assume it comes only out of that matter because, Chair, that was the first matter that I have escalated to the IDEC judge.
13: IDEC Ombud Judge Takarani Rauringa serves as the independent oversight authority responsible for probing abuse of power and misconduct allegations within the unit. Alpha Ramshwana, Eyewitness News, Pretoria.
12: The Johannesburg High Court has dismissed self-proclaimed political fixer Brian Mkhothi's latest bid for bail after finding he failed to present any new facts. Mkhothi brought an appeal against the magistrate's decision to deny him bail twice after he could not provide a verifiable residential address. He faces 5 charges linked to an alleged stage assassination attempt to his life in November 2025. The charges include unlawful possession of a firearm and ammunition, unlawful discharge of a firearm in a public space, and defeating the ends of justice. And in Greece, 2 firefighters have died while battling a blaze on the island of Crete. According to reports, several fires broke out around the country due to gale force winds. 110 firefighters with 27 fire engines were dispatched to deal with the fire. Greece faces destructive wildfires almost every summer as prolonged drought, high temperatures and strong winds create ideal conditions for blazes to spread rapidly. A partly cloudy Thursday in store for Gauteng tomorrow. Johannesburg drops to an overnight low of 6 degrees, peaking at 20, Pretoria 8 and 23, and Vereeniging 4 and 21 degrees. Nolutan Dongeno, Eyewitness News.
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18: Mufokeng, na chilomfana lona. 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
17: ushele ukuthi umuzi wethu siwakhe kanjani we are building umuzi wethu new coach new players.
15: If it's shaking sport, we are already on it.
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20: Puti, Kintonaga, very humble, little late to Mamete, Anatel Motu. Yeah, and thanks for move from Monoli because I timidly give it us in Wamadi, Kaselama food. Because I need to go one and Fanaga, the new trainer, every game in J. I lose a weight in Fanaga, every game in J. No lose a weight. go to me.
16: Hey, shit. You got a chance.
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15: Hashtag MSW.
16: Joined by the man himself, Nkosi, the king of many nations in Ndebele, to relive a career-defining night. I mean, how important is it for you to inspire that next generation of fighters that are sitting back home and watching you?
22: It's really important, man. You know, that's one of the reasons also, you know, I believe I push and do what I do. You know, when I get messages of young people say, I looked, I saw you. And I read your story. I see, you know, from how you grew up and where you are right now, you know, it is motivating. It just shows that, you know, if anyone can put their mind into something, you know, they can achieve it. You know, I'm an example, you know, I'm that example of, you know, that young boy who grew up in the township of Diepsloot, you know, where people thought that nothing good can come out of that, you know, but here am I taking over the world, you know, showcasing that it's possible.
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0: sound is going to be very, very different tonight. I can tell you that the sound is going to sound extremely different simply because we are not in studio today. We are at the Mall of Africa up here in Johannesburg. I'll tell you why. It's an exciting evening simply because something pretty historical is happening. Something that a lot of Orlando Pirates fans especially will be extremely proud of and extremely proud to know is going to be happening. So the noise in the background is it's about the ribbon cutting that's about to happen. Step by step, I will guide you. And if you are in and around the Mall of Africa or you are frustrated in the traffic, all I can say is slip by because you will see something really, really magical. You'll see something that South Africans will begin to... bit of merchandise that is there, it is all about the Springbok. So look at that and then think about what is going on here at the Mall of Africa. It's about Orlando Pirates and it's an extreme store. There's former players, there's legends, there's current players, everyone that you can imagine, politicians included. So hey, it is hashtag MSW Marama Sports Worldwide, probably brought to you by Hollywood Bets.
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0: Welcome to a special edition of Hashtag MSW Marawa Sports Worldwide, live from the Mall of Africa, where football, fashion, and also the passion are colliding in spectacular style. Now, the Sea Robbers, as they call themselves, it is a sea of black today. It's a sea of black and white. It's found a brand new home. Orlando Pirates officially opening their first ever dedicated retail store. It is a landmark moment, though, in the club's proud history. I mean, this is just another shop. It's a celebration, guys, of one of Africa's biggest football institutions, a place where generations of Buccaneers can gather, they can connect, and proudly wear the badge that means so much, and it means everything to them. And that's why tonight we're bringing you every moment of this historic occasion as we broadcast live from the heart of the action, and we'll be speaking to, you know, club executives, negatives, legends, dignitaries, supporters, and also the people who made this vision a reality. It's an unforgettable night for the Ghost, and we're very, very proud to be a part of it. So wherever you are, wherever you're listening around the country, the continent, or the world, we can be interactive. You can, maybe you are here and you're listening to us, 060-708-0484, 060-708-0484. Otherwise, you can call us directly in studio, 011-838-947. We are live on Vuma FM, so it's live, Rise FM, as well as 947 driving the ship here tonight. And as you'll be hearing all the clapping and all the reaction, it has officially begun the festivities here. We'll be chatting to some of the influencers as well, because they do form part and parcel of putting the brand of Orlando Pirates out there. And what does it mean overall to a nation that has supported a club since 1937. Orlando Pirates, as you know, will be celebrating their 90th birthday, and a lot of the fans are knocking on the door and saying, hey, we need that extra star. Hey, we need something a little bit special to be coming out of it here. So as soon as the official speeches are done, we will connect with some of the people that are involved and just find out how this partnership came about, to just find out as well why and how, what's the bigger vision, and how do they drive this forward here and bringing the fans together in this particular way. So we're going to be chatting to the founder of Old School, that's Daniel Steinman, as well as Hunadi Sifoka, who is the Orlando Pirates retail manager. That will play back for you a little bit later on, though, the conversation that we had in the earlier part of the show with Tumpumi Khoza, because, you know, like it or not, has been that person who has driven Orlando Pirates as far as the history is concerned, bringing it to the new generation. And I suppose together with Nkosana Khoza, Mpumi has really revolutionized Orlando Pirates, the brand and what it means, and putting it at a level that I think a lot of people might look at with a great deal of pride. So if you're a Buccaneer and you've been crying for something of this magnitude, maybe this is your time as well to tune in, because they will share with us a bit of the vision of what is going on. And it's exciting, because what do people do post the preseason? They've come back from Spain. They've put in the football side of things, and now it's time to focus on the football, as we know that the Betway Premiership is about to get underway. It's a moment that a lot of individuals have been waiting for. And today really is that culmination, and we cannot wait indeed to lay our hands on some of the merchandise and also share it with you wherever you are, as I said, around the country, the continent, or the world. It is Hashtag MSW. We'll give you some of the news as well of what has been going on around the country, and especially from a FIFA perspective, because as you know that the FIFA president has not been at his best behavior. He is really riling up so many federations around the world, trying to privatize what we, you, and me know as just pure, clean football. But he is coming up. I suppose his relationship now with Donald Trump seems to be coming up with something completely, completely different as well. So as we sit back and we relax, I'm going to target some of the you know, former captains of Orlando Pirates. They are here, they are listening, and they are part and parcel of the of what is going on here. I'm going to cut across here to you know, the man who still goes to gym, Lakile Khwati. Good to see you, my brother.
1: Hey, nice to see you, Robs.
0: I know that the speeches are underway. There will be an official one, but for you, I mean, you're wearing some of the merchandise right now. What does the store mean to you, just from preserving history?
1: You know what now, it's a history. Parrot is a big brand, and for me, I think it's a privilege and a big honor to be here and to be part of people that are today they are coming to launch Olonom Parrot store. But yeah, I'm so proud of the team, and as I said, that Parrot is the team of history.
0: And just explain to people, because we were taking photos with you inside, there's an area, it's almost like a wall of fame or something. It's really, really innovative. Maybe just for people that haven't been here, and I'm sure they haven't because today is the official opening. What is that konji about then?
1: You know what, I was emotionally seeing all the trophies, you know, that we won. And I know that I'm part of that history. And, you know, looking at them, I was so emotional. And, yeah, nice, you know, to be part of the history. And they might just come, you know, and see. You know, sometimes it's good to tell people, but they must come and see with their eyes that, you know, it's so beautiful.
0: And then when you look at the kind of jerseys that are here, I mean, they jerseys, the current jersey that I'm seeing, but also the stuff from old school. It's mind-boggling how they've been able to preserve history here, Lucky, by reenacting what those jerseys were all about.
1: You know what? Nice collaboration. Adidas and Olono Parrot. Adidas, Olono Parrot, and old school. Yeah. As you know, that this year we're celebrating, I think, if I'm not mistaken, 90 years.
0: Yes.
1: And it's good to understand that to celebrate 90 years, you know, with part of history, launching a store and looking the history behind the team. And yeah, it's going to be nice, you know, to open a store and celebrate in 90 years.
0: And just a quick one. I mean, the season's about to start. Pirates have a lot of trophies that they have to defend. How excited are you about that?
1: I'm so excited, and obviously, being the Betway ambassador, I'm looking forward, you know, to see a great season again. Last year, it was between the two, Olono Parrot and Mamelodi Sundowns. But this year, I so wish, you know, some of the teams can come to the party. And, you know, if I say some of the teams, I mean one of, you know, big teams of the Kaizer Chiefs. So, yeah, this is now looking more fantastic upcoming season.
0: So you're saying to Kaizer Chiefs fans that they must wake up and they must catch up to Pirates?
1: You know what? I'm saying that it's going to be good for them, you know, come to the party. The team, they have history, and obvious, you know, people, they want to see Kaizer Chiefs competing with Orlando Pirates and Mamelodi Sundowns, and you know, it's my wish to see Chiefs this season, you know, coming to the party. And we know very well that our league is going to be you know, fantastic, you know, with having them in the race or in the competition.
0: I love that. Lucky Lekhwati, as always, my friend, thank you so much. I appreciate you.
1: Thank you, Robs.
0: All right, Lucky Lekhwati there, obviously a legend in the game of Orlando Pirates there, and he is here. And I think Innocent Mayele is somebody that runs away from me quite a lot. I'm going to ask him to step slightly forward. You know, I can still call you one of, I mean, I'll come to the other captains later on, though. But for you, a store opening of this magnitude, what does it signify for the history of Orlando Pirates and preserving the history as well?
2: Yeah, first and foremost, Rob, good evening to you. Good evening to the listeners. I mean, look, it's a significant day today. It's a historical day. I think it means a lot, especially for our supporters, our people, even us, you know, the people that are involved with the club. I think we, you know, it's been coming. It's something that, you know, the club has been working on. But yeah, it means a lot. I mean, for us to have a retail store like this, and you can only get things that belong to Orlando Pirates. So historical day, historical evening, and we're so excited to be here.
0: Do you think it puts additional pressure, though, on the players? The season's about to start now. You have a title to defend. There's a demand for another star on the jersey as well, especially because now you're knocking on celebrating your 90th anniversary.
2: No, I think the pressure is always there for the players to perform inside the field of play. I think outside the field of play, however, it puts more pressure on them because now their family members, they know where to send them to get things for them back at home. But yeah, I mean, it's a new season. It's a season where we definitely want to win all the things that we want to play for. It'll be so nice for us to have the second star. And I'm sure this team is more aware of that.
0: But I mean, are you personally excited at the prospect of what this season, because you guys drew Sundowns to say that, you know what, we can reach that level and surpass it. You've come back now from Spain from the preseason as well. Are you expecting more? I mean, there's three trophies here to defend.
2: Yeah, I mean, look, I'm so excited for this season. If you remember very well, 5 years ago when you started the project, we won a double and we kept on, you know, defending it. So now we won a treble. What does that mean? It shows that we are more than capable of defending what we have won. But we want to do more. We want to go to the continent and make sure that we come back with the star. But we are excited. The Buccaneers are excited. I don't know what are the numbers saying, but I'm sure Saturday the stadium is going to be fully packed. and the team. I mean, what a time to be alive. What a time to be playing for Orlando Pirates. We've seen all the new players coming in. They come in and they perform same time, you know. Supporters are loving. Like I'm saying, it's what a time to be alive. It's a blessing to play for a club like this. Unlike back in the day when you get there, there's so much pressure and stuff. Now it's love, it's excitement, it's joy. It's just trophies galore.
0: As you can hear in the background, and I'm going to just let the microphone do its thing. Inomayele, thank you so much, man. I appreciate
2: thank
0: you,
2: thank you so much, Putman.
0: Good to see you. I'm just going to let the music do its thing as we head to the break. I'll come back to some of the legends as well. Right in front of me is obviously my gents, Mutale, dancing as he does. I'm going to see you after the break. Please promise us you'll still be here.
3: Look, ladies and people, you're missing out. We're just having fun. But see you
0: after the break.
3: After the break.
0: That's the one that I'm talking about here. We are going to be chatting to my gents and a whole lot of other of the Orlando Pirates faithful that are here, but also just the brains that are behind the idea itself. Just to keep you up to date, it's fun, it's activity. I've been seeing Helen Zilla dancing like she is in a nightclub here. She's having the time of her life, but also other politicians that are here, players, people within the business sector are here. And as we hit the break, that's that song that everybody enjoys. They've just officially cut the ribbon, and hence you see everybody rushing into the store right now. It is hashtag MSW, broadcasting live from the Mall of Africa.
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2: Well, as you know, that the Banyana African Crown quest has hit an early and a very unexpected roadblock. The 2-1 defeat to Tanzania has left South Africa under immense pressure at the 2026 Women Africa Cup of Nations, and one of the most respected coaches.

0: Look, I think when you're behind and you're chasing game, you know, everybody gets in the position where they think they can score. Yes, it hurts. Yes, we didn't get the result what we wanted, but we had a reaction. It's not about still believing that we're still in it. It's still in our hands. It becomes more difficult, but it's still in our hands. It becomes a must-win game. In actual fact, both games now become a must-win game, must-win games for us to be able to qualify for the next stage, to be able to realize their dream of going back to the World Cup. And everybody knows that now. There's no margin for error anymore. But victory or defeat, it's up to me to decide.
1: Hashtag MSW. 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
2: Hashtag MSW Marama Sports Worldwide, broadcasting live from the Mall of Africa, the very first retail store, Orlando Pirates, together with Old School. My goodness, we've just stepped inside now, and I know that there's lesser noise, but we stepped inside just simply to capture the moment of what we're seeing from a retail perspective. And that's why, for the second time this year, I'm a lucky man. We met when we were at the announcement of the Bafana Bafana squad that was going to go to the World Cup. And here he is again, the founder of Old School, Daniel Steinman, is here. Wow. That's all I can say. Congratulations.
3: Yes, I feel like I actually don't know what to say to you either, because I'm just absolutely blown away.
2: The concept of bringing such an old club, 90 years old, creeping up soon, the successes that they've had, the history that they've had, but now I say it's an old school and an old team for the future, because you are preserving the history for the future generations. Tell me more about those conversations you were having.
3: No, it's I think for us as a brand, we always go back to our mission, which is to unite people with legendary product. And I think Orlando Pirates has got tens of millions of fans across the continent and the world. And I think as we started to see the sales in the Old School channel, we just knew that, just like we've got the Springbok stores and the Liverpool stores, this is a brand that needs to have its own identity and to be captured in retail in a way that, as you said, can preserve its history and give a place for the fan to interact with the brand 24/7.
2: But it's more than that. I mean, the exact same spot where we're standing, I mean, I'm looking back, it's almost like, you know, the bench.
3: Yes.
2: Where the players would sit down. But it's also about, it's called the Champions Wall. It's got the trophies, yeah, that Pirates have been able, just the innovation that goes beyond that, because you know that this is going to be trending on social media pretty soon.
3: Yeah.
2: Everyone's going to want to come and sit here.
3: No, 100%. And I think for us, you know, we are only able to capture these moments as good as the history is being told to us. So I think, again, as I said in my speech tonight, so much of this is Orlando Pirates history that we are just bringing to life. You know,
2: yeah,
3: the these trophies, we can't make them up. You know, it was worn and worn and wear, and people went to go get them. And I think for us, it's just such an incredible moment to be here. And yes, there's sort of innovation, but I think all credit really goes to the club and really in trusting us to bring this to life.
2: It's not only going to be the Mall of Africa, I can imagine.
3: Yeah.
2: This is going to grow. I heard talks about it going to the Amstel Arena, yeah, Stadium. Is that still going to be you in partnership with the Orlando Pirates?
3: Yes, I think a lot of this DNA you're seeing in the revamp of the store will be carried through in a revamp of the stadium store that will go live towards the end of August, when I think dates will be communicated to the fan base soon. But yes, that is to follow shortly.
2: I mean, I've been following here on social media, and some of the people are saying, Durban, when are we getting the luxury of this? And I'm getting people from Mpumalanga saying, when are they getting the luxury of all of this? Yeah. Tell me about the spread, yeah, or the rollout from a national perspective.
3: I think it's after tonight, and like when we open the stadium store, I think there's a little bit of a just taking a deep breath in and then re-look at it. But I think Durban is very much on our target list in terms of understanding how big the fan base is. And then it's, you know, also starting to work across the fixtures of the season. And how do you actually engage with the fan base where they are, which is across the country, right? So it's a tough one. We've got tens of millions of fans.
2: All I'm saying is that you've stoked the beast.
3: Yeah.
2: So now this beast is going to be uncontrollable as well. You know, I was saying earlier on to Mpumi, when I look at some of these are jerseys that, there's not even footage of Orlando Pirates back then. A lot,
3: yes,
2: of it was in black and white, but you're reliving that.
3: Yes.
2: It's just the badge and its raw nature with the skull and the crossbones as well. Tell me about the design though, because once a person wears this, there's a sense of pride, there's,
3: yes,
2: a sense of feeling and belonging, and I don't know what

0: else I can describe it as.
1: No, 100%, and I think that's where the archives are for, right? I think we've figured out that when you can bring something that means something to someone back to life in a modern way, and sort of taking the best of it, and you can spark that emotion. You know, I'm a big believer that a lot of people are very negative of South Africa's outlook and saying retail's bad. But I just say, like, if you can spark emotion for a fan, they will vote with their wallet, you know. So I think that's sort of been our approach, is building very high quality product, ensuring that the price point justifies what you're putting to the market, and then ensuring that from a content and collaboration with the club, you actually bring the true story to life.
0: So one thing I know about you, just as we close it off here, innovation is what you carry. So from a Pirates perspective, and having spoken to Mpumi Khoza earlier on, he seems to be bringing that younger generation,
1: yes,
0: of Pirates supporters and the approach and the marketing and just the putting Pirates back on as a brand. So would you find that both of your guys' visions are aligning right now?
1: 100%. I think that's why it's such an incredible partnership, is that I think we are going to try with everything in our might to treat this badge with the same respect and honor it deserves to what they treat it with. And I think it's that 1+1=3, you know, like they're a football club that needs to win trophies. And as you say, they're innovative in their approach to it. And we want to make sure we capture momentum and help build out that interaction and engagement for the fan with the brand.
0: Founder of Old School, ladies and gentlemen, Daniel Steynman, once again, thank you so much. We'll do a microphone. Cheers.
1: Cheers.
0: Thank you so much indeed. And best of luck.
1: Thank you so much. Appreciate it.
0: All right. As I said, guys, you know what? If you aren't going to be at the Mall of Africa, you know, tonight, make a plan, because I think tomorrow will be that public opening of the store. So we encourage you. It doesn't matter whatever club it is. And we'll celebrate. And maybe this encourages other clubs within the Betway Premiership to look at similar kind of partnerships as well. Because, you know, people love their football and people love the identity of the clubs as well. So speaking to the founder, also going to track down Hunadi Sifuka as well. So if I may, I'm going to give you a job. Hunadi, we need her. we also just hiring here on the spot as we bring you this show live right here on hashtag MSW. Ball of Africa, Orlando Pirates coming together. And as I said, that we are looking forward to hearing as well from the Orlando Pirates representative. And she represents everything that this is about. And maybe try and get the inner vision of Orlando Pirates and what it is that it means. Also take some of your voice notes. As I said, Gabi Dodadi is here.
2: Hi, Robert.
0: Good to see you.
2: How are you?
0: Congratulations.
2: Thank you. I'll say congratulations to you too. But you look sharp, so I'll say you look sharp.
0: No, I mean, we have to wear the colors
2: 100%.
0: Somewhere. Yeah?
2: 100%.
0: I mean, firstly, just the innovation. This 1937 club,
2: yes,
0: that's about to be deep into its Sasa grant of 90 years old.
2: You know, we are aging.
0: But you're aging nicely if you're going this route, because that's what modern Orlando Pirates supporters are looking out for.
2: Absolutely.
0: What was the bigger vision from the club itself?
2: Growth and redefining growth in such a disruptive way that it's unexpected, but it speaks to what Orlando Pirates is. We are silent disruptors at heart. We are ambitious. We are people that are innovative to our core, not just on field, but off field. And we need to represent that both on field and off field. So it's, what do we give the supporters? People that have been with us for 90 years, what do we give them that's different? What do we give them that says, come back and buy the badge? Because it's a badge. It doesn't matter what we put it on, it's the badge. It remains the badge. It carries the weight, it carries our history, it carries everything that we'd wanted to carry to represent and push us into 90 years.
0: Tell me about the conversations that would have been had. Yeah. I mean, here's Old School sitting across in the boardroom. There's Orlando Pirates, all the representatives, the hierarchy, the management, and everybody else. Tell me what kind of conversations were happening.
2: I think the first conversation was, how do we collaborate?
0: Yes.
2: How do we come together? How do two different retail divisions come together? A retail giant that is well known for how widely spread they are, that in vastly so, from Springboks to Liverpool to now Orlando Pirates. How does Orlando Pirates sit down with a retail giant like that and say, we exist the same? So that was the first conversation. And how do we then exist the same? So then defining that to say, listen, we have a support base. And that support base essentially says we have a demand. And how do we then meet that demand? When you wear the badge, you wear the club, you wear the pride, you wear the legacy. So that was a third conversation. Then we had to say, okay, once wearing the, how does that look like? What does that look like? What does it mean to say we're wearing the legacy of Orlando Pirates, especially now going into the 90 years? Does it look like a badge just on a, for argument's sake, a plastic, you know? Or do we say we want the finest linen, we want the finest cotton, we want the finest leather to represent what it means to be successful on field and off field?
0: But I think it says that earlier on when we were having a discussion, and I spoke to Mpumi as well about the great innovation, also just the young blood within Orlando Pirates. We always say it's the backroom staff, but there's the backroom staff that brings, you know, front of face like we are seeing now with these jerseys.
2: Yeah.
0: And always have images of the greats that wore these particular jerseys. But there's a sense of pride, though, Hunadi, that I can tell you, that people start to wear this.
2: Yeah.
0: Whether it's church,
2: 100%.
0: They'll wear it.
2: 100%.
0: Whether they're going to a wedding, they're going to a function.
2: Absolutely.
0: So it doesn't say, oh, football, let me pack it away.
2: Yeah.
0: It says, oh, my favorite club, let me wear it.
2: 100%.
0: Is that a similar thinking that you have?
2: Absolutely. Us saying that we're silent disruptors, we're essentially saying that this isn't linked to just the football field. We're not saying this is football field regalia. We're saying, how do we disrupt the church? How do we disrupt weddings? How do we disrupt your favorite day of the year? How do we disrupt your birthday? How do we create merchandise that speaks to every moment, every opportunity, every day? We say we are background people because Mpumi is very much a background person.
0: He hates this thing called microphones.
2: He does, but he's so much of a background person that when you actually understand him, you realize him being a background person, he has so much influence.
0: Oh, he certainly does. And I think that's why we need to highlight those achievements that come through. So it's a brand new season that's about to start. There's been an investment made in Spain as well.
2: Yes.
0: There's a demand from the fans. I mean, I was chatting to a couple of the fans outside. They said there's one thing missing from this jersey, is that extra star.
2: That is the aim. That is the aim. We're not going to reveal it too early, but yeah, we've made the moves. We've made the moves necessary to ensure that.
0: And by making the moves, it's about the transfer. I mean, obviously, I'm going into a different department now.
2: Absolutely.
0: But we see it. And even today when I was driving here, there was a confirmation again.
2: Absolutely.
0: The signing, and there's probably going to be more even when the season is underway.
2: Yeah.
0: To bring together under one roof politicians, influencers,
2: Absolutely.
0: Musicians, and just general public. Tell me about the bigger picture of, let's say it's the end of the season, it's match day 29.
2: Yeah.
0: Where do you see Orlando Pirates?
2: One. The fact that we can bring together so many different people from so many walks of life and call them under one banner and say supporters. At the end of the season, we want to have the ability to say the 90 years is well spent. The 90 years that people understand fully, regardless of who you are, what 90 years means, what that golden year means for us, whether that's another star or something else. Whatever achievement that is, but our greatest achievement, I think, is in us coming together and understanding what 90 years means to the club. It's 90 years of excellence, generational excellence, legacy. How many black businesses? Because at the end of the day, we are still a business. A run for 90 years. That's a milestone.
0: And still winning.
2: And still winning and continues to win and shows you continuously that we continue to win. So at the end of the day, it's just about understanding what 90 years means to us.
0: Hunadi Sifuka, thank you so much indeed.
2: I appreciate
0: it. Orlando Pirates Retail Manager, joining us right here on hashtag MSW947, Rise FM, Vuma FM, Sowetan Live, wherever you are around the country, the continent, or the world, we are here to capture the moment. It's historic, it's statement-making, but it is beautiful. Live from the Mall of Africa, we'll be back.
3: Ah, Mr. Marawa, White Shangan, yeah. Yeah, beautiful show as ever. Thank you, Mr. Marawa. Yeah, no, we are happy to have Orlando Pirates now launching a store. And thank you, Mr. Marawa. You always take the brands out there. Like you've just said, old school collaborating with Orlando Pirates. Well done to Orlando Pirates. Now they are on the level of Kaizer Chiefs. We'd like to say thank you to Mrs. Jessica Mutaung, who has put football brands out there. Now Pirates are coming to meet us there. Thank you, Mr. Marawa. Yeah, no, like Mr. McKenzie was saying now the other day, that Kaizer Chiefs is a brand and they've got supporters even though they have not won anything. Thank you, Mr. Marawa. Thank you, Orlando Pirates. Thank you, Kaizer Chiefs. Thank you, Mzansi. Halala.
4: Good evening, Rob. Welcome back in the new season of the Betway Premiership 26-2027. We are looking forward to the season, even though I believe this will be a roller coaster of a season as most of the teams are starting on a clean slate, especially from the tactical benches with Marumo Gallants, with Coach Uputi, Sikukuno, Coach Katze, combo with Papi Zotwane. You go to Golden Arrows, they've got Coach Pitso Zaza. You look at a team like Chipa that has gone with Brandon Truter. So it's going to be a survival of those that are fitter. I think the three teams that are most likely going to dominate from the onset will be AmaZulu, Mamelodi Sundowns, and Orlando Pirates, because they're not experimenting. Instead, they've added depth into what they had already commenced with. Uchiko MD in the listening radio. Thank you.
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0: Coach Phuthi Mohafe is here, ladies and gentlemen, in the flesh. The Voli has called you a silent genius. Whether you take that or not, that is up to you, Coach. That is how I've viewed you from day one. So when you recognize yourself as deserving of something and then you don't get it, how does it make you feel?
12: I felt motivated. My work should speak for myself, and I never looked back since then. At the end of the season, we managed to be in the top 8 again, and that spoke again for my work. at that club.
0: So what was it about your coaching and your philosophy and your persistence and consistency that allowed that to happen?
12: It's just to put the courage and the robustness into the players. That made them to have a good character.
13: Mr. Marawa, I hope you're enjoying yourself there. Mr. Marawa, please, man, please, ask the people that be there. When are we getting our season's tickets? Please, Orlando Pirates FC, we've been asking. When are we getting the season's tickets? Also, we also want to know, we've been asking, what time is the store opening tomorrow morning? Please, Siyabonga, Max Pakaniel Kulu from the West, Siyabonga.
14: Good evening, Rob. I just want to congratulate Orlando Pirates for opening their innovative store. But most importantly, want to compliment Kruger management for a strategic decision in removing the three stars on their club logo, which would have confused football lovers that the club might have possibly won CAF Champions League, which is not true. And I think this is a great move in terms of professionalization as the club start their new era in the Betway Premier League. Thank you so much.
15: Hi, Mr. Marawa and the team. As an institution, the PSL need to come out to outline the criteria used to postpone PSL matches to avoid confusion. Because in the meantime, it's only perception. And that perception is busy tarnishing the reputation of the league, David in Pargood.
0: It is hashtag MSW Marawa Sports Worldwide coming through live from the Mall of Africa. Others are eating burgers, others are spending big monies here. You can never ever tell what is going on here. I am sitting with somebody who is very special to Orlando Pirates. I want to get a proper title, the chairperson of the Federal Council of the Democratic Alliance. Otherwise, to you and I, she is Madame Helen Zilla. Good to see you.
16: Just Helen Zilla, Robert.
0: How are you doing?
16: I'm fine, and I'm just a candidate now. I'm not the chairperson of anything. I'm just an ordinary South African.
0: Are you wanting to take this Johannesburg over, turn it around, flip it on its head, and make it beautiful again?
16: We will do that if enough people vote for us to do it.
0: Do you think you've given that impact for enough people to believe in your past, believe in your history, believe in your track record, and to deliver in 2026 moving forward?
16: Well, we've done everything we can. And now Joburg must decide whether they want a future or not. It's over to Joburg.
0: Well, here we are in that very city, celebrating something that's very close to your heart. You're wearing it close to your heart. What a beautiful jersey.
16: I've just bought this jersey. It's the most fabulous jersey I've had, frankly, and I'm going to wear it a lot, and I'm going to be the envy of everybody.
0: Tell me about just your ties with the Orlando Pirates and what it means to you to see a development of a club that is obviously much older than you. That's going to be turning 90.
16: Not too much, but anyway.
0: No. We can't compare that. But, I mean, what does it mean, though? Just in terms of a feel-good factor, to have something so important, a structure like this, a retail store like this for Orlando Pirates supporters.
16: This is a total feel-good factor. I mean, I remember when I was a young girl and I heard the name Orlando Pirates, I thought, that has to be my team. It had a bit of a rebelliousness to it, yeah, which I love. It was a challenge to the status quo, which I love. And I love the colors, black, white, and red. And I love the skull and crossbone. And I thought, that's my team. Yeah. And I've been a dedicated Orlando Pirates fan ever since.
0: So the staying power that you have for Orlando Pirates is mirrored on once, because yes, now there's three trophies that they won last season, including the big
16: treble.
0: One.
16: Treble.
0: Yeah. So is that part of why Helen Zilla stays being a Pirates fan, is because Pirates doesn't stop winning?
16: Well, no. I stay being a Pirates fan because they keep on keeping on.
0: Yeah.
16: They have perseverance. They have grit. they have all of the staying power that I like. So the last time they won a treble was in 2012. That's a long time ago. But they've kept on keeping on, and they've never flagged, and now they won a treble again. So that's what I love, the grit, the determination, the capacity to keep on. That's what I love about Pirates.
0: What's your expectation from them for this season?
16: Well, it's the start of a new season now. And, of course, Sundowns was only 1 point behind them in the Premier League, so that's a big fight that lies ahead. But I think Pirates can do it again.
0: Yeah.
16: And I'm looking forward to another double treble.
0: But also just the vision of the chairman of Orlando Pirates, Dr. Ivan Khoza. I mean, he's poured it on to Nkosana Khoza, Mpumi Khoza. There's a big family drive. But they are reinventing something for the newer generation to say, keep this name alive.
16: Well, Orlando Pirates will never die. I mean, that is the best part about them, that they keep on and they keep motivated. I met Kosinati Sibisi tonight for the first time ever.
0: Your captain?
16: Well, yeah, my captain, and it was a very, very moving moment to me. He looks very different in real life than he looks on a television screen.
0: Does he look smaller?
16: He looks smaller, yeah.
0: Yeah.
16: He looks gigantic on a television screen. But he's quite a compact package with the most beautiful shaped head I've ever seen. And it was really, really an honor to meet him.
0: What did you say to him? Because he is the captain, he wears the badge, he gives the instruction, he leads. You're a leader.
16: Well, you see, I said that I can learn a lot about leadership from him.
0: Yeah.
16: Because to lead a winning team and to lead a team to winning against a lot of challenging odds, that's leadership.
0: All right, so I know you're having a vegetarian burger.
16: I wish. I'm having a Wagyu burger, and it's my first ever, and it's damn delicious.
0: Delicious. I was going to say, you are holding on to that for every little ounce of it.
16: Absolutely. I'm not letting a single thing go, believe me.
0: You know this man.
16: I know this man. He's a great friend of mine and a colleague of mine. And one day we'll be in the same team.
0: Oh, I see. Are you trying to get him from Rise and Sansi to come across, or is he trying to get you to come across to Rise?
16: He'll come home. He'll come home.
0: He'll come home?
16: Yeah.
0: Do you want to pass on the baton then, physically, because he's the next person that I'm talking to. Right. Introduce him in the... I don't know if he wants to be introduced as the chairperson now, this big committee that he heads up.
16: He's got a very big position now, but I always knew he'd get there.
0: Yeah.
16: And I'm deeply fond of Makashule. We have been together for decades. Eh? You look far too young for that, but nevertheless, I know.
0: That's all good to you.
16: And the great thing we've had in common is Orlando Pirates.
0: Ah, from one Buccaneer to another. Helen, thank you so much indeed. So maybe the team will just help in terms of transferring the headphones, given that there is a lot of noise that is here, just so that Makashule Ghana can hear me properly. He is a true Buccaneer through and through, and making sure that everything goes according to plan. So, yeah, guys, as we head towards the top of the hour, I promised you players, former players, current players, and also promised you politicians whose loyalty we do know quite well. Makashule Ghana, good to see you. Welcome here. You are one of the first people to arrive. What were you expecting, and did you find it here?
17: Thanks very much, Brarop, and good evening to you. Good evening to the 947 listeners and all everyone that's joining us online as well.
0: Yes.
17: So, what I was expecting, my expectations have been exceeded. I took a walk through the show. Yeah, no, I think this is a first of its kind. You know, it's different even to the shop that was there in Orlando. We'll see when the new shop in Orlando, they say it will open on the 15th of August, a couple of days after my birthday. So we'll go there as well.
0: No, for sure. We will be there.
17: So there will be some that will buy here.
0: Yes.
17: And then we'll buy other apparel.
0: That's
17: at the Orlando Stadium. So it's always important.
0: No, from what you've seen inside, though, because, I mean, it's all about memorabilia, but it's also there's a current jersey. Mm-hmm. You're a big Buccaneer. You've been for many, many years that I've known you as well.
17: Since I was born.
0: Since you were born.
17: You don't choose.
0: I'm going to say you're born in this position.
17: You don't choose. You see, Brad Rob, to be a pirate, you don't choose. You are born.
0: You're born that way.
17: You know, there's life.
0: Yeah.
17: The closest thing, closer to life, yes, is Orlando Pirates.
0: What are you expecting from this very same Orlando Pirates? It's a brand new season. The trophies are there to be defended as a hardcore Buccaneer. What are you expecting?
17: We have to go for the second star. You know, last season, if there's a game that we lost, there's a sense of pride, mm-hmm, but also, you know, mixed with that, you know, the opportunity was there. Mm-hmm. Was when we lost to Limpopo in the final preliminary round. Mm-hmm. I was there at the stadium, like I always. We have to go one better. You know, we made it to the semi-final the other season. We have to make it to the final and ensure that the trophy remains in South Africa. So this previous season, there was the Betway Premiership. That was somewhere in World Cup. We fetched it. I understand that the CAF Champions League trophy,
0: yeah, is waiting.
17: It's somewhere in World Cup. What we did to the Betway Premiership, we'll do it this year. So the expectation is that the Champions League trophy,
0: yeah,
17: does not leave South Africa. I've had a chat with the chairman.
0: Of Orlando Pirates.
17: The chairman of Orlando Pirates.
0: The doctor himself.
17: The doctor himself. And we all agree that the happiness index of South Africa is on a high, thanks to the three times treble champions of South Africa.
0: I've got to squeeze this in, and obviously because we are running out of time, I've got TK that I want to bring him as well, just for his quick comment. But I can't not ask you.
17: Yes.
0: I can't not ask you about this, to say your hands are going to be full.
17: Yes.
0: Right now.
17: Yes.
0: As the chair of the impeachment committee.
17: Yes.
0: And your other roles. And you're still trying to run Comrades. It's a historical Comrades next year.
17: Next year.
0: And,
17: yes,
0: and how are you going to squeeze all of this in? Very briefly.
17: So the responsibility will be done. The running will be done. Orlando Pirates will be supported.
0: Sure. Makashule Ghana, thank you so much indeed, Baba. Always a pleasure. Good to see you.
17: Always great
0: I
17: to
0: appreciate
17: see you.
0: You.
17: Thank you very much.
0: Thank you very much indeed. All right, we're going to do a quick transition. TK Mliza is here. I want to get his involvement as well. I know that he's been involved for many years. Music, he's in politics, he loves sport. But one thing that you can't argue is which team he supports. So when I saw him, I didn't even have to ask whether he was lost or he was just shopping here. TK, good to see you, man.
18: Good to see you, Rob.
0: Where does this rank in everything that you've done, in you having followed the Orlando Pirates, to see this retail store take shape at Old School?
18: You know, generation to generation, Orlando Pirates is a serious institution. Take it from a guy who fought for the land for young people to play Babu Mpanza and his people. Take it to KK Sono, Jomo Sono, people who showed this team what it can do and what it can produce. Take it to the causes, take it to 60 Mali. This is actually a dream of one of my best friends, Uzotwa. You know, she was a dreamer, she was an inspiration. She changed the brand Orlando Pirates. Seeing what Bumi and Nkosana are doing, for me, it's special. You know, having seen Orlando Pirates, I mean, I've supported this team from when I was 10 years.
0: Sure.
18: I was walking to Orlando Stadium from Duve as a young boy. Stalema Benjini, yeah, used to look at a guy called Nyawana, seeing what this institution has done.
0: Dancing with that crutch.
18: You know what I mean? Yeah. Dancing there. And what this brand has become today, it's just part of our lives. It's part of people of South Africa. It's an institution that has developed so many big players today. We're importing a lot of players. But over and above that, the love and the love for the people and the love for the game that Babu Khoza has shown, we respect him for that. You know, we respect him for just the integrity and the respect he has for the game. You know, as an Orlando Pirates fan, I'm proud to say I chose well.
0: Mm.
18: I'm proud to say my kids have chosen well because of me.
0: And you're wearing well.
18: I'm proud that I'm wearing well. But this is a milestone. This is the beginning of many things to come. This shows that this younger generation can actually produce better things and bigger things. people thought the Orlando Pirates will begin and end with Bri Ivan. These two gentlemen are showing us that, you know what, when we're fighting and say this is a people's team, and it was very difficult times. But Bri Ivan took courage. He led from the front. We've always supported the team and we'll always continue to do so. And want to thank him and his family and many other board members of Orlando Pirates, people who don't sleep, people who travel for this team to be what it is, Tandy. I mean, really, she reminds me of Zoto.
0: And there's Munadi as well, who's been working within the retail side of Orlando Pirates.
18: It's crazy.
0: There's so many aspirational, inspirational individuals that are working. Sis Cindy as well is another one who's also put in a hard yard and shift. I mean, we can name so many people, but what are your quick expectations from this club for the season, given those three trophies they have to defend?
18: The continuous belief in young talent should never end, because that's actually assisting us to develop younger and many, many youngsters. And many youngsters look up to Orlando Pirates to do that. I mean, for the first time in the longest of time, you see a young person say, I want to play for Orlando Pirates. It's a legacy on its own, because it means every young person who's 12 to 15, who's 20 to 17 today, wants to play for this big institution, because he knows it's not only about this team. They are willing to actually take me abroad. That's a bigger dream for any young person, to play his soccer abroad, not to be hawked and play in South Africa and never go overseas. And I think I want to thank Bri Ivan. I know for the longest of time he was criticized, but he was waiting for the right time. And I actually think these younger brains that came have done that. Secondly, I think we want the second star, I won't lie.
0: It's 90 years now, so you got to have the second star.
18: If there's one thing we would want, it's the star for Orlando Pirates.
0: All right, let's wrap it there. Tike Ngcisa, thank you so much, Baba, and everything of the best. We'll do some formalities here with photos and everything. I was thinking my gents is around here somewhere. You're celebrating his 60th birthday today. Can you believe it? But it's fine. I mean, that hat that he wears is as old as he is. It just started officially at Nsasa Grant as well. But guys, thank you so much, man. Thanks to everybody that's made this special. Thanks especially to Orlando Pirates for allowing us to broadcast live here as the only broadcast channel that is here doing radio the way that we do radio. From 1937 to 2026, this is hashtag MSW, Marawa Sports Worldwide, live from the Mall of Africa, proudly brought to you by Hollywood Bets.
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It's Route 94, Jess Glynn on this one. It's My Love on 947. The Weeknd, Take My Breath, came through right ahead of that. It's almost starting to feel like it's the weekend, but it's not. It's only hump day. Happy Wednesday. Oh, man, that Route 94 and Jess Glynn made me feel like we're about to step up and go to a party somewhere and just have some good vibes and usher the weekend in. But we are still so far from that. We are only on hump day, but almost there, right? We've got like, what, 2 more days and then it's the weekend? So yeah, hold on tight. Not only will it be the weekend, it will also be the end of July. Oh, mama, we made it. I've been waiting for this month to end, man. I just don't like cold months. And though July hasn't been so cold, that needs to go, man. We need the sun. We need party time. We need to go outside. I think that's what we all need. That is definitely what we all need. Welcome to The Frequency with me, your nighttime bestie, Bulele. Now I'm like rushing through everything because I'm excited for us to get into the show. So I actually discovered that Apple is making people scandalous. Oh, I have to tell you. Hey, I was so shook when I realized, and I'm like, damn, this is actually quite crazy. Look, I hope you've had a fantastic Wednesday. I'm of course here to help you wrap it up, and I've got just the jams to get you through that. Holly Ray, Deeper is on the way. I'll throw in some Bruno Mars with I Just Might. But let's kick it off with some Sketchy Bongo and Lockenville. Sounds like the perfect plan, man. It's 95 Skyline. Welcome to the show.

It's local music from Holly Ray. It's Deepa on 947. Gave you some Bruno Mars with I Just Might right ahead of that. Oh, I love Wednesdays so much because we get up to a lot. But today I'm particularly more excited because there is a song I want to introduce you to. Oh, I had such a good time with the song and I want you to have just as good of a time as I did. All right. But before we get to that, we'll get into that at like 8 o'clock when we go off the charts. I just received a Hey Stranger message. Woo. Never in my life did I think our WhatsApp line would look like this. Bulele, what's happening, stranger? I wish I knew who the person behind this message was. Your WhatsApp name says Coast Works 22. Give me a real name. How are you? Where have you been? And why are you a stranger? Welcome, man. I hope you're sticking around with us because we're going to have a good time. So I actually got to understand that Apple is enabling people's bad behavior. Apple has managed to allow people to become scandalous. And I am actually so shook. I am too shook. So forget text messages. People are now using cloud sharing in the Apple Notes app to cheat. Excuse me? What do you even mean? Oh, and I put this to the test. I put this to the test and it is a real thing. It is such a real thing. So this has actually been out for like 6 months to a year, but it's only gaining popularity now, right? So for most people, if you do use Apple, you've got an iPhone, your Notes app is probably something that you just use to like maybe document your grocery list or document some thoughts or just make notes of things that are like pertinent in the moment. Things that you need to remember maybe if you're headed out or you put your weekend reminders there. Or for some people, you use it to scan your documents because the app does allow you to do that, right? Oh no, some people went and advanced what this app is able to do, all right? There are some private investigators that have actually come to realize that that yellow app

notes on your iPhone. People are using it to want to talk to someone without leaving a trace in their regular messages. Ha! What in the Matlanga Commission? Oh my gosh! I saw this and I was like, no, there's no way. There's no way. I grabbed my phone and oh yes, there is a way. And I want you to do this with me, right? So open your notes app. On your notes app, just go to one particular note that you probably have, all right? Then click on the note. At the top of the note, there is that box with the arrow that faces up. Click on that box, right? And then you will see a whole line of contacts. Then there's AirDrop, messages, mail, reminders. Forget all of that and stay at the top where it says send copy. Click on that. There is the option to collaborate. And that is how you collaborate with someone on a note, and you can choose who the participant is, and you can also apparently lock the note. Ha! Scandalous! Scandalous! I was so shook when I realized. I was just like, oh my gosh! What in the artificial intelligence is going on in society that people are actually finding ways to, you know, hide messages from people around them? And sometimes it's not cheating. Sometimes you're really doing like some illegal things. And that's where you are trying to hide the information. What in the Matlanga Commission? Oh my gosh. A lot of iPhone users apparently were not aware of this. Some are. And yeah, people are really just finding ways and are getting a little bit scandalous and stuff. But sheesh, man, this just... In a moment, it frustrated me, and I'm just like, oh, man, you know, technology. Technology is just making us operate differently as human beings. Like, it just landed, and now we're just doing things differently. Already, me and AI have, like, a love-hate relationship with each other. And now, in the advancement of technology, existing apps are finding ways to reinvent themselves, and it's just so crazy, right? Do you have that one thing that you see about technology that has changed something in people, or that has changed how people are, or that has just changed people, bro? The one thing that annoys me of late is that people just don't know how to have conversations anymore. People don't know how to think for themselves anymore. What we are now hearing from people in conversation is what we've already managed to see online. People's train of thought is influenced heavily by social media, by technology. And that's the one thing for me where I just feel like, ah, man, this is the part about technology that I don't like. And it's just really changed people like this. What is it for you, right? The one thing that you see that technology has actually changed about people that you don't like. 066-381-8609. This one with the Apple Notes. People getting... you know, scandalous. I don't know if it's the technology that's making people scandalous or if scandalous people are changing how technology is operating. We're still on the fence with that one, but what is this nonsense? But let's get into it. Give me a call as well on 011-8838-947. The one thing that you see that technology has changed about people that you are just not about. You don't like it. Here's Katy Perry, Hot and Gold.

0: Oh man, East Rand's finest. It's Ricky Tyler with Hold On 947. Katy Perry, Hot and Cold, came through right ahead of that. So Apple has given people ways to be even more scandalous than what they already were. The Notes app has a way for you to collaborate with other people, and it's normal. I think if you are a person that is in business and you need to share some, you know, notes with some of your business partners, it's normal. But scandalous people decided that no, this is where I'm going to speak to my sneaky link. Hey, it is crazy. But it got me thinking, man, technology has just managed to change human beings. Like how we were 10, 15 years ago is quite different from how we are today, right? With the incorporation of ChatGPT and it literally knowing everything about you and being able to speak like you, we're literally just going to be walking vessels that are empty. What's the one thing you see that technology has changed about people that you don't like? 0663818609. You're welcome to call me as well on 011-8838-947. John, my dude, how are you?
1: I'm fine. How are you, Leila?
0: I'm fantastic. So what's your thoughts around this technology and how it's changing us as people?
1: Thinking about it, you know, one day I wake up and then there is this thing. I don't know where did I press, but there was this Meta thing and then it's asking me, hey, how are you? And I was kind of like, what's going on?
0: Sure.
1: But then I realized something. We have now arrived at that point whereby we, do you know the film called iRobot?
0: Yes, with Will Smith.
1: We are at that point now. Whereby everything is happening. I mean, it's now a robot. It's kind of like we are now in that situation whereby technology has put us in that situation whereby it's robots. Everything's now it's robots.
0: 100%. It's so sad, man. Like, let's preserve ourselves as far as we possibly can. Ah, man. John, thank you so much for the call, ne?
1: You're more than welcome, Vilele. Have a wonderful day.
0: You too.
1: Thank you.
0: Bye-bye.
1: Thanks,
0: And he is so right. If you've watched iRobot, you know. It was literally just demonstrating what is currently happening. Technology taking over what human beings are able to do. And, you know, it happens slowly. It happens gradually. Before you know it, you're not even thinking for yourself anymore. You're opening an app and you're just like, hey, I want to say this. How do I say it? Aibo. Kuma. That is so insane. I'm actually like so puzzled. Keep those responses coming to 0663818609. What's the one thing you see that technology has changed about people that you actually just really don't like, or maybe you're really quite concerned about it?
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0: It's Dove Cameron with French Girls on 947. Some Lizzo is still on the way with Love in Real Life, but technology has just come into our lives and it's changed how things operate. Like, it literally jumped right in front of us, you know? But in how it is changing how we do things, it is also changing us. And in some ways, positively, and in other ways, it's just like, oh, hell no. What is the one thing that you see that technology has changed about people that you are just like, oh, hell no. This definitely cannot fly. 066-3818-609.
1: Good evening, it's Milton.
0: Hey, Milton.
1: The kids that I know, and there's quite a few of them, all they do is look at their notepads and their cell phones all day long. Sorry, that can't be good for you.
0: Yeah. Yeah. If there's one thing that is also just like mind-boggling me, kids are not playing anymore. They are not playing. They're not using their bodies. They're not playing physical activities. They're playing on their iPads and their cell phones. And it's just like, bro, at this time we would be out running on the streets, passing the ball, skipping, all of that stuff. And yes, technology has come. We have to accept it. But there is a balance that needs to be created. Have the screen time, have the play time, you know, have the reading time, have the writing time. You know what I mean? Yes, where it can assist, let it assist, but let it not take over. Because where we are right now, oh, my dude, fuck on, eh?
2: Hey, B.
0: Yellow.
2: How you doing?
0: I'm good. How are you?
2: Okay, good. So here's the thing, B.
0: Yeah.
2: I'm a sucker for tech, right?
0: Mm.
2: New phones out, I'm there.
0: Mm.
2: You know, new watches out, I'm there. Smart ring, I'm there. VR gear, I'm there.
0: True.
2: You know, you name it, yeah. I'm there. You know, because I love convenience and I love new stuff.
0: Yeah.
2: You know what I mean? However, there is an asterisk, right?
0: Sure.
2: I hate what technology has done to us. I remember we used to, and I'm sure you also see this. Correct me if I'm wrong. But from our generation going, is it down or up? We have this thing of saying, of always saying, ah, no, I'm a 2K. They don't know how a nice childhood is like.
0: Mm.
2: They don't know how, you know, because they're always glued to their phones and everything. We grew up playing with mud and dirt and whatnot, you know, and yeah, touching grass, hugging trees, etc. I don't think we have a right to say that, because there's a lot of adults that I know that doom scroll. They doom scroll so much,
0: fetch
2: you'd swear
0: us,
2: they do it for a living.
0: Fetch us.
2: Like, it has made, and it's so sad that whilst they are social apps in our devices, in our tech, they've made us so antisocial, because in Kumwitsi, I'd come visit you, for example. We go out for drinks or whatever.
0: Mm.
2: Then I'm there on my phone. I'm talking to someone else that's not there.
0: Oh.
2: Then I get to be with that person. And then I'm out here talking to someone else that's not even there. You know, or I'm just, you know, just doom scrolling, as they say. Just, you know, especially those TikTok apps and whatnot. Oh, man. You know, aimlessly just scrolling and just, you know. We've turned into zombies, man. And I would love for us to get to a point where, you know, like back in the day, you sit and have a normal conversation.
0: Yeah.
2: Yes, it does happen. But more often than not, we're glued to our screens. We're stuck on our tech, you know.
0: Yeah.
2: And yeah, man, that really rubs him off the wrong way. But anyways, I do love tech.
0: Yeah, man. And you know what? Today, Men in Black said he's fetching us adults. He's fetching us because, yeah, sure, let's speak about it, but let's speak about it and also point fingers. Yeah, I caught my strays there. And that's the thing, right? And that's the thing that upsets me even about myself, because I will get home and the intention is, okay, I want to read a book. Okay. I want to maybe watch an episode of my favorite series or whatever, that series is watching me at this point, because then I'm watching and then I'm on my cell phone and I'm doing this and I'm doing that. And it annoys me. It frustrates me so much. I was telling a friend of mine that I think I'm battling addiction of social media, because there's no way that I'm clocking 8-9 hours screen time on my phone. And yes, sometimes we're using our phones to work, to create and all of that, but we don't have downtime. There's never a time where we are just quiet with our own thoughts, just thinking about things that need to be thought about. And maybe that's why then, you know, people are just walking around life, just feeling maybe empty, just feeling a whole lot of things that are just negative. And it's just like, man, what is this thing? What is going on? This is not what we asked for. It really is not. It is, oh my gosh, I could go on forever about this. The same way I used to go on forever about ChatGPT and artificial intelligence is how I am feeling right now about technology. That antisocialness that we're experiencing annoys me. Annoys me. And you know, whilst interrogating this whole thing about my possible addiction to social media, I realize that it's because I'm bored. It's because there's this dopamine rush that I want and I'm not getting it from anything else but social media. Why am I not going out and doing some of my favorite things, like maybe painting or going to find new locations and playing tennis or something? Just playing and having fun vicariously through the cell phone in other people's lives. Boring.
3: Oh. If my voice had you excited for heart pumping, adrenaline rushing action repeat of Anaconda on a Friday night, but you had no business watching because the movie was 16 SNLV, then this is the beer for you. A beer brewed for AMA 1K, Hansa Pilsner, not for persons under the age of 30.
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0: Love in Real Life, wrapping up the hour for us. Alrighty, 8 o'clock is upon us. Never been excited for 8 o'clock like this in a very long time. And that is because there is a song I want to introduce you to. Woo! 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
0: Oh, 947 Joburg Day is upon us in September. 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
0: Alrighty, man. It's a Wednesday. So on Wednesdays, we literally just check in with some of the songs that are trending online that are getting people in a frenzy. And there is one that has me in a frenzy, dude. I don't even know the language. I don't even know what they are saying. I do understand that it's a bit of an inspirational song and it's asking for people to get out of, you know, the slumps. But bro, I love the song. It's number 5.

Oh, man. This is a German song that is causing a frenzy on TikTok, bro. And it's also got me thinking, what? So everybody is now suddenly dissecting what the actual phrase in the song says. So the song is called Gut Genug, right? I hope I'm saying that right. And there's obviously the part in the song where it goes, Du bist gut genug, you know? Oh, no. People in the U.S. are just going, Du bist gut genug. The U.S., when they sing the song, they are saying, Doobie's got canoe. Doobie's scoot canoe. But the song actually says, Du bist got canoe. It's not so far off, hey? It's like how we were saying, Kibao garipototo. But also, man, the song is just so good. It is so good. It was released on the 21st of June. And yeah, man, it's gone viral because people are dissecting what it actually says. And if you see, like, some of the renditions that are coming off of people from different countries, oh, it gets even more hilarious. But it has you feeling good, man. I can see myself listening to this song at an ultra. I can definitely see myself, you know, fist pumping and head bopping here and there. Ah, man, I absolutely love it. I'm probably going to attach it to a reel somewhere here and there that has nothing to do with what the song is about, which of course is a message of self-acceptance. And I'm probably just gonna, you know, put it on a reel with a meme saying me at ultra when everybody is just so out of it and I'm only getting started. That was number 5, man. Let's get into number 4. Number 4.

If it's trending, Bolele's talking about it. If it's a vibe, she's living it. The Frequency on 947. Number 3.

0: it's Taylor Swift. I knew it. Have you gone to see Toy Story 5 yet? If you have, then you will be very familiar with Taylor Swift's game and this particular song, because you can catch it on Toy Story 5. This is a song that Tessa Collins is absolutely loving. She's just gotten into her car and she's like, man, she's jamming because she's such a Tay-Tay fan. Right before that, I gave you Temper City with Self Aware at number 4. So they were also trending online because a lot of people were wondering if they are real or if they are AI artists, and it has come out that they are real. But that's how good their music is. So yeah, it's not a Credo V Danielle situation. Yeah, it is a, yeah, Temper City, Self-Aware kind of situation. Alrighty, let's get into your last two. Any guesses as to who is at number one? Throw them through on 066-381-8609. But at number two, we've got Olivia Rodrigo, Stupid Song.
1: Number two.

Olivia Rodrigo with Stupid Song. This song has been trending for quite some time. A lot of people absolutely loving it, using it for their reels. But people also just, you know, watched Spider-Man, Brand New Day, and there was a teaser that had the song attached, and people were just like, so we're waiting for confirmation for those that did go and watch. I know there was a watch party, a premiere yesterday. Flight Center invited a couple of us and friends. Couldn't make it. I was here, but I sent my doppelganger, and he says it is really good. He just needs to confirm the issue of the song for me there. But that's Olivia Rodrigo with Stupid Song at number 2. Let's get into number 1, Paradise.

0: Nah, man. If you have not fallen in love with Tyler after the release of A-Pop, then you are the problem, eh? You are the problem. She's coming through at number one with Kiss, a song that has just gone viral on social media. It's a lot of people's favorite song, and you can understand why. It just gives a vibe. Really just gives the vibe. All right, so that is your top five trending songs online for tonight. Nice selection, man. From the German song all the way down to Tyler. I absolutely enjoyed the selection. I think I might bring that German song back because it's such a vibe. And no one is saying anything about it. Am I the only one enjoying it? Hey, man. I see a couple of responses have come through, though. Tandiwe is absolutely loving that Tyler Kiss. Then we had another response that came through earlier from Tessa. She was enjoying Taylor Swift. Joseph also enjoyed Taylor Swift. And then he was just head bopping to the Good Ganoog. All right. I think I'll bring it back until you get sick of me because of that song. But yeah, man, we'll get into your throwbacks tomorrow. If there's a song you want to throw back to, send it to 066-381-8609.
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0: this is I love 947 because of variety. 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

0: It's Daft Punk featuring Pharrell Williams. It's Get Lucky on 947 Maestro. I love it. Came through right ahead of that. Still on the way, some black coffee, Nakana Torre. We dance again. But sheesh, man, I think a lot of us are really just anticipating warmer days because we want to see ourselves outside. We want to see ourselves, you know, going to music concerts, experiencing our favorite musicians, going to Joburg Day, just having a good old time, man, with those shorts and the shades and the dresses and whatever summer outfit is your favorite on. I need us to establish some sort of understanding when it comes to us and attending these parties and these concerts and festivals, right? Etiquette. Necessary. Very, very necessary for these concerts and festivals, because sometimes when there's no etiquette, people just do things that ruin things for the next person. And we need to, like, you know, start being aware of how our behavior is affecting the next person. So there are a couple of things that are considered concert etiquette that I personally feel, should you dare break any of these, you are in violation of concert etiquette and you must be dealt with. Listen to me. As if I'm gonna like enforce some law that doesn't even exist. But you must be dealt with in a way where it's just like, now you're the one that's gonna go and buy everyone drinks. So you're the one that's gonna go, you know? Dealt with in a fun way. So this is some of the things that I feel needs to be considered, right? And should form part of concert etiquette when we are out at these music festivals, right? And on the back of that, I wanna know how many of these you've broken. How many of these you are guilty of committing? All right. So the first one, holding your phone above your head for the entire show is a no-no. Like, yes, take the video of that particular moment that you love, but for the whole show, bro, I mean, yes, if it's like multiple artists coming on and there are multiple moments, then great. But literally recording the entire show, hi, bro. People must come to the show and experience the show themselves. Next thing, you're recording the whole thing and you're posting it on YouTube to make money. Wrong. Don't do it. Another one is recording songs instead of watching the performance. Recording full songs. Oh, I have a friend that does this. And I'm just like, are you even enjoying the performance if you're going to be recording the whole song? It's like, no, I don't want to miss a moment. I don't want to miss a moment. And it's just like, yo, why are we here? Just enjoy the show. All right. Another one, talking loudly during quiet songs. Don't do it. Screaming during emotional or acoustic moments. Depends a bit, you know? There can be an acoustic moment where it's silent, you know? And then you're just like, I love you, Loiso. And it brings a vibe back. And it's just like, yeah, I love you too, girl. And then now the whole crowd is just going, Loiso. And then he gets into the new song and we start jamming. That is acceptable. But there are some moments where you understand, you realize, and you note that this is a quiet moment and it needs some sort of respect. Don't go breaking it now. Don't. Arriving. Oh, this one is the one that I dislike so much. And my brother does it a lot. And the one time he dragged me through this mess, hey, and I told him off. Arriving late and repeatedly squeezing past people to get to the front. Don't do it. Don't do it. Don't do it. No, don't. Another one, standing when everybody directly behind you is seated. Consideration, maybe? Do you not have it? Blocking views with oversized hats or signs. Cut it, shut it down. Saving large amounts of space in general admission because you're waiting for your friends to arrive. No. If your friends are not there with you, they will figure it out, dude. Sitting on someone's shoulders. Oh, my mom did with this with me when she took me to concerts as a child. It was my favorite thing to do, but I get it now. Don't do it, because then the rest of us can't see. Throwing objects at the performer. Definitely don't do that. And then smoking in the crowd. Don't do it. And then getting excessively drunk and disruptive. Don't do it. And starting fights. Don't do it. So out of all of these, how many have you broken? How many are you guilty of committing? I am probably guilty of committing 3. Standing when everyone directly behind me is seated. Arriving late and trying to squeeze past people. And holding my phone above my head, but not for the entire show, but for long periods. Oh, I'm guilty of 3. How many have you committed? How many of these concert crimes have you committed? 0663818609. Call me on 011-8838-947.
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0: Exactly, Twins with We Lit a Match. Lord Royals came through right ahead of that. Alrighty, we're preparing ourselves for festival season, party season, getting outside season. All right. As soon as we get into September, we're on. And first stop is 947 Joburg Day at Crocodile Creek Polo Club on the 5th of September. All right. So go to primemediaplus.com and purchase your tickets. But in the midst of all of that, we need some sort of etiquette that we need to get running, so that we are not disruptive people and that we're all having a good time. And there's a list. There's a list that's been put together. And I just want to know, are you the type of person that I can take to a concert with me or not? How many of these rules have you broken? Have you held your phone above your head for the entire show recording? Have you recorded full songs instead of watching the performance? Have you spoken loudly during quiet songs? Have you been found screaming during emotional or acoustic moments? Or do you arrive late and repeatedly squeeze past people trying to get to the front? Oh, guilty. Are you standing when everyone directly behind you is seated? Are you blocking views with your hats and your signs and your placards? Are you saving space for people because your friends are still on the way? Are you sitting on someone's shoulders? Oh, guilty. Are you smoking or vaping in the crowd? Are you getting excessively drunk? And are you causing fights? What are you guilty of? I want to know if we can really be friends or not. 066-3818-609.
1: Ooh. Wow. Wow.
0: Guilty.
1: You know what I've done? It's smoking around people. But now the security end up seeing me and they call me out. And also I've done standing around people, but now someone in front of me was standing, tried to ask them to sit down, but they refused. Then I also decided to stand. But quite a thing. And also arriving late. Yeah, sometimes I do arrive late, telling myself I will come out early home, but end up getting out, arriving at the venue or concert late. Marking the register.
0: Oh, mark the register, Wena. And you are showing us that you are always late. Marking the register at 9 o'clock, my friend. It's fine. At least you're still here for the latter part of the show. But sheesh, man, that seems like a lot of rules that you've broken there, eh? Now, I'm a person that doesn't like getting into trouble. But because I'm friends with Rasta, I must get into trouble. Because now we are smoking, we are arriving late. Yay! Film.
2: Happy.
0: Hello.
2: I have committed one crime in all those crimes that you listed. I've committed one crime and it is smoking. But hold on, there's a but. It's not cigarettes, it was cannabis. And it was a Lil Wayne concert back when I was living at home in Durban.
0: Wow.
2: And man, the amount of cannabis that was consumed in that show. Oh my gosh. I felt so bad for people who do not consume cannabis because, wow, Gateway was going up in smoke. It was going up in flames.
0: Literally. Crazy business that I would have never survived. I've got a neighbor that, is doing cannabis like late hours. Brew, that stuff seeps into my apartment and I'm losing my mind. I'm literally losing my mind. I am now starting to feel like shaky. My heart is starting to beat fast. The number of complaints that I've laid because of her. Oh, it's a stressful situation. So Nahum, it's tough because yes, you've broken one rule, but the rule that you've broken can land me in hospital, bro. Now we've got an even bigger problem on our hands. Eh? Tandiwe has come through with her response and she says, B, I'm the type to literally arrive late and try to push to the front because I want to see my favorite artist. Blen. And don't do this when you come to Joburg Day. Come on time, find your place, and let's make it good. Let's make it nice. I know from time to time I go through to where the crowd is there by the front when some of my faves are performing. I think I'm gonna stop. I think I must practice what I preach. But I wasn't there late. But I'm still pushing, trying to get to the front. Oh man. At the end of the day, we just out here to have fun, aren't we? And that's what matters. Fun without messing up anyone else's fun is definitely what we need to do. Joseph is asking me to take him anywhere, please. My dude, I said primemediaplus.com, do the right thing, and let's go to Joburg Day. Gandhi, why are we not hearing each other?
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Sabrina Carpenter with Espresso on 947. So Matthew Mole came through with Take Yours, I'll Take Mine. Officially into the third and final hour of The Frequency. If you, just like Rasta, have just joined us, welcome. You're right on time, because in a couple of moments, we're going to get trivy with it. But before we do that, how's about some Lewis Capaldi with Stay Love? And what about this? A bit of a throwback.

0: It's Lewis Capaldi. Stay Love on 947. Let's get ready. Oh, man, I missed the original soundtrack. Still trying to recuperate those files taken by the gremlins, but we will get there. Alrighty, so if you are a foodie, you might want to come a little bit closer. We're looking at cheesecake today. All right. So, again, we are going to ancient civilization. Which ancient civilization is best believed to have served an early version of cheesecake to Olympic athletes? Which ancient civilization is believed to have served an early version of cheesecake to Olympic athletes? Is it the Romans? Is it the Greeks? Is it the Egyptians? Or is it the Persians? All right, have an idea? Let me know on 066-3818-609.
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0: Becky Hill, David Guetta, Remember on 947. Sam Willandy came through right ahead of that with Just Because I Called You. Oh, also can't wait to see this guy on stage, man. Really can't wait. Cat Burns, All This Love, also came through. Alrighty, we are getting a trivia. And we are looking at the cheesecake today. Back to the age of civilization, or to the times when things were being civilized. Hey, that term. But anyway, let's get into it. Which ancient civilization is believed to have served an early version of cheesecake to Olympic athletes? Which ancient civilization is believed to have served an early version of cheesecake to Olympic athletes? Is it the Romans, the Greeks, the Egyptians, or the Persians? Give me a call on 011-88-38-947. Mr. Fastest Fingers First for tonight is our very own Bradley. How are you doing?
1: How are you doing?
0: I'm fantastic, man. Where have you been? Long time no speak.
1: I'm here every single night, but I'm not an encyclopedia, so I don't know all the answers.
0: Okay, that's fair.
1: It comes to things that I know, then I'll call you.
0: Okay. Perfect. So I did kind of expect you, because we're looking at food today and you are a chef. So let's get the answer. What is it?
1: The Greeks.
0: The Greeks.
1: Yes.
0: Bradley, you know, every time we have done something that is related to food, you just go and prove that indeed you are a chef. Shout out, man. Where did you say we can taste your food? Or do we do bookings?
1: You have to order it for me, because I'm a home chef.
0: Okay, how do we order?
1: Well, you need to have my phone number. I don't really have a website, so.
0: Okay, what's your phone number? There are people that want to order. What kind of food do you specialize in?
1: Everything.
0: Oh, nice. Okay, give us your number, and then one day I'm going to order, and then
1: with pleasure
0: I'll give a live review on the radio.
1: Okay, cool. Thank you. It's 082-772-4946.
0: All right, so it's 082-772-4946.
1: Yep, and I make an awesome cheesecake.
0: Ooh, that's what I'm going to start with. Okay, Bradley, I'll be in touch very soon.
1: Laka, thanks a lot. Have a good evening.
0: Cheers, you too.
1: Tattoo, bye.
0: Alrighty, so yes, indeed, the answer for tonight is the Greeks. Alright, let's see how many more of us actually might have gotten this answer correct. Joseph is saying, I'm a nice person all these days. I've been a Leva Hexie, but today I'm a nice person because I'm giving clues. Anyway, nah, don't insult me here, please. But went on with the Greeks as well. Alright, you are indeed correct, my dear friend Joseph. I'll do this just for you. Okay. Tandi, we also went with the Greeks. Balissa also went with the Greeks. Okay, a couple more options of the Greeks coming through. All right, so it wasn't that hard. I didn't need to give an options, Moss, hey? So I think we're done with the options. You guys are proving to be quite smart these days.
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0: 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We've got Lord Kez, we've got Lochinvil, Sun El Musician, DJ Zintle, Will Lindley, Casper New Vest, Zingo Malo, Mikasa, Gabs and a Small Murder, and the Soweto Gospel Choir. Oh, sounds like a good day out, man. It's 947 Joburg Day, Saturday, the 5th of September, Crocodile Creek Polo Club. 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And don't say we didn't tell you.
1: Cool. Connected. Always on point. Bolele brings the heat. This is 947 Nights. Her way.

0: Justin taking us home, man. It's Crimea River. Alrighty, let's get out of here. And Dabezondi is going to wrap up your Wednesday for you. I'll see you tomorrow, 7 p.m. Don't be late. We kick it off with Heineken 00 Extra Time. And you're in for a treat tomorrow, man.
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0: It's Handtricks with Golden right here on the Night Shift, the 947. Welcome to it!
1: Who's that? Who is it?
0: Who is it? I am he and he is I. Dub is only here on the Night Shift, the 947, wrapping up your Wednesday in the best way possible. Coming up, some great music from Ava Max, Sweet But Psycho, Augusta Mastro, also with Sunny Days. Hope your Wednesday has been well. It's been fantastic. You've made the most of it. I know this month of July has been going on and on and on and on, but hey, we're here for it, okay? A brand new month is on the horizon, and I hope it brings about a plethora of new opportunities and just some love and light in your life, huh? We're going to do a whole lot of yapping on the show, specifically in this first hour. Yeah, we're going to chat all things social media stars that you've become so in love with, in the sense that, you know, when they rose to prominence, however they did, you saw yourself in them. Yeah, their story of how they rose to prominence impacted you in a way that went a little bit beyond just, I guess, celeb and fan interaction. We'll delve deeper into it. And then also, have you ever been scammed before? Yeah, it's the horrors of life, but it's there, it happens. And I'm not riding solo on this one. I've got Masabo on me with me here tonight. How are you, girl?
2: I'm good. How you doing?
0: I am fantastic. You are our insider plug in on everything hot and happening in around the globe. You got a celeb, a social media star out there that you've, you know.
2: Oh, that I ride at dawn for.
0: Sure.
2: One who really embodies all things good and all things scrumptious and all things slay.
0: Yeah.
2: Yeah.
0: Okay. Well, we'll get into it shortly. Also, just chatting a little bit about how the tide has turned, right? Because maybe growing up, you would have seen your favorite movie star, your favorite musician. They might have been the people you look up to, maybe inspired by, maybe seeing yourself through them. But tonight, it's all social media stars. We kick off the show, though, with someone who said he's done it all, tried it all, but therapy, part one and part two, the name of his debut and sophomore album. His name is Teddy Swims. But from time to time, he'd like you to know him as Mr. Know-It-All. Hence the song, Mr. Know-It-All. Welcome to the show.

0: It's Ava Max, Sweet But Psycho. Let's get into the insider plug for tonight.
1: From hacks to high-end gems,
2: it's time for the insider plug.
1: Because good life is shared life.
0: Yeah, one thing I've been thinking about lately is how social media has completely changed what success looks like, right? There was a time when you'd only celebrate movie stars, musicians, sports legends. Now, someone can post a video from their bedroom, go viral overnight, and suddenly the whole country feels like they're part of the journey, all right? And I've noticed something interesting. Every success story gets the same reaction. One of two. Some people win and the comments are filled with, they're overrated. You know? And every now and then, though, someone levels up and it feels like the entire country stands up and applauds them. One example that comes to mind, I remember the frenzy when Sweet Koluva from Big Brother.
3: Exactly.
0: When he won his season of Big Brother, people celebrated like their own cousin won
3: exactly.
0: the series. So it begs the question, right? When people reach a certain level of success, specifically in the world of social media, right? Because that's where we get a first-hand look at people's lives, or at least the lives that they present to us.
3: Yes.
0: And we get married to their stories, their origin stories, where they come from, their background, and we almost travel on this journey with them.
3: You walk with them as though you were there, tied to the hip with them. They share aspects of their vulnerability, their struggles.
0: Yeah.
3: And you relate. You relate to someone who unabashedly pursues their dreams.
0: Yeah.
3: You believe that one day I'll be just as brave, or maybe I'm doing the same thing, but maybe not on socials.
0: So is it a fleeting, or is it not a fleeting thought to say whose success makes you genuinely happy?
3: Not fleeting per se, because I think sometimes when we look at celebrity as a concept, they are presenting a fantasy.
0: Sure.
3: And content creators and the regular Joes are telling us that you can be magnetic and have impact without putting on a facade.
0: Sure. Because it feels like with the social media stars in particular, you're not really celebrating their fame.
3: You're really not. You're celebrating their impact in the most authentic sense. One person who comes to mind, who I actually went to school with. She was my junior at school. Poppy Sibiya.
0: No way!
3: I'm telling you!
0: Ivo!
3: Our girl, Poppy!
0: You
3: right?
0: mean Poppy, who just unfortunately fell short there by the mustard?
3: I am. And everything she's doing now, I'm just like... You are a girl in blue. Our school uniform was blue.
0: Yeah.
3: Just like a regular girl in blue. The same version of Poppy that you're seeing today. She's always been like
0: that.
3: You know, and it's just like,
0: that's
3: you
0: so cool.
3: know someone who's been consistently themselves and actually cracked the code.
0: Yeah.
3: Yeah.
0: And then we watch them, I guess, stay consistent in who they are. Even when no one's paying attention, which I think is probably the biggest point of view, right? Because sometimes when the idea of celebrity is presented, it's an idea, right? It's a concept that this person has been put well together. They've been manufactured into a star.
3: Yeah.
0: But I guess when you follow the journey of someone from a social media point of view, is like, this is how they entered the space, this is who they are authentically themselves. Again, going back to the story of a guy like Sweet Koluva, who, you know, he went into that Big Brother house and he could only be himself in that space 24/7. I mean, if you can put on a facade 24/7, how long was it, like 2 months or something, then kudos to you. You probably deserve to be a superstar.
3: To be a superstar. And another person who comes to mind is Orlandra from Love Island USA.
0: Yeah.
3: And she was thriving at a time where colorism in the villa was at an all-time high.
0: Sure.
3: Right?
0: Yeah.
3: Chocolate Barbie. And now she's no longer Orlandra from Love Island USA. She is a bona fide superstar.
0: Mm.
3: And I can imagine a lot of dark-skinned women or women of color just relating to her story. She wasn't just given that position because of a pity party.
0: Sure.
3: No, she actually worked hard, and she's a stunner, and she's magnetic. And look where she is. And we can't even remember half of her haters now.
0: 100%. Yeah, every time she wins, it's less jealousy and more like you feel hopeful.
3: You feel
0: in your
3: hopeful.
0: Own story, right?
3: You feel justice because you're seeing someone who reflects your reality in some shape or form.
0: I got someone.
3: You got someone?
0: Yeah, genuinely, like, their success has made me happy. Because
3: yes.
0: I followed the story from before the brands got involved.
3: Sure.
0: Before, I think, they cemented a career for themselves in the industry of influence that they're in.
3: Yeah.
0: But I'll reveal who that person is.
3: Come on, man. Come on, man.
0: Up next, this is Matt Shaw with Sunny Days.
1: It's not that deep.
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0: It's music from Coldplay and Beyonce with Him for the Weekend. My name is Ndabe Zondi. You're listening to The Night Shift, the 947, and we're chatting all things people whose success you just want to rally behind. You know, as of late, there's a lot of conversations that happen around, especially around the social media space, where a lot of negative vibes here and there. We're not throwing shade on people's names, but between you and I, we know that there's people that you've watched, maybe from YouTube, maybe from whatever social media, TikTok, Instagram. You've watched them from a distance. You feel so close to them just because of the story. And maybe you see yourself, a little bit of yourself in them. And you just want to give them the biggest scream and round of applause, you know?
1: But now, I've shared my top picks. Gave you the girl. I gave you Olandria from Love Island.
0: Yes.
1: USA. And we did chop it up a bit. Sweet Guluva. Yes, yes. Now, Ndabe, who's your champion?
0: So, my champion, right? And I think it also

0: also kind of goes to your story with Poppy as well, because this young lady, she is from my hometown as well.
1: Cool.
0: And funny enough, though, I started engaging with her content when we all left our hometown.
1: Sure.
0: So she went to the University of Cape Town. And I guess as a means to kind of document her story as a young girl, first year student at UCT, what that looks like, she started a YouTube channel.
1: All right.
0: And in this YouTube channel, she documents her days. Mm-hmm. Going to lectures.
1: And the like.
0: The likes, the long streets of it all. You know, just living her best Cape Town girly life, which is odd that that was the content that I was consuming. But it made me giddy inside when the progression started in her career.
1: Yeah.
0: Because she went from that to doing makeup content, fashion content. And currently, she is an award-winning South African fashion and beauty content creator, digital influencer, and brand ambassador.
1: Come on.
0: I say my homegirl, Sneaky with Sneaky.
1: Oh, Jongo.
0: Oh, Giovanni.
1: Mother of the snacks.
0: Oh,
1: mother
0: I am a snack.
1: Mother of the snack.
0: Yes, the mother of the snacks. You know, when we started, when you brought up this conversation, she was the first person that popped in my mind.
1: Yes.
0: Because, again, like I said, I really had no... I might have been the only guy in that comment section just being like, yeah, that's cool. That's interesting.
1: Yeah.
0: And then I guess as she's progressed and done, exceptionally well, she's one of the leading influencers in the country. So that's my person.
1: She is, in fact, one of Fenty Beauty's ambassadors. Handpicked by Rihanna herself. International brands reaching out to her, such as Kai Collective.
0: Oh.
1: When we speak of the mother of the snacks, honey, understand she is mother.
0: No, I'm a
1: indeed.
0: Fan. I'm a fan. I'm a big fan. And each milestone, as you know, list them off, each time something happens in her career. And obviously, you're watching from a distance. You don't have personal contacts to these people. So you're just looking and going, wow.
1: Mm-hmm.
0: The homegirl's doing it.
1: The homegirl is doing it. And if the homegirl is doing it, why can't you?
0: Exactly.
1: That's the proverbial question.
0: That's where it happens. So, Joseph, you're on the WhatsApp line, avid listener of 947. He's a friend of the show. He says, Bulele's progress has made him feel happy all the time.
1: Oh.
0: Just about 2 hours ago, he saw a post of hers where she was the voiceover for Netflix's 10th year celebration. And I guess each milestone that Bulele has, you know, been able to achieve in a career has made people like Joseph, people like myself, so excited to see. He even throws a shout out there to your boy, myself, for the new gig on the Top 40 on Saturdays, 10 to 2.
1: Make sure you tune in.
0: Feels great.
1: And weren't we just talking to Bulele about that just now?
0: Yeah, just before she got out.
1: You're a Netflix girlie. Take that seriously. Yeah. Well, she does take it seriously. I think people don't know how to wear success sometimes.
0: Mm.
1: And I think with our chat this evening, we also want to give people who are doing the thing the opportunity to just look in the mirror and be like, you know what? I'm doing that thing.
0: And that's
1: I'm banging that thing.
0: We love it. So we continue more yaps after some great tunes on the way. Proudly local music from Craig Lucas and Good Luck. I'll play some Jermaine Kennedy as well. And then we switch the conversation ever so slightly. Have you ever been scammed?
1: Hey.
0: Yeah. Let's
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0: It's the Irishman who somehow loses his accent every single time it's time to step into the studio. His name is Dermaine Kennedy. The name of the song is Giants. But I suppose for everyone, right? Because even Westlife, when I found out that those are actually Irish boys, I said, oh! Because when you listen to them in the interview, you can hear the accents are thick. But when it's time to switch on that mic, it's superstar time. We are yapping tonight. And one conversation we want to get into is... scammers. Have you ever been scammed? What are some of the warning signs that you've learned to never ignore? Because I don't know about you, but I feel like scammers have upgraded. Mataba, don't you think so?
1: Listen, I think it's two things.
0: Yeah.
1: Yes, they've upgraded, but they know how to pull at our heartstrings.
0: Okay.
1: Let me tell you something. I am all about supporting small businesses.
0: Okay.
1: Right? And that is also my downfall. Because I see someone there, get yourself this, get yourself that. And I'm like, you know what? Proudly South African to the core.
0: You can have my rands.
1: Have my rands and give me my product.
0: Yeah.
1: But lo and behold and behold and lo.
0: It's a scam.
1: There ain't no product.
0: It's hilarious because, I mean, historically scams have always been these big elaborate lies, right?
1: Yes.
0: It was an email from a prince from whatever country you've never heard of wanting to send you millions, you know? We'd love, delete it and move on. But now, I mean, it's gotten worse. There's cloning voices with AI. Oof. They're creating fake celebrity videos that look absolutely real. You know what I mean? As of late, the whole idea of copying bank websites almost to perfection, where you're clicking through this thing in its entirety, thinking, okay, this is my daily routine. This is how I go through my banking app. But no. You are sending that person all of your funds.
1: And we also used to have such an ageist idea of scamming or being scammed.
0: Yeah.
1: We always think it's your gran or your mom or your uncle.
0: Sure.
1: It'd be us. We be the ones being scammed. We be the ones be scamming and we're the ones being scammed.
0: Scam.
1: What even is 100%. That?
0: No, they'll WhatsApp you. They'll send you a WhatsApp pretending to be your mom, your boss, your best friend, and you'll believe it.
1: My goodness, I remember Carol Bauer on Instagram just talking about someone going on her WhatsApp, cloning her WhatsApp, cloning her voice, asking people for 10K.
0: Yeah.
1: Pretending to be her. And to show how believable that context was, I mean, a Carol Bauer coming on social media speaking about this matter means that this person A might have gotten people to get the, to give them the 10K, but the level of believability to the point where she had to intervene and just make a public statement about it.
0: Yeah, no, I think it's reached a point where getting scammed isn't always about being gullible. You know, I think it's about someone catching you maybe at the right time or the wrong time.
1: Yeah.
0: Maybe you're busy, you're distracted, you click before you think, and next thing, you've made the mistake. Have you ever been scammed before?
1: Trigger me.
0: Yeah, let it all out.
1: Do not trigger me. I need Iyanla Van Zandt for this, babes. Yes, I was. Stunning tracksuits on Instagram. This girly came through with the fit, came through with the cut, but did not come through with the product. And to find that when I researched her page, I was off X at the time, and I thought, let me just pop in and see what's going on.
0: Yeah.
1: Oh, the girls were dragging her. So that question of what are the telltale signs of a scam, or rather, what are precautionary measures that ought to be taken before, you know, buying a product or engaging with a vendor online.
0: Sure.
1: Yeah.
0: Some of the reviews. Because now we have to scam. We have to do reviews on scammers.
1: We need to do reviews. And if any of my girlies who love a good wig know about this, it's a whole thing of when you go under a vendor's comment section, they're there, please don't scam me. Please tell me you're real. Things are that heavy.
0: Bro. No, it's hectic. I think I want to speak for all the concert goers.
1: Yes.
0: Because as of late, I mean, everyone in around the globe is descending on South African soil.
1: Yes.
0: Your favorite artist, you know, the smallest of artists to the biggest of artists around the globe are wanting to come and perform.
1: Word has it that South Africa knows how to get down, honey, and they're not wrong.
0: Yeah. And if you're looking to purchase the tickets from someone who's jumped into an Instagram comment section of that poster from that artist, Maybe just take the L that the concert is sold out. Maybe believe the promoter when they say, please buy the tickets. They will sell out.
1: Yes. And please follow the link in bio.
0: Yes.
1: Not the link in Google. Not the link that your mate sent. Not an arbitrary link on some other page. The link in the bio.
0: Because the scammer's link will pop up first on Google.
1: And the audacity to even have that link on paid promo. Oh. You know what? People are hungry out there. And it's scary. It's shocking. And the level of vigilance that we as consumers now are expected to have, you would need to be suspicious of any living, breathing thing.
0: Yeah. So I guess the word is take a breath, take a beat. You know, if you have to call a person for just a bit of a reinforcement to say, is this legit? Maybe do that, you know, because these days being careful isn't being paranoid. It's, I guess it's being smart.
1: Also, Ndabe, to anyone who's listening, you say that you haven't been scammed and you're paranoid about these situations. Give us a telltale sign of how a scam looks like. What gets your feelers?
0: Yeah.
1: All up in freak out mode.
0: So I think naturally, I live my life with my head on a swivel at all points. Sure. I'm always looking. Yay! At any point in time, it's about to go down.
1: Come on.
0: So maybe I guess that's the first thing you just need to do and be prepared about. Just always take that first step to go, is this legit, right? And then I think, hey, and this may be a bit old school advice.
1: Sure.
0: But maybe just stick to the traditions of old, hey? If you know that you might rather just go to the store physically, just go to the store, man. That you know, you've never paid with your phone in your life. In fact, it scares you when you see someone going gling with their phone.
1: Oh.
0: Maybe just stick to your card.
1: You know, for me, and unfortunately, if you are legit but you operate in this way, harder for you.
0: Yeah.
1: AI posters, please.
0: Another one.
1: Tank that ship, Titanic.
0: Yeah.
1: Tank that ship, Titanic.
0: With the
1: There's
0: music.
1: Absolutely no way I will render your service, use any of your products, if you are coming here looking like a humanoid on your post. Absolutely not.
0: Yeah. Look,
1: it
0: may feel like an antiquated way of living, but maybe these are the precautions we need to take because the scammers are working 10 times as hard as you. But also, it's not all doom and gloom. The sky is not falling.
1: Yeah.
0: Just take a beat or two and tread lightly through these seas.
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5: 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His name was Make Love. Now, it reminded me of the time that my friend had also gone into an Uber and her Uber's name was Handsome. And she was so upset because she was like, now I'm forced to step into your car and say, hello, Handsome.
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0: It's Allo Black with One Good Thing. A lot of yapping in this first hour of the show. Courtesy of my homegirl, Umma Thabo. Thank you so much for joining me tonight.
1: Listen, it's only a pleasure, and I hope to tangle with you again sometime soon.
0: Definitely.
1: With more yapping.
0: The chats don't end here. Where can people find you? What do you got going on?
1: So people can find me on Matabo_Tadi on TikTok, okay. On Instagram, MATHAPO_TLALI. And tomorrow, You Need Art and Art Needs You, the conversation series, Having the Conversation Behind the Conversation. We'll be dropping our second episode where we have conversations that matter about the creative and entertainment industry for us to, you know, build an industry that's worth participating in.
0: We love it. Thank you so much for joining me. We head into the second and final hour of the show. Music on the way. Some Ella Henderson, Shekinah. Jonas Brothers kicks off the second hour with Love Me to Heaven.
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A bit of drum and bass to kickstart the second and final hour of the show. It's Ella Henderson and Rudimental with Alibi. You're listening to The Night Shift, the 947. Coming up, some great music from Pink with What About Us. And also, the group that was handpicked, put together by Simon Cowell. He's doing it again. He did it with One Direction, and now he's doing it with a multicultural group. These are boys from all different walks of life, all types of cultural backgrounds. They call themselves December 10. They have a tune out titled Us Against the World. We'll play it for you shortly. We'll get into Brilliant But Bizarre, where we take a look at some of the world's most genius yet slightly unhinged stories. And tonight, most of us, let me just say myself, because I shouldn't put you in my position. Most of us struggle with push-ups. Yeah, see, maybe you're great at it. Maybe even better on land. This guy, he decided to do many a push-ups in the most random place possible. For now, all you need to know is that he made it 10 times harder than it has to be. Yeah, all in the attempts of achieving and breaking a Guinness World Record. So coming up next, we chat that Brilliant But Bizarre. A man does many push-ups in many strange places. Like I said, they name it December 10. Great tune as we head into the late night hours of the day. Us Against the World.

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0: name is Pink, the name of the tune. What about us? Let's get into Brilliant But Bizarre. All righty, taking a look at some of the world's most genius yet slightly unhinged stories. And tonight, a yoga teacher living in Vietnam has broken a Guinness World Record for performing 86 of them things. 86 is the number of underwater push-ups on a single breath that this man was able to achieve. At 38 years old, a man originally from India, he combined years of yoga, breath-holding training for this remarkable feat. Yeah, the attempt took place in a swimming pool in Vietnam where he submerged himself and completed all 86 push-ups before coming up for air. It's not his first time making headlines. Back in 2020, he also earned a Guinness World Record for performing 21 consecutive yoga poses underwater. Yeah, he says yoga played a huge role in preparing him, helping him become an expert at controlling his breathing. In fact, he says he can now hold his breath for up to 6 minutes, allowing him not only to stay underwater, but also perform physically demanding activities while doing so. Yeah, Guinness World Records has officially confirmed his achievements as the most underwater push-ups on a single breath by a male. Is it brilliant? Well, I mean, it took incredible physical strength, lung capacity, mental discipline, you know? It wasn't just about doing the push-ups, eh? It was about staying calm, being focused while, you know, pushing his body to its absolute limit. But 86 on one breath. Yeah, most people, one underwater push-up would end with panic and bubbles. And he did it, yeah. It's less of a workout, I think, more like you're proving that you're half human, half dolphin or something, I don't know. But I'll leave it to you. Is it brilliant? Is it bizarre? Is it equal parts brilliant or equal parts bizarre? Man out in Vietnam, 86 underwater push-ups on a single breath.
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0: It's Ellie Goulding with Love Me Like You Do. We're coming up. We chat everything pop culture, things that are taking news, rather, that's sweeping across the world when it comes to music, entertainment. I mean, for example, Ariana Grande, she's sued unidentified hackers over leaked music and private footage. Miley Cyrus is eyeing a return to acting and directing. And if you've watched The Odyssey, then you may have been part of the massive spark in interest in sales of Homer's 2,700-year-old original poem. We'll chat all about it up next.
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0: Goldfish, Serona, hold your kites. Let's get into some stories that are taking over in the world of pop culture. Kick things off with Ariana Grande. Yeah, she is taking hackers to court after years and years of unreleased music and private content being leaked online. Yeah, she's filed a lawsuit in LA against two unidentified hackers accused of breaking into devices belonging to members of her team, including producers, photographers, and technicians. According to the court documents, the hackers allegedly stole and sold unreleased songs, studio footage, and private photos on the dark web, with about 45 unreleased songs leaked in 2023 alone. That's a lot. Grande's legal team says the breaches have caused substantial and irreparable harm to her career and is now seeking to identify those responsible. The lawsuit comes just days before the release of her new album, dropping this Friday, titled Petals, her 8th studio album. Miley Cyrus wants to return to acting. She's ready to step back into Hollywood. Speaking in Wonderland magazine, she reveals she's planning a return to acting and even hopes to direct films in the future. Miley says she's always wanted to do this. She's loved just working in production, both behind the scenes and, of course, on our screens. The timing comes as Hannah Montana celebrates its 20th anniversary, with Miley saying rewatching the show reminded her that making people laugh has always been part of who she is. Yeah, while she's preparing new music under her new label with Atlantic Records, she says acting is firmly back on her creative wish list. And we wrap up some of the leading stories in pop culture tonight with Christopher Nolan's The Odyssey, sparking a interest in, I guess, all readers. Right, the blockbuster, The Odyssey, isn't just dominating cinemas, it's also sending fans back to the original story. Yeah, following the film's massive opening weekend, UK sales of Homer's epic poem have jumped by 700%, while audiobook streams have surged, with more than 80% of listeners being Gen Z and millennials. One of the most popular versions is narrated by Stephen Fry in the UK, and is really selling off the charts. Booksellers say demand has been so strong that the new copies are selling out as soon as they arrive. I guess proving that one blockbuster film can still inspire people to pick up a classic thousands of years old after it was first written. Those are stories for tonight. Christopher Nolan's The Odyssey sparks a reading boom. Miley Cyrus wants to return to acting. And Ariana Grande, ahead of a brand new album, her A studio album, Petal, she takes legal action over music leaks. This is
1: 947. Remember hide and seek. It's back and it's better.
2: Check it out.
1: It's spotted on 947 with Mo Flavor. Forget the maps and GPS. This is all about wit, instinct, and a bit of luck.
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1: It's you versus the clues. 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Guess right, and you'll earn ultimate bragging rights. Think you've got what it takes?
2: Oh, yeah.
1: WhatsApp spotted to 066-3818-609 for a chance to play. 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

0: 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More vivid and wise what I feel I deserve. Yeah, cause I feel way too fabulous.
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0: That's how we wrap up the show tonight. It's Chaperone with Good Luck, Babe. Till tomorrow, take care. Good night. Goodbye. Remember, we preview new music tomorrow. Jules, Good Luck are putting out a new tune on Friday. Also, Jazz World is putting out a brand new tune. Stick around. A whole entire project, actually. We'll preview it for you tomorrow right here on the Night Shift on 947. Tons of tunes to get you into the wee early hours of the morning. 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

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Let's do something. Let's make a bet. 'Cause I...

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4: 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Further together. Vodacom. I've been

0: 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Every morning's a winner when you're winning on Anele and the Club.
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